Benny. He is the man TikTok follows. Benny.

0: understanding.
1: Weakness in prayer has made kings become beggars, and beggars are riding on horses. According to scripture, 1 Peter chapter 4 verse 7 says, the end of the world is coming soon. Therefore, be earnest and disciplined in prayer. For this reason, Freedom Time Praying Partner, FTPP, is inviting all to join this power-packed prayer program every Sunday, Monday, Tuesday, and Wednesday midnight, 12 p.m. on... 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
3: Amen.
1: Don't forget that the fervent prayer of a righteous man availeth much. Therefore, be part of this program. For any information, call 0244-115-618. Freedom,
0: the Lord has done it.
1: FTPP.

0: My God, somebody lift your voice and thank the Lord. Lift your voice and bless the name of the Lord. Somebody lift your voice and bless the name of the Lord. You are not the radiation. Somebody lift your voice and honor the Lord. Lift your voice and bless the Lord. Somebody bless the Lord, bless the Lord, bless the Lord, bless the Lord. David said, I will bless the Lord at all times. His praises shall continually be in my mouth. You are not the radiation. Somebody lift up your voice and bless the Lord. Lift your voice and honor the Lord. Isaiah Paragadabadibaha, Ragadalabadigadabaha, Sarabadabadabaha, Isaiah Labadibaha, Rapatos and the Ragadabada, Liparia Gadabala Halibaha, Ifanda Ragadaba Halibadaba Hasalia, Ifeli Faroso Torobadibahaya, My God, Isaiah Labadibalabaha. Father, we thank you. Father, we honor you. We lift your name on higher, O King of Glory. O King of Glory, who is the King of Glory, the Ancient of Days, the Jehovah Jireh, the I Am That I Am, Ishaya Nabadebaha. Somebody lift your voice and lift the name of God on higher. Lift his name on higher. Magnify his name. Tanyamia Sianajuin. Lift his name on higher. Ma Eradesu Yanikase. Senanunyambe Yawobia. Yeni Penyan and Yanis said, Yawanyamwa. Many will Kasana, you will be fighting for the life of hospital. Many will Kasana, you will be done yet. Be another radiation. Somebody lift your voice. Ragata Barroso to Robo de Bebe. Isaiate Liberosata. Sana Ragadele Roboso Robo de Boho. Somebody lift your voice. Biano. Somebody don't stop. Bless the name of the Lord. Bless the name of the Lord. David said, I will bless the Lord at all times, for his praise shall continually be in my mouth. I will bless the Lord at all times, for his praise shall continually be in my mouth. Somebody bless the Lord. Don't be tired of worshiping him. Don't be tired of thanking him. Don't be tired of lifting his name on high. Shayale Baloko Torima Zinderia Karasotala. In the name of Jesus Christ. Father, we thank you tonight.
1: Amen.
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0: Kayemubi Yajinabi Away. 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We want to say thank you for our life. We thank you for everything you have done for us. We lift your holy name on high, and we want to say thank you, Abba Father, for counting us among the livings. We thank you for your divine selection. We thank you for selecting us among the livings. We thank you, King of Glory, in Jesus' name. Yes, Rebon Fache, and I've your bebon pie said your body and rano. Ye catching your monk, Kunsen Funsu be away your home. Bonnie Nimbra to be away your home. When your men fire and Funsu in Anche, ye. The tattoo de Biasa, Oberbon Pie and Sabin Prebias, I would to Bonima on Pibono, and yet to say noise, it becomes noise. The devil radia soon. But when your medium phones watch a war or chew on Batano, would see one Pibo, who said rather than I do find my phones watch me. Wash me with your cleansing blood and answer my prayer. I want you please to lift your voice and pray for forgiveness. Forgive me of all my sins, every sin that I have committed against every man, against heaven and earth. Oh Lord, I ask that you will wash me with your blessed blood. You will forgive me of all my sin and answer into my prayer. In the name of Jesus. Somebody asking for your forgiveness. Ask the Lord to clean you from every sin, every iniquity. 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Yan Yang Wadin were ready ho. And you have a bumpire pa. Nesu, a dear back question, and so na etia see mamma and say. Nano Babuka was this one fine fruit through Ama Ubia, unto me Yahoshe. Empire Yabono, Senyami and Mawan Wadia, unto me puny no bonny phone and name, Senyame Mawan Wadia, Obetimage no bonny phone and name. First Samuel chapter 17, Babro say, when David was going after Goliath, the brothers tried to stop him. The reason is that they didn't know the power that was behind him. No money man would be an eternity. David the catcher once said, I am not just going just as a normal human. I remember when he went into the presence of Goliath. Was a wood dear, what do I boss some new wound to any never mess? So me dear, maybe I suffer ready. It didn't ever was war. I am, you are coming after me with your weapons, but I am coming after you in the name that is above every other name. Say, me we ye wa huwa dia. Say, Christo ye wa huwa dia. 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Be my strength, O Lord. Give me power, O Lord. Give me grace, O Lord. Baby, I will be a piano bumper. 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Somebody pray. 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Mama Wadin, Mama Wadin, Mama Wadin. 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Give me divine power, divine strength, O Lord. Ayala Bater Neke Torebo Surata. Somebody lift your voice and pray. If the Lord is your strength, you can do all things through Him. Who strengthens you? Lift your voice and pray. Shayala Badela Gadabale Gadabahas. Somebody lift your voice in prayer. Missy, be another vampire. Be another vampire. What's the Rade Mama Wadin? By Mama Wadin. 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Rana Ragada Made Barosa. Zidia To Faria Garabade Hasia. My God, my God, my God. Saliana Ragada Barroso Yata. Yaya Huante, Maya Huante, Yaya Huante, Maya Huante.

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Kwekwa, let me remind you that we are live on Adom TV. We are live on Praise TV. 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

0: Jeremiah chapter 30 verse 17. That was the anchor scripture for yesterday, and we're going to be using this scripture for tonight and tomorrow night, as tomorrow night happens to be the last night for the week. Now, if it's Saturday, so we are free. So, Jeremiah 30 verse 17, or say, for I will restore health to you and heal you of your wounds, says the Lord, because they called you an outcast, saying, this is Zion, no one seek her. 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
1: Mekai odi for Jeremiah. 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

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In Kunwa at 2211, a quaint quire basa, Obaquayabama, Obia visa, and so on quire mouth. In Kuna 2211, or Bani Munyam for a hoof a fair fair, and so be unpo, and Musao said, we are for say, and now for myself, and now for yourself. And now we are for Obian Pomusasa, what is Embuno? Was it Namasa won't crono yadi, a mebom permana dream? A crobby a susum at 2-2 war. Yadia crew, a radin sound yadi. When you crew on your main sound yadi. Messis Casamu crew on your main sound yadi. And in Guasia crew on your main sound yadi. Or Brania Mania crew on your main sound yadi. Let the Lord heal you and restore your health. Amen. Let the Lord heal you and restore your happiness. Amen. Let the Lord heal you and restore your joy. Amen.

etutu wo wose na mesa wo kro ne yare anaju wo nyame se kro bi etu yare me se e kura etu wo de wani hu no wonim se ye wo internal wounds me ka bi me wo internal wounds. If I said internal wounds, it is a wounds that hide inside of you, and you cry a two nipadium. And the crazy thing is that the internal wounds are the wounds that kills. And then you cry a kum ni papa. A chronic yes, when you swear seven prayers, I would meet the tupaye. As I've won him tupaye. A bit as well. A bombellet. What you mean the tupaye guso? And then there's someone who, but internal wounds, a yakura, a timitu will kidney, and the timber cancer, and the timber cancer, and make up this saying, a crew one must suffer a two nipper, and a moon, a tinipa baby suffer your home when you can't swap, one more fair for some yare. Uhuna kama kama nice man swan tiapo, nice woman on tiapo, one namahuna kasi bibia boko, and so dear benefit. Yes, who put chili upon chain. Nunua and attend a canker. O Benoit and the Hunus, yes, who bear punch anyone and who said, O Ben so one who's a punch and need you war. Yes, O Ben and Abbe Hunus, sister Wayare, Sama mi Wayare, and then the woman, a ye interna, et Yamube Brisao, Bibi, it you up, untiming, and Adiba Quayanis, Obi on myself, Unim Nin Samaka, Unim Obioka Canasamach, and Nessian Huni Kuno. Eternal wounds. I pray for somebody tonight. Ah. Every internal wounds, whatever that is eating you up internally, by the fire and the anointing of the Holy Ghost, let the Lord heal you internally. The Lord heal you internally. Let the Lord heal you internally. At the end of views, wouldn't you be okay, catcher? Wouldn't you come up for? Wouldn't you come up for? What's a my mobo? Wase ma ye ya and a dear name you woo as one naco catchreno. Oh bre so why naco catchreno. So for bimpo yare ubimpo yare so call the co hospital po way. And I mean pibo mawanaji. Unyame asem say or see and I will restore your health. And I will heal your wounds. Says the Lord. Was it because they call you an outcast? Yes, sri and ye boobi brisao. One more fair outcast, just here, Yatu Yachene. We will not say, this is Zion. No one sick here. Just a yen, ye Zion. First, we'll be a million so, Sandy Hun War. The bumper must say, and I do empire when the men in the year. And first, we'll be a bow of man or so. And first, we'll be a bow of one year or so. And first, we'll be a bow of 2 months or so. And Baba will be a bonus. And first, we'll be a bow of relationship.

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0: I pray for you this morning, this midnight. 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
1: Amen.
0: I said it is your week of divine settlement.
1: Amen.
0: The Lord will settle you this week.
1: Amen.
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1: Amen.
0: In the mighty name of Jesus Christ.
1: Amen.
0: Now what you Radima won't send what? Listen to what you when I'm in front of Jama Wate. Yes, you mean you were brand new man, you be a free was so. Internal wounds, and no ekum ni passing the awareness war. A shall one a real so one uncle catcher no. 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Na wasi ni yapuno. Give me the scripture again so far less. The 17th verse no. Jeremiah 30 verse 17. Wasi. Wasi. Because they called you an outcast. Saying, this is Zion, no one seek her. She said, "Oya po, na wo ubi akure yam, ubi ampo ishusha wo. 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Usi, oh Lord, oh Lord. If I don't have anybody and I have you, I have something. Me ni ubi anami wo radi ame wadi ni na. If I don't have anybody and I have you, oh God, I have something. Show forth yourself. You move be brimisi drana drana ye wusun because only will be a said ye Jeremiah can in you. Was it they called me an outcast? Saying, this is Zion, no one seek her. Meme ye Zion, ubiam pumpeme. Eradi yesimi sukren in faswo. 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Yesimi nye papa. Yesimi infame kwasa semunko. Yesimi kwami yini pehunu. Sani ayao. Was it, oh Lord, arise and show unto my enemies that have rejected me. Everybody sorry. Now one now put me no. Ma omo hunu se mi wonyame oti ase. Oh Lord, arise and show to the people that have rejected me that I have God. Everybody sorry. Nema one now put me no. E hunu se mi wonyame. Oh Lord, arise. Show forth. Oh Lord, arise and let those that have rejected me know that I have God. Lift your hands and declare. Say, oh Lord, arise.
1: Oh Lord, arise.
0: And show to the people that has rejected me.
1: And show to the people that has rejected me.
0: Let them know.
1: That I
0: have God.
1: Let
0: the ones that have rejected my life.
1: Know that I have God.
0: Kasaranye. My one now up to what in here.
1: Run
0: out of Pumia.
1: They
0: wouldn't send me a word right there. Somebody cry out. Salia Paragadabadiha. Salabadi Balagadabaha. Lepara Patezuru Katuribi. Ziniato Zaliata. Rekapaya Nabahaya. Oh Lord, arise and show to the ones that have rejected me. Those that said there is no hope for me. Let them know that I have God. Let them know that I have you. Everybody, my one hour to Yanachini. One hour for Yanashi. Who said, Yawarate. Yawarate Sonia Wadiyina. Somebody be an umpire. Somebody cry out. Somebody cry out. Let those that have rejected me, those that are saying there is no hope for me, let them know that I have God.
2: Zorro de Bebe,

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Let them know that I have God.

Thank you, Lord. Can I get 5 people on Facebook? I beg you in the name of God, share the link for me right now. Yes, share the link for me right now. Let us be a blessing to people around the world. May the Lord bless you for sharing. Sometimes somebody needs prayers. You never know. Obi ti bebi wo hiam pa ibo. 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Ayabua wo bi wate. Whenever by the grace of God you get a chance to pray with FTPP, try your very best possible and share to be a blessing to people. Share the link right now. Let us be a blessing to people all around the world. God bless you so much for your obedience. We are going for the next prayer topic. We are lifting it higher. You're going to den den de pa. You call the next prayer. I feel found two or three. So put your hands on your head. Many of us, our life has become waste. Jeremiah Kain. Or say, they said, I am an outcast. And I am Zion. And nobody seek me. This is Zion. No one seek her. Obi am push with me. Just am fast. Obi enemy so. Umpai boni. Use to use spirit of waste in my life. Utumia. Omeni paso man faso. 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Omeni pa. Eso man faso. 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Omeni paso man faso. Use spirit of waste in my life. What are you waiting for? You are dealing with the spirit of waste. It will brabum just a shame koso. And for so need you will be aso. Bibia will be ankosu ye. Tiamuka de make a declare. Use

0: Thank you, Holy Ghost. May say this week is our week of divine settlement. Somebody can say it is my week of divine settlement.
1: It is my week of divine settlement.
0: I want you to sound louder. It is my week of divine settlement.
1: It is my week of divine settlement.
0: Declare, say, by the anointing of the Holy Ghost.
1: By the anointing of the Holy Ghost.
0: I shall be settled.
1: I shall be settled.
0: Declare, in this week.
1: In this week.
0: I shall be settled.
1: I shall be settled.
0: One more time. In this week.
1: In this week.
0: I shall be settled.
1: I shall be settled.
0: By the fire of the Holy Ghost.
1: By the fire of the Holy Ghost.
0: I declare, say, dark power.
1: Dark power.
0: Following my star.
1: Following my star.
0: What are you waiting for?
1: What are you waiting for?
0: Scatter.
1: Scatter.
0: Let me say some to me. And I want you to understand that whenever dark power is following your life, you will struggle. Just as the book of Matthew said, well, see, if a man walk in the day, he stumble not. But if a man walk in darkness, he stumble. See, nipa nanti sumwa, trust wa yade, wa shinti, nemum swa nanti haimwa on yade, wa shinti. This is the meaning of it. This is the meaning of it. Sometimes the enemy, whenever the enemy want you to stumble, the enemy command their dark power to follow your life. Declare this at the great degree. Say, dark power.
1: Dark power.
0: Dark power.
1: Dark power.
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Jumanatu, Yasso Sabia Manatu, Yasso Sabia Jumanatu, the sin to me, Yasso Yakumu, Yasso Yakumu, that power that has been assigned to follow our life, to follow our business, to follow our marriage, to follow our career, to follow our ministry by the power of the Holy Ghost. We scatter you right now, we scatter you right now. Regedere Yasa, Yapayanabada, Rapayanabaha. Somebody pray.

Jehovah fire, Jehovah fire, Jehovah fire.

It is our week of divine settlement. We have to be settled. I don't know about you, but we gotta be settled. Can I get 5 people on Facebook? Share the link for me. I beg you in the name of God. Come on now. Share the link for me. Missy Freedom Kwana Jubia catch Robis Winti Freedom. Our Doom TV and our Praise TV. And I say Famous TV and our GH1 TV. And our Agu TV and our Angel TV. 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And our Joy Prime TV. Aya catch Robis TV. And our Home Base TV. And our Light TV. Tell you, Yasasan Yemem. Tell you, so this year we will never give the devil a chance. I don't know about you. Maybe I would do a man in Kwamba. Maybe I want me to feed you. We are tired. We are tired. Ya breni ya bi. Ya breni ka. 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Ya breni. Ya bre. We are tired. We are tired. You call the next prayer. Me see ya nyami aduma. Ochira ye Wednesday. Watch out Wednesday, addiction is Thursday. You know, you're fasting. Freedom, baby. So, what Ghana? So, uni Ghana? So, one class, so, Ninka, you know, you're fasting. Then, you're going to be a Yawadan opa. You know, you're going to be a solo pass. Risk was parking. So, who buy a powder? Who buy a fasting?

may say it is our week of divine settlement. We are the only maybe settlement and won't just say but our nana be woof you say divine settlement as such as say. Mama as you say Sana what you dear. I was saying I mean be a pepe. I was say bibia ye pepepe ya bre I was say bibia deda na kwa em and an empire bebo na ya wada we will cry out the bombai and na person baby na be

0: I'm tired. Let me get 5 people on Facebook. Share the link for me. We are going for the next prayer topic. Come on now, please. Freedom mind. Share the link for me. Come on now. Me name say mumu bi fit enu ani ne mu humu papa different. Anya menia. 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You don't need anybody to tell you to pray. Who here so bia be catch us so bomb pie. I was so when he pray. Na bomb pie. You call the next prayer. Was a masters of my enemies. So for him say you're the year one and far. You're the masters. Masters of your enemies. They are the masters. Omo do munye mistake. 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Only one who owe. What the kane brewa won fum kwain. 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Daniel chapter 3. So for Jesus MC. Your first Shadra means Agnia Bednego. You could jaw mugu dani a friend say Jenny Mutros MC. 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They are masters. Masters. 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am masters on pipe boni anadwe we say oh lord let the masters of my enemies today let them die everybody my town for one more my brain no one more on my thing declare pejansa ni enko yero ho we are almost there. We are almost there. One on your day, party declare. Say, Oh Lord, let the masters of my enemies,
1: let the masters of my enemies
0: that has taken in charge over my life,
1: that has taken in charge over my life,
0: fall down and die. And probably you have born it in the Nepal. This is the kind of prayer so for one more. Now, born here. I dear bet you know, baby, I tell you, crying, you to me too. Me can be empire in empire who born and born here will be a bay in our day at the betch and wood out at the betch and wood out. Oh, but you know what? Want to ask you. I feel pigeon sunny uncle. You're a hundred candidate. They declare, say, masters of my enemies,
1: masters of my enemies
0: that has taken in charge.
1: That has taken in charge.
0: Empire will say, me see, you're born and then you. Everybody, warm warm, you're my town for money, yes, warm, I've been woman, you're the mere so woman, sir. 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
0: Me se beya, we won't. 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

0: 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Yes. Any keyboard in San Yaman, I am more. The Mompire, dear Yabopa Tinamia, do my Yawadano pay, baby. Oh, by ya, ye fasten the pef a fancy powder, the Fabra, ye pompire na na dem wo diggy diggy dia, the Becassa, Nabu Mora diabasa. Missy, this week is our week of divine settlement. Somebody can say, it is my week of divine settlement.
1: It is my week of divine settlement.
0: And then the empire here, the bosses here, who say, oh Lord, let this week be my week of divine settlement. And my bread. Now, what you read here, Casa, empire is suffer. May me have born 5 minutes non stop. Lord, this week, speak over my life. Everybody, Casa, me who now watch my bread. 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My bread. 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Everybody, Casa, it is my week of divine settlement. And run up and yamika sasi mechire mose Bernard. This week is a week of divine settlement. Divine settlement. 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Wose ye die ni ye de bompa ye. Now the Bible can say from the days of John the Baptist, the kingdom of God suffered violence, and the violence are taken by force. That is exactly what we are doing. It what da odi da woni nemre ye ye di ye ni abrinthie nai ti ye ti mu go brade so so nkasa no on Bible ni we say, oh Lord, this week is my week of divine settlement. Settle my case, oh Lord. This week is my week of divine settlement. Settle my case. Yeah, kind of 5 times. Oh Lord, this week is my week of divine settlement. Settle my case. Oh Lord, this week is my week of divine settlement. Settle my case. Oh Lord, this week is my week of divine settlement. Settle my case. Yeah, kind of 5 times. 1, 2, let's go.
1: Oh Lord, this week is my week of divine settlement. Settle my case. Oh Lord, this week is my week of divine settlement. Settle my case. Oh Lord, this week is my week of divine settlement. Settle my case. Oh Lord, this week is my week of divine settlement. Settle my case. Prayer. It is my week of divine settlement. Oh Lord, my God, settle my case.

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1: 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Thank you, Lord. Let it be our week of divine settlement.
0: Amen.
1: And settle our case, O Lord.
0: Amen.
1: Settle our case, O Lord.
0: Amen.
1: Let it be our week of divine settlement.
0: Amen.
1: And settle our case.
0: Amen.
1: Maybe say, yeah, be quick. I want us to do something that I feel in my spirit right now. Maybe say, yeah, will be powerful. Any seed that you could get, for any seed that you could found, get it and put it on your chest. Fatwa kumaso, put it on your chest. If there is something that you want God to settle you with, just put it on your chest. Fafodi bi, you be nyebiya. Mi muskebi di nwakase mi nibi. Pe you be nyebiya. Sunday na I was preaching and I quoted a certain scripture. I think I have it here. A certain scripture that David said. Or say, I will not give unto God what will not cost me. Say, I will not give unto him what will not cost me. Say, Bankwan say, what's me menya me bibia? Me manu bibia, and come. Yes. 2 Samuel 24:24. Or say the king said unto Arena now, but I will surely. Okay. Or say then the king said to Arena, no, but I will surely buy it from you for a price. Nor I will offer burnt offering to the Lord my God with that which cost me nothing. Just here. Say me basa me menya me bibia. Me menya me bibia enkami. I will give unto God something that will cost me, not anything that will not cost me. Fafodie bia benya bia ne fato akoma so. 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
1: I thank you for settling me this week.
0: In Jesus' name.
1: In Jesus' name.
0: Accept my burnt sacrifice.
1: Accept my burnt sacrifice.
0: In Jesus' name.
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0: I feel bit me for freedom number no. 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
2: catechist.
0: Catechist. 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She was listening. 100 Ghana for dear man, and my woman, Pono, 13 years. 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Ah, yeah, yesterday.
2: Yes, yesterday.
0: Yenra. 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

0: 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Afibo 618. And also, dear Banya Bernard, also answer. Found shame the yibi. I found shame the yibi. Yame penny named into a senior yibi. The patcho be a woody any year, a Vodafone cash and a telesell. The patcho genamba we, old genamba we sing. A year 05, no about 06. Aha, a fee about 35, 82, 92. Me bobiem 05 06. Aha, no about 35 82 92. Me se bobiem 05 06. No about 35 82 92. I know your telecell, a Vodafone cash, no. My mensa mobile, my 05 06. No about 35 82. Nebo 92. Yami shrau. And also dear Bani Bernard, who's one Samidina Nebeba. It will be to me after first one, the Freedom Time Print Partners, no. Fajid Yebi. Then you meet me a first one man century name. I see Eddie Amount. Christo Yadomo, ya wada we. You need to be shame or La Paz Race Course Park and so. Oh, baby, remember if you're fasting. 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Ya be bompa you. Ya wada we, baby. Ya wada we, baby. And I'm a memonka, and you're me ya domoa. If you other we say, all the branches will be meeting. All the branches will be meeting. A year Kumasi for so for my direction. Am I and I tell my phone so Mubishi? I tell my folk the next week Friday, maybe Beslamo. Next week Friday, maybe Tema. Next week Friday, maybe Tema. And I, your friend is say, what do you call it? Kaswa phone so Mubishi if you other way, Kofodia for and I tack ready for Nesumiane. 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
1: Ti o tena wood village car ni mo kan che mate ni se obesi o JP filling station.
0: So for my direction ni be mine.
1: Papa pa cho be bi obi a wo kumase.
0: Be bi a wo kumase bi afra Araga.
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0: Wood Araga junction na Kumasi Araga junction na.
1: Me pa cho ka so pe wood village.
0: Also ope wood village e car.
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1: Papa we see wo yes signboard do follow arrow no e do beba
0: we see on mabe hu freedom signboard no wo JP filling station wona e do beba solo wo straight
1: ana obisa omo omo ton ade wo junction
0: say freedom for no ya
1: on
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1: se
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4: ya yewo anywhere within sunyane sebia owo dua ye nkwanta and crank quanta, or go so, or tan or so. Baby, I don't feel Sunyan in Potemo, sir. Ofi, do I am quanta about over the sea Sunyane Abyssin? Regent Hotel, the opposite air St. James Catholic okay. School. Between Regent Hotel and the power filling station, and for to quiet at the honor. Oh, my, you quiet into your somewhat of honor, my dear to attend it, cause somewhere large.
0: Or maybe you quine him.
4: See between Regent Hotel and the power filling station.
0: Ninina, President Mahama, big push. Yes. Be you quine him. Or say Ghana, or say for 4 years, Ghana be a construction site.
3: Amen.
0: And pass so the whole Ghana a construction site.
3: Thank you.
0: Yamenko so muan on a unconne him, sir, and anka at least 4 years in a son of the Sofananka Ghana quine in a year. To make you a signboard in every quine him. Apostle, yeah. Munsini baby, you beat me up one crop for.
4: And then between the Regent Hotel and the power filling station for to quiet that will be so be as over freedom for us and so on. A direct
0: it's in patrol. Udru Sunyan Abyssin, Udru Sunyan, I was up Abyssin car.
4: Yes,
0: Ofa Abyssin, I swap a Regent Hotel. Yeah, well, Regent Hotel and Hona Udo Regent Hotel and Chiana Freedom for War. Ewo Sunyani Abyssin.
4: Adjacent Presby Church.
0: Presby for Asol and Hua. 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
0: mhm
4: enti baby, I will be a Kofodia and Impata Mobiano. Would that brap Kofodia station ho?
0: Kofodia station,
4: my journey. 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
0: Okay.
4: Taxi ni kasi na sheda nye juma ho.
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4: Ntu nya duru station ho pe. 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
0: 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Was Sanyim Bim one and Yinsena, Akrana said, we need a queen out on action. 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What you said, ye is so a brabum, and ya qua, and why ye ni shine, ya ye can example, why ye in Shahine, and I didn't say, and I say, so for why ye in Shahine, I didn't say, sir, was Sanyim 8 times. Or tenacity, one him eight, so for him said, the man and Ibanus was for Sako Hospital. No, I feared you will be on him, no, or hospital. See, I would your crabbing in him. And was sorry, I was who, if you know him, no. Well, ye did the war. What was on one guy's own, say, I dear, we did fear her ya. 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
1: 51.
0: 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Ya wada, ye nina ibi shiemu wa La Paz. A year risk or spark in a so. And I'm a bon, me man, Kaibo be my main son, Fanshi Mubi Mene. Yamaya Domoa, date week 23rd of June. Eddie Bepim 26th of June. Yabeba Tema. A year Dowinya, opposite Tarazu Junction. A year Banner of Grace Church. Me Bahonum last year. Last 2 years, sorry. Nanyamaya Domoa. Yes, sir, Bahonum beam. A year this year. Next month, year June, year 23rd. 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
0: Committee to baby awa wotema who be a yenina ye babi share freedom money na yenina ye bado winya. A ye opposite Tarazu Junction. A ye do winya kwina opposite Tarazu Junction. Ubu se a sorry dan ke sebi a ya two and hun yina grass. And it's a kwana wope radio wum fa baby ya. Main road no do winya kwina sorry dan is one my flown banner of grace. 23rd of June at the Kopim 26th of June. My name is Sofo na wu ye TV iso, radio iso. Ye nyina ni ye church instrumental des ye nyina ye koho. 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It is 23rd of June. 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Ye nyina ye be hia wo ho. Radio temafo, mami bi frame wo say Reverend Enra na mete ye. Otas mo ko si 2 years ago. Oba program ni bi so fo meka 2 years ago, obi nyem bro 5 years as I say.
4: Yes.
0: Wow. I sorry them wo na, minim so meka sa testimony na.
3: Testimony e buy no na no odi. Eno obi na ne ni afira almost 5 years or they teach them.
4: A bro grandma ne papa be wu ne mami nyina be wu wo.
0: So fo. Odia yebeka me nyina ho from next week ko omuye promo video ni wi a. We will talk about all that. Some program no will be anyem. Abro say 8 years or say 9 years or so fo. Tema program wo ye bomb permanent me say Yesu di mu wo be wo. Amen. Same kasa na na wa kama me no.
4: Amen.
0: So fo yesi e frene kun ka chen say na yira wo se mumfa mun kwasi asem nko. Ma mene di akwane ba soli be di adansi. 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Patrol the second number we come home. and also see a 0591 number. No, I am in Fabac when yes, I will free we are now. I am Faba Bembu because I am not pressure was 0244 no son. Yes, I'm good to turn out to you because we are not there to baby no one to a home. And I be friend will be on fire. Nipano or friend up picking back up as Reverend my frozen. I won't far. Yana ye ni penteni a break a kra. The batchwaji number we can home. And also ye 0591. Patchobo 36. Nebo 1818. 0591. 36. 1818. Me bobiem 0591. 36. 1818. Me bobiem 0591. 36 18 18 me bobiem 0591 36 18 18 me pa charge second number we can home and also your 0591 36 18 19 0591 36 18 19 0591 36 18 19 me pa charge last number no and also your 0591 na wabo 36 18 20 0591 36 18 20 0591 36 20 1820, sorry. 0591 36 1820. Patch your numbers when you have been to my frame. Mubia. Watch now, you 12 on Sue, be Sujano. Bobia, mania. Nayina yentie, near Mompaye, Nampai Bodie, Ayadina Cassia. Yami Shrawate, Yamimani Suya, Najo Nanya would dare. Yabisha, watch now, you 12.

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2: Weakness in prayer has made kings become beggars, and beggars are riding on horses. According to scripture, 1 Peter chapter 4 verse 7 says, the end of the world is coming soon. Therefore, be earnest and disciplined in prayer. For this reason, Freedom Time Praying Partner, FTPP, is inviting all to join this power-packed prayer program every Sunday, Monday, Tuesday, and Wednesday midnight, 12 p.m. on... 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
2: Don't forget that the fervent prayer of a righteous man availeth much. 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For any information, call 0244 115 618. 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

0: scripture is taken from the second epistle to Timothy, chapter 4, verse 7. Please, I'm reading from the KJV. Paul says, I have fought a good fight. I have finished my course. I have kept the faith. Again, I have fought a good fight. I have finished my course. I have kept the faith. The most important thing in life is for men to finish their purpose, to find their purpose, sorry, and fulfill it. The most important thing in life is for men to find their purpose and fulfill it. The life of a man is a race, a course to complete. Find your course and finish it. As a Christian, what should be most important to you is finding your course to finish it. Success as pertains to God is all about a man finding his purpose in life and fulfilling it. That's all what success is about. And that is what Jesus said. A man's life consisted not in the abundance of things. He was trying to define success to us. That success is not about acquisition of material possessions, but success is all about a man finding his purpose in life and fulfilling it. Finding your purpose in life and fulfilling it. No matter the accomplishments, the seemingly achievements, no matter the material acquisitions, if a Christian doesn't fulfill the purpose for which he was born, he is a failure. Now, as a Christian, you have to understand this. Unbelievers are doctors. Unbelievers too are lawyers. Unbelievers too have PhD. Unbelievers too are professors. Unbelievers too are emeritus. Unbelievers too are pharmacists. Unbelievers too are politicians. Unbelievers too are entrepreneurs. Unbelievers too are traders. Therefore, your divine purpose for life can be any of the things that I've mentioned. If there is any career or anything that you are involved in that unbelievers also do, that is not your divine purpose in Christ. It's as simple as that. This should be simple for every Christian to understand. So those Christians who think their life is about careers and professions and going to school, they are joking. They are just haven't understood what Christianity is about or their divine destiny is about. Everything that you do, that the Gentiles also do, the unbelievers also do, cannot be God's purpose for you in life. Because if that is the purpose, then the unbelievers too are living out their destiny for life then. Unbelievers are involved in all those things. They are also bankers like Christians are bankers. You see. But that cannot be your purpose for life. When we went to school, we were not in class with only Christians. They were Islams. They were unbelievers, pagans, homosexuals. All of them were in the class. They also wrote the exams and they passed and also got A's like we got A's. They also passed with flying colors like we passed with flying colors. So there's more to your life as a Christian. The success of a product is the fulfillment of the purpose for which it was made. The success of any product is the fulfillment of the purpose for which it was made. Only the manufacturer can determine the success of a product. Only the manufacturer can determine the success of a product. The Bible says, for we are his workmanship. So the same way we have manufacturers and their products, you have Apple making Macs and iPhones. God also, from Paul, as we can see in Ephesians chapter 2 verse 10, is a manufacturer. The Bible says we are his workmanship, created in Christ Jesus. We are his handiwork, his product, created in Christ Jesus unto good works, which God had before ordained that we should walk in them. So the plans, the good works, the purpose for the Christian had already been prearranged. You have to find out and walk in them. But the Bible here helps you understand that when you say you're a Christian, the new creature, you are God's product. Therefore, your success is defined by fulfilling the purpose for which He made you. You are not an accident. No human being on this earth is an accident. Even those who were born out of rape, right, and unplanned birth, they are not accidents. No one is an accident. Every human, your parents may not have planned for your coming, but that doesn't mean that God didn't know that you were coming. Every human has a purpose in life. Find that purpose and fulfill it. Man can only start living out his divine purpose when he comes into Christ. Remember some years back, God impressed on my heart so much to help me understand. He says, son, the most important thing in life is to find your purpose and fulfill it. The most important thing in life is man finding out his purpose and fulfilling it. That is the true meaning of success. Don't let the world deceive you. Don't measure success by their value system, how their standards. No, measure success by God's standards. Every human being has a purpose in life, like I said. Find that purpose and fulfill it. That purpose is not having a PhD. Your purpose for life is not for you to have a master's degree. Your purpose for life is not for you to be a doctor. No. Find your true purpose or divine purpose for being and fulfill it. All those things I've mentioned can be a channel in fulfilling that purpose. All those things I've mentioned can be the playing field for fulfilling that purpose. But there is a divine purpose that you have to find out. So you don't say that, oh, because I have gone to school and I have become a doctor, I become a lawyer, I become a PhD holder, I become an entrepreneur, I become an engineer, a physicist, I'm successful. No. It's not that at all. Because I have mansions, I have helicopters and airplanes, I am successful. That is how the world measures success. But that is not success in the eyes of God. Success is fulfilling the purpose for which God Himself created you. Find that purpose and fulfill it. That is the most important thing. When a man dies without fulfilling that purpose, he's a failure. Oh, you don't know what comes to the spirit of a man when he dies and didn't fulfill his purpose. For the unbeliever, the fear that comes to him is nothing that can be explained. You cannot explain it with any words. It's so horrific and cannot be explained. For that Christian who didn't fulfill his purpose, shame comes to him. Shame comes to him. You may make heaven and still not have fulfilled your purpose in life. You have to understand that making heaven and fulfilling your purpose in life are not the same. You can be a Christian, make heaven, and still didn't fulfill your purpose for being. There is a purpose for life. You see, there is a purpose for life.
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0: The rewards that Paul talks about in the Bible is based on you fulfilling your purpose. Based on you. That's why he says that for some, even though they'll be saved, their works will be burnt. So find out your purpose and fulfill it. Man can only start living out his divine purpose when he comes into Christ. There are two destinies, the natural and divine. There are two kinds of destinies on this earth. There's the natural destiny and there's the divine destiny. The natural destiny is what you are born into. When a person is born by his mother, he's born into the natural destiny. The natural destiny is what family, society, and the world will put on you. You see, for instance, the education of this world, the careers of this world, what the world, the natural world puts on you, that is the natural destiny. And that is why it's not only Christian that lives at the natural destiny. The natural destiny is for every man born of a woman. You see, that natural destiny applies to everyone. That's why you have Christians going to school. You have unbelievers also going to school. You have Christians being lawyers, unbelievers to being lawyers. You have Christians being presidents, unbelievers to being president. Politicians, the same way. That is the natural destiny. But the divine destiny is found in Christ. Sadly, not even all Christians fulfill their divine destiny. The most important thing in life is to fulfill the purpose for which you were born. There are many, including Christians, who live and die without finding out their purpose. Man, find out your purpose and fulfill it. The journey of life is different for every man. Don't try to be someone else. That's one of the big problems in the church. You find Christians wanting to be like others. They are competing and comparing themselves with one another. But the wisdom says that they comparing themselves to one another are not wise. Are not wise. So sometimes even you come to churches and they are what? Spiritual selfishness and envy. It shouldn't be. It shouldn't be because you find one sister trying to be like another sister. One sister trying to overdo another sister. All those things are carnal and foolishness. It's foolishness because that is not wisdom. Wisdom is about you finding your purpose and fulfilling it. Don't make another human being your standard because you don't know the journey that God gave to that person, that sister or brother. Let he or she run his journey. Also, you find your journey and run it. Man, find your purpose and fulfill it. The journey of life is different for every man. Don't try to be someone else. There is a purpose for your life. Find it and fulfill it. Paul the Apostle understood and knew his purpose in life. I like the Pauline communication. He called his purpose a career. This was wisdom. To Paul, his purpose for life was a career. When other people say that what is your career? He says, my career is a doctor. My career is a physicist. Paul rather says that his divine purpose, he said that his divine destiny was his career in life. What a mindset. What a mindset. That is wisdom. Wisdom. Seeing that God's divine purpose for your life, you see that as your career for living. That was wisdom. That is wisdom. That was the Pauline communication. The Pauline communication. He had an understanding of life. What all this is about. It's about the mystery of life. The mystery of life. So, Paul was fully focused on completing his race. At the end, he could say, I have finished my course. I have kept the faith. Will you be able to say the same when all is done? The day the trumpet sounds, can you say the same? There are Christians doing the wrong jobs. There are Christians married to the wrong people. Even there are Christians living in the wrong places. Etc. etc. They are in a wrong course. How can you even fulfill your purpose when you are in a wrong course and running the wrong race? How can you even fulfill your purpose when you are in the wrong course? Only God can guide you into fulfilling your purpose for being. Every manufacturer makes a product for a specific purpose. There are people because he makes the product for a specific purpose, everything about the product is fashioned in a way to fulfill that purpose. So the talents, whether natural, whether spiritual, they all are geared towards him fulfilling that purpose. That's why there are no two fingerprints alike. There are people in the wrong course because of carnal reasons. Remember, even in science, some of you who are acquainted with science or acquainted with structural biology, you see that function is linked to structure. Right? Structure determines function. structure determines function. It's not only, it's the same in the spiritual. So because of your divine purpose, it gives you the ability, the talents, everything for you to fulfill that purpose for which he brought you into this world. But now imagine imagine you have a tissue in the lung trying to fulfill the function of the neurons. Will it work? So God even reveals his mind and wisdom through even the things that he has created. Right? You can't find a neuronal tissue fulfilling the purpose or the function of a kidney. Why? Because structure goes with function. So now, you as a human being, God, knowing the purpose for which he brought you into this world, fashion you and give you the abilities and talents to fulfill that purpose, both the spiritual ability, the spiritual giftings, the spiritual graces, and also your talent to fulfill that purpose. But here you are, trying to fulfill the purpose of another man who rather has been fashioned for that purpose. How do you think it will work? It will just bring frustration. But if you will find your purpose for which you have been fashioned and molded to complete, that is where the joy is. That is where the glory is. That is where the greatness is. There are people in the wrong course because of carnal reasons. Like I said, they want to be like other people. They compete and compare themselves with others. This is not wisdom. The journey of life is different for every human being. What should matter to you is finding your purpose and fulfilling it. This is the true meaning of success.
2: But there are certain Christians who are afraid of witchcraft and devils. The things they say, how they respond to situations and their conversation in life, all attest to a fear of the demonic. For many, the problem really is that though they quote the scripture, greater is he that is in me than he that is in the world, they are not truly persuaded by the abiding presence of God in them. It has just become a religious statement, the reason why Christians are defeated in life. Every human has a purpose in life. Find that purpose and fulfill it. Man can only start living out his divine purpose when he comes into Christ. The journey of life is different for every human being. What should matter to you is finding your purpose and fulfilling it. This is the true meaning of success. When it comes to God, there have to be a response. There have to be a response. The right response. When it comes to the Lord, there have to be a response and the right response. They said he was a good Christian. He was even a pastor. But why did this happen? It's not about being a good Christian or pastor. It's about a heart response to what God said and is saying about you in that situation. When a man finds Jesus, he has found everything. Jesus is the number one stop shop. In that shop is everything you need for life. How can you have fear when he tells you that you tread over serpents and scorpions and all the abilities of the enemies? He told you that.
3: And is it only Adam? You know, sometimes there are people and even Christians who say that if I was in the days of Adam, I would have partook of the tree of the knowledge of good and evil. But the truth really is that people are still eating of this tree of the knowledge of good and evil. They are still eating of it. That's why you cannot blame Adam. People are still eating of the tree of the knowledge of good and evil.
0: You can be even better. There can and should be such manifestations in your life. It starts by living with that consciousness. God is looking for men and women who will position themselves for such manifestations and demonstrations.
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1: 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Coming up, Kofanochi Teaching Hospital suspends admission of new cases at Accident and Emergency Center over congestion.
2: Those who refer cases to Kofanochi, where most of them were on this call, and they heard from other facilities at their level that they could take in some patients.
1: Also this morning, Parliament's majority shoots down speakers' concerns that anti-gay bill didn't follow due process.
3: I'm not convinced that there's anything wrong with the bill. So if anybody takes the bill clause by clause and convince me, claw back whatever we have done and then fix those issues.
1: Meanwhile, spokesperson of Chief Imam warns against politicizing the issue.
4: And I hope that we will not politicize this matter, because this matter that we are dealing with is a non-political matter.
1: In business,
5: Finance Minister Dr. Kansala Tofosin set to revise end-year growth numbers due to significant developments in the oil and agri sectors. We've got details on the Joy Business Report.
1: And also later, Black Stars ends four-game losing run with draw against Wales. We bring you details with me, Mami Sinyamiche Thompson. Do you stay? This morning, the Kofanochi Teaching Hospital in Kumasi has temporarily suspended the admission of new patients at its Accident and Emergency Center for 24 hours due to severe congestion. The hospital authorities say the facility, originally designed to accommodate 37 patients, is currently handling 61 admissions across its critical care wards, with an additional 34 patients waiting treatment. Acting Medical Director Dr. Yao Opari Labi says the situation has overwhelmed the center, prompting the hospital to redirect emergency cases to other health facilities while measures are being taken to ease the pressure.
2: Those who refer cases to Kofanochi, where most of them were on this call, and they heard from other facilities at their level that they could take in some patients, they will now direct those patients there. And we are also prepared to be giving them advice, to be helping them to manage these cases through phone calls as well. We've already had a discussion and we know what to do.
1: And you are the acting medical director, Dr. Yao Opari Labi, with the Kofanochi Teaching Hospital. Now to Parliament. Majority Leader Mahama Yariga has rejected Speaker Alban Babwin's concerns over the passage of the anti-gay bill, insisting due process led to its approval in Parliament. His reaction comes after the Speaker on Tuesday ruled that the House breached its own standing orders during Friday's proceedings and asked the House to reconsider another reading of the bill. The Speaker's decision follows days of criticism from the minority over amendments made to the legislation and concerns recently expressed by President Mahama. Let's listen to the Speaker.
6: Accordingly, I respectfully appeal to honourable members to reflect carefully upon the issues raised and to consider, in the larger national interest, the bipartisan character of the bill, the unity of the House and the nation, and the need to maintain the highest standards of procedural integrity, to revisit its decision on the third reading of the bill to permit a reconsideration of the final text of the bill and any amendments thereto.
1: But the majority leader maintains the right procedures were adhered to.
3: My position to the Speaker is that his concern about consensus, though commendable, the people that I'm dealing with, which is the NP, I can never build consensus with them on this matter because they don't want it passed. I'm not convinced that there's anything wrong with the bill. So if anybody takes the bill clause by clause and convince me that there's a problem with the bill, in good conscience, I will probably figure out how we can, claw back whatever we have done and then fix those issues.
1: Well, Mr. Mahama Yariga also said there are options available to Parliament if President John Mahama doesn't sign the bill.
3: So that is a window open to any president, including President John Dramani Mahama. Okay. It is within his right.
0: All right.
3: If the bill gets to him, for him to say, Parliament, I have disagreement with clause 2 or clause 3. Please reconsider it. If it comes to us and we look at it and we are all convinced that, yeah, he's right, we'll change it. Okay. If we say, no, there's nothing wrong with it, that's how we want it, and we marshal our two-thirds, he has to sign it.
1: Meanwhile, spokesperson for the National Chief Imam Sheikh Amiyao Shaibo has cautioned political actors against turning the bill into a partisan contest between the governing NDC and the opposition NPP.
4: And I hope that we will not politicize this matter, because this matter that we are dealing with is a non-political matter. From my angle, and have been consistent in my debate about this subject matter, LGBT in the form, whatever form it takes, it is an attack on the family institution, which is a sacred unit of society. That's why every human being is born into a family made up by male, female, who give birth to children and from which progenies are produced.
1: Still in Parliament, the minority has criticized the Minister for Foreign Affairs, Semenuk Jethro-Abakwa, over what they describe as unfair around the evacuation of Ghanaians from South Africa. The position of ranking member on the Foreign Affairs Committee, Samuel Jimenapo, is in reference to the arrival events held at the Accra International Airport to receive the first batch of evacuees, especially as another batch of them are scheduled to arrive soon. Mr. Jinapo says government must rather intensify efforts to provide relief to the stranded citizens in South Africa as the attacks escalate.
7: Registration of Ghanaians in South Africa has been suspended. There are legitimate questions which have to be asked. Why have we been suspended? When are we going to resume it? What are the logistical constraints which has occasioned the suspension of Ghanaians in South Africa? What measures are we putting in place to protect them even while they are in South Africa? These are very important, concrete questions that have to be answered, and that has to that requires a focused attention to ensure delivery and to ensure that the ministry, and for that matter government, comes to the aid of our compatriots in South Africa.
1: Well, here in Ghana, Mr. Jinapo says government must work to address the rising youth unemployment in the country on the back of the finance minister Tofosin's pronouncement that Ghana's economy has moved to a stable condition.
7: To the point we are making from the minority side of the house, reference the statement made by the Minister for Finance on Thursday, pursuant to Order 91-2, is that enough of the rhetoric, enough of the blame game, enough of this didn't go well, that didn't go well, and 18 months into the administration of this government, they should get on with delivering on the mandate and putting in place the policies and measures which will deal with the two major issues confronting the Ghanaian people, particularly the youth of our country, i.e. unemployment and cost of living.
1: Well, the Ghana Black Stars ended a four-match losing streak with a 1-1 draw against Wales at the Cardiff City Stadium in an international friendly on Tuesday. The match marked the first game for new head coach Carlos Queiroz as Ghana continues preparations for the 2026 FIFA World Cup 8 days away. Wales dominated much of the first half and came close to scoring on several occasions, but goalkeeper Lawrence Atizigi produced a brilliant save to deny Dan James before the Welsh forward later struck the crossbar. Here are some reactions from fans after the match.
8: The Black Stars played well. The only issue I have is Baba Mamad being part of the squad.
9: See, at the starting, we are in a nice performance. We had to call work up on Modia. And I think they should all stay and not even bother to go, because it's not good.
10: Yeah, the performance was very, very pathetic, to be honest with you. This is not a team that we should take to World Cup. If you need a disgrace, you must take the same team. Baba Rahman came in, and through his position, we concede the goal.
1: Away from that, our childhood is filled with countless memories, and many of the most meaningful ones are tied to our fathers. We hit the streets of Accra to hear from people about the fatherly moments, lessons and experiences that have stayed with them over the years. Take a listen.
11: Shift me a little, like he gave me some kings. So after now, that mark is still there. So whenever I'm doing something and then I see that mark, I'll be like, daddy did this thing to me.
12: Back in primary, whenever I'd want like a doll or a gift or something, he would tell me to make sure I get good grades. So I'll top my class just for that door, or I'll make sure I have the I get an award in school just for that thing so that he'll get it for me. And then it has really shaped how I study in school, how I make sure I still see you through and then get to the top.
0: But even though I'm married, he always calls me morning and evening just to check up on me. I have the best dad.
13: He advised me to do good things and not to follow bad peer groups. He also took care of me since childbirth to now.
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2: Charlie, trim am nice. I get some serious meeting.
3: Allah, motion. But Charlie, no credit today.
2: Oh, but you
3: relax. Momo day.
4: Hey, what fun ye?
2: Yes, oh. I borrow small, sort myself out. I pay back.
3: We move.
2: Spoil day. Ah, Charlie, you sure say you did pay back?
3: Yes, oh.
2: So that anytime somebody else they need them, momo day. Be like Afro can't borrow some more.
3: Hey, you this boy. Don't go there and disgrace yourself.
2: Allah, motion.
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3: 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Rise and shine.
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3: 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Oh, you already put it on. You're waking up with...
5: 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big, big, big, big, big, big, big, big, big, big, big, big, big, big, big, big, big, big, big, big, big, big, big, big, big, big, big, big, big, big, big, big, big, big, big, big, big, big, big, big, big, big, big, big, big, big, big, big, big, big, big, big, big, big, big, big, big, big, big, big, big, big, big, big, big, big, big, big, big, big, big, big, big, big, big, big, big, big, big, big, big, big, big, big, big, big, big, big, big, big, big, big, big, big, big, big, big, big, big, big, big, big, big, big, big, big, big, big, big, big, big, big, big, big, big, big, big, big, big, big, big, big, big, big, big, big, big, big, big, big, big, big, big, big, big, big, big, big, big, big, big, big, big, big, big, big, big,

0: You see, Ghana is a peaceful country, and we must all be peaceful regardless of whatever is going on with us. So whether Will scored us, they didn't score us, let's be peaceful. Let's not be angry.
1: We shouldn't ramman ourselves.
0: We should not ramman ourselves. It's not good at all. See, we need to take it easy on ourselves. The World Cup, we are there, but maybe we'll have to do a lot more, you know, to get to wherever we want to get to. We'll bring you more details on this and our big story, quite an interesting one. I know that you all cannot wait to share your whatever it is you want to share this morning. I cannot wait. But of course, we are back here this morning. This is the biggest morning show in the capital. It's Daybreak. It's here on Hits 1039 FM. And I'm here with the entire team. And of course, most importantly, I'm here with
1: Kwame Dazi Raman.
0: Kwame, I'm calm this morning.
1: I don't look like a Raman. Or do I look like a Baba?
0: You look like
1: My Shababa Mama.
0: What's our motivation this morning?
1: You see, this morning we're talking about it can be done.
0: Oh, it can be done. You see?
1: It doesn't matter whether you've missed some opportunity before or you've allowed something bad to happen to us.
0: I know.
1: It can still be done.
0: It can be done.
1: If you are in the Black Stars and things aren't going well now, it can still be done.
0: Exactly.
1: Sometimes in life, the problem is not that we can't do it all.
0: Mm.
1: The problem is that we want everything to happen at once.
0: Yeah.
1: That is a problem with people like Fantastic. You look at the task ahead and you say, hey, this thing will take 3 hours, but I only have 1 hour.
0: Mm-hmm.
1: So what happens? Many people give up even before they begin. But listen, even if 1 hour is not enough to finish the journey, it is enough to start the journey.
0: Mm-hmm.
1: Maybe today you can only write one page of that proposal.
0: Mm-hmm.
1: Maybe today you can only save 50 Ghana cedis towards that business. Or maybe today you can only visit 2 companies for sponsorship instead of 10.
0: Yeah.
1: That small effort is still progress.
0: True.
1: Look at how most people build houses in Ghana. Very few people in Ghana wake up and finish building in 6 months.
0: Yeah.
1: Most of us, one bag of cement today, blocks next month, roofing sheets later. Then by the time you realize you have a house, life works the same way. So don't allow lack of time, money, connections, or experience to stop you from moving. What you don't have today can still come tomorrow. But if you never start, you will never position yourself for the next opportunity.
0: Yeah.
1: So start with what you have. Start where you are. Use the little time, little money, little knowledge, and little opportunity available to you.
0: Mm-hmm.
1: Will it be easy? No.
0: No.
1: Will there be setbacks? Yes, of course. Mm-hmm. But one thing you must never forget is that it can be done.
0: Mm-hmm.
1: So this morning, stop waiting for perfect conditions. Take the first step, however small it may be, because small progress is still progress.
0: Exactly.
1: Yeah. So let's give the Black Stars some time. And we're giving them my time already. All right, guys, that's our motivation for this morning. Now let's go to weather. Temperature for the day is 27 degrees Celsius throughout morning till evening. And then in the morning, it will be sunny with cloudy periods with a chance of showers and thunder showers, windy at times. In the afternoon, we have a mix of sun and cloud with a chance of showers or thunder showers and windy. And then in the evening, mostly clear with a chance of showers and thunder showers, and it will be windy as well.
0: Well, our big story this morning says Wales deny Ghana victory as the Black Stars' winless run stretches to 6 games ahead of the World Cup. So Ghana's Black Stars ended a run of 4 consecutive defeats after coming from Cardiff City Stadium with a 1-1 draw against Wales in an international friendly on Tuesday, which was yesterday. Now, the result marked Carlos Queiroz's first game in charge of the Black Stars as preparations continue for the 2026 FIFA World Cup. Now, Wales dominated last spells of the opening half and were denied an early breakthrough by Lawrence Atizigi, who produced a brilliant save to tip Dan James' header onto the post in the 11th minute. One of the positions for Ghana was the performance of Nuama, who looked sharp despite having played just 32 minutes at club level this season after spending almost a year on the sidelines with an anterior cruciate ligament injury. Just wait, bro.
1: What do you mean, anterior cruciate? Just say crucial.
0: I just say, Kwame, So this morning, dear, for you who watched the Black Stars match, I didn't watch it from the beginning. I watched it towards the latter part, and when I put it on was when was sharing.
1: So you saw Rahman?
0: I saw him running by the man.
2: That's a bad.
0: Now, are you worried about the Black Stars' six-game winless streak ahead of the World Cup? And how would you rate their performance yesterday? Should Ghanaians lower their expectations for the World Cup based on recent results, or do you have confidence in the current technical team and coaching staff? Now, these are questions we're asking, and that's why we want your opinion, whether we like it or not. The thing is that once Ghana is part of this game, you and I are part of it. It's either we watch, we won't watch, or we are angry, whatever we feel, Ghana is there. So this morning, with all the questions we're asking you, 0548-841-039. I need your opinions. I need your thoughts. I need everything about you. How you feel about the Black Stars at this point. 0548-841-039. And also, today we're live on Facebook. Go on there, drop your comments, and we'll read them right here on the show. My name is Doreen Avio.
1: My name is Kwame Dazirama.
0: And welcome to the show.

0: right, Daybreak it's on Hit 103.9 FM. Now, let me say a very big thank you to Mr. Hagler in charge of production, the Apness on social media, and DJ Fantastic on all the good music you get to listen to here on the show. And now we're back here for our headlines and every other thing, a big story that comes with it and all that. This morning, Kwame has changed his name. He's now Kwame Raman. And, well, there's more to it. Our headlines is brought to you by Compu Ghana, but of course, our big story this morning.
1: Well, uh-huh. You want to also take a football name? Ishaku?
0: Maybe Dorin Ishaku will be better.
2: Mr. Hagler!
3: Kwame, good morning.
0: You good morning, very Mr. cheerful Hagler.
1: This morning.
3: Why have you added Raman to your name?
1: I just like the name. And okay. He's been trending. I want to trend too.
3: Okay.
1: Why is it trending though?
3: I think that a lot of people are blaming him for not blocking the ball for the goal that Ghana conceded.
1: The 93rd minute goal.
3: Yes. And I think that, in my opinion, I think we should cut Baba Raman some slack.
1: Good.
3: I think that we are being too hard on him.
1: Eh?
3: Oh. Yes. Oh. Because now, you ask yourself that, yes, Baba couldn't block the ball from coming into the box.
1: Yeah. Mm-hmm.
3: But how about the other defenders?
0: Yes.
3: How about the goalkeeper?
0: Why were they standing there?
3: What was their job?
1: Mm-hmm. Yeah.
3: The defender who the striker headed the ball in front of him, what was his job?
0: Exactly.
3: How about the goalkeeper?
0: Mm.
3: Yeah. Did we check the goalkeeper's positioning?
0: No.
3: We need to cut Baba Raman some slack.
0: Stop.
3: So we are being unfair to him. Charlie, it is a football match.
1: Mm-hmm.
3: It is 11 against 11. There are four defenders. Yeah. Baba Raman is one out. How many defenders left? Three. With one player in the box, one Wales player in the box, with three defenders. So what were your job?
0: Second.
3: You get it.
1: I get it.
3: I think we are being too hard on Baba Raman.
0: Yeah.
3: Listen, yesterday's performance was one of the best I have seen the Blasters play in recent times.
0: Oh,
3: they were so compact. They defended as a unit. They moved forward as and when it was necessary. Mm. That gave us the goal.
0: Mm. Oh.
3: You understand? Mm-hmm. Players were not played out of position.
1: Mm.
3: The guy that scored the goal, in previous matches, they were playing him at right back. Mm. Meanwhile, he's not a right back.
0: Mm.
3: The guy is a box-to-box midfielder.
0: Okay.
3: You get it.
1: Carlos got it right?
3: He got it right.
0: Right, okay.
3: Positioning, defending. Even yesterday, my man, the handball man who always concedes handball, Ajete, he had a very good game. The previous two matches against Austria and one, he's the one that conceded. And Germany, he conceded the penalties. He handled the ball.
0: Mm.
3: You get it. So, I think that we are being too hard on Baba Raman.
1: So you were impressed with the overall
3: performance? Solid performance. I was so impressed.
1: It's a promising.
3: It is a promising team.
1: Wow.
3: We were lacking one or two things, but it was better than the previous matches that we have played.
0: Okay.
1: I saw people complain on social media again. Still,
0: World Cup. No,
3: you know, Ghanaians will always complain.
1: Yeah.
3: But the thing is that this is a fairly new team. Oh.
0: Mm-hmm.
3: Me, most of the players, I don't know them.
0: Yeah.
3: You understand? I don't even know their names.
0: Their names were not written
3: at the back of the jersey.
1: I saw that.
3: So I think that, yes, we don't have time.
1: Yeah.
3: But yesterday's performance was better.
0: Okay.
3: Let's
1: wish we had put together this team way before.
0: Mm.
3: Way before. We should have put in this team together way before.
1: Okay, by now, the cohesion would have been
3: better. Yes, would have been better. But it was a solid performance yesterday.
1: Awesome.
3: Out of the matches we've played in recent times, I'll give them 80%.
1: Oh, that's okay. Nice.
0: That's nice.
3: Yes, they did well.
0: Okay.
3: All right. Thank you very much.
0: Thank you to now you who is also doing the listening right now. You watched the match yesterday. Are you worried about the Black Stars 6-game winless streak ahead of the World Cup? And how would you rate their performance yesterday? Also, should Ghanaians lower the expectations for the World Cup based on recent results? Or do you have confidence in the current technical team and coaching staff? 0548-841-039 is our WhatsApp number. And also, just go. We are live on Facebook. Drop your comments. We'll be reading them here for you.
1: We have another friendly with Jamaica, right? Jamaica. Rasta.
0: We'll check it and let you know.
1: A very difficult game scene.
0: Mm-hmm.
1: Yeah, man. Yeah, you have to understand Patois.
2: Pastor, leave me out of it. Any other language I can speak?
1: She's asking you.
0: Oh, okay, Kwame, you're right.
1: Where
0: Jamaica.
1: Gwan?
3: It's Jamaica.
2: When?
1: 10th.
0: On the 10th of June.
2: Today's the 3rd.
0: Why are we going to play? Okay. Why are we playing when the World Cup is?
2: Why are we wasting our time?
1: Our match is on 17th, right?
0: 17th. They shouldn't drain our players. They should let them, friendlies. You know.
2: This friendlies, does it add anything to the World Cup?
1: It prepares us
0: so that we know which teams we're meeting.
2: Is Wales playing in the World Cup?
0: Kwame Ade. No.
2: Jamaica.
1: Now, what do you want to say?
2: Because,
1: you want to say that?
2: I mean, if we're not playing, why are we wasting
0: our time with them?
1: We are training with them.
2: I think that also yesterday I saw on social media that people were praising Kirosh.
0: Yes.
2: That Carlos is doing. Jamaica too is not playing. You see, we are wasting our legs. It is okay. The person I'm worried about is not well. He's on rehab.
1: Oh,
2: so.
1: Dear. Yeah, no one
2: is here. Kudus is not playing. I'm sure that. Look at how they played yesterday and imagine that Kudus was in there. Kudus, please.
1: Kudus day.
2: He chose the wrong time to not be well.
1: But it is not him.
2: For God and country.
0: Yeah.
2: I also agree that maybe I didn't watch the match because Ghana match day.
1: Wakuma, you don't want to. You are saving your heart.
2: My heart for World Cup. Okay. If they break my heart, then I know that I'm never watching Ghana match again. But yeah, I think it was a great one. Mm. And people are saying that Carlos is showing promise.
1: Mm.
2: Yeah, he's not King Promise, but he's showing what's
1: Carlos promise.
2: Yeah.
0: Hmm.
2: Anyways.
0: All right. What do we have for our headlines?
2: Let's get into heat. So our very first story is taken from the book of myjoyonline.com. It says that Urenchi scores as Will's claw back to hold Black Stars in Kirosh's first game. Mm. You can get more of that, as I said, on the book or in the book of myjoyonline.com. Now, anti-LGBTQ+ bill. Don't turn this into political football. Sheikh Shaibu wants NDC and NPP. Get more of that on myjoyonline.com. 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
1: return it.
2: Anti-LGBTQ bill. More on that story. It says that there's nothing to reconsider. Majority leader reacts to speaker's request. You can get more of that on myjoyonline.com. Now, 8 people have been killed in Mali after bus hits landmine.
0: Oh.
2: And says that the union officials are the ones who have come out to say that 8 people have been killed in Mali after bus hits landmine. Get more of that on myjoyonline.com. Still on myjoyonline. It says that Washington Bay attendant remanded over alleged theft of friends 46,000 Ghana cedis, 306. The person stole 46,306 Ghana cedis for betting. He stole his friend's money. Well, you can get more of that on myjoyonline.com. Tamale High Court sentences 4 kidnappers to 8 years each after 90,000 Ghana cedis ransom case. You can get more of that on myjoyonline.com. Tela police intercept sacks of suspected Indian hemp and one has been arrested. You can get more of that on myjoyonline.com. Now, transport operator granted 50,000 Ghana cedis bill for allegedly hiring men to threaten Ashanti GPRCU chairman. Get more of that on myjoyonline.com. Pecky road crash. 2 have been referred, 23 are injured and some of them are also stable. Get more of that on myjoyonline.com. NADMO Zoom Lion launch no do campaign to tackle flooding in Accra.
1: No do.
2: 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Hey, but that's serious. Hmm. 2 pupils are dead and 40 are injured. Get more of that on myjoyonline.com. 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
0: Bless you.
2: 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Sam George and CID boss throw support behind hashtag 3 faces of Jeffrey Naughty ahead of June 12th show.
1: Yeah.
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1: Bonnie Bang.
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4: I think I read something like
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4: that.
5: Yes, he has an appointment.
0: And he's coming on changes today.
5: Oh, okay.
4: He's coming on changes today. And then Obete Brofo.
5: Yeah.
4: KKD.
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4: People are still doing
3: There's a lady who has currently. Yeah.
5: Yeah, they're still in
4: Still.
3: Yeah. 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
4: Boy.
3: Yeah. 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If you think he's lying, he said go and look at his repertoire of prophecies. Now, finally, on Adum Online says Accra High Court to decide on Abuchaker's extradition application on the 11th of June 2026. Yeah,
5: I thought he'd be
4: there to decide.
3: Yes,
5: to decide.
3: Yeah.
5: Okay, all right.
3: So that's about it.
5: Now, back to our big story. It says, Wales deny Ghana victory as the Black Stars' winless run stretches to 6 games ahead of the World Cup. Now, the Black Stars of Ghana have ended a run of 4 consecutive defeats after coming from Cardiff City, that's in stadium, with a 1-1 draw against Wales in an international friendly, which was yesterday. Now, the result marked Carlos Queiroz's first game in charge of the Black Stars as preparations continue for the 2026 FIFA World Cup. Now, Wales dominated large spells of the opening half and were denied an early breakthrough by Lawrence Atizigi, who produced a brilliant save to tip Dan James' header onto the post in the 11th minute. One of the positives for Ghana was the performance of Nuama. Well, in English, they'll say Nuama, but in Ghana, we say Nuama. Yes. Who looked sharp despite having played just 32 minutes of club level this season after spending almost a year on the sidelines with an anterior cruciate ligament injury. And this one, we are asking, are you worried about the Black Stars' 6-game winless track ahead of the World Cup? How would you rate their performance yesterday, and should Ghanaians lower the expectations for the World Cup based on recent results, or do you have confidence in the current technical team and coaching staff? 0548-841-039 is our WhatsApp number. And also, we are live on Facebook. Go on there and drop your comments. You have some comments, Kwame?
4: Amesi Meku Selassie Ames Jr. has sent in a comment. He says, anytime this Baba guy plays for Ghana, every goal we concede passes through him.
5: 1-2-1-bo.
4: Sosu Mauli, City Brain, says, Atizigi was my man of the match, but I wonder Semenyo didn't play any minutes. Masaret says they are playing Otoadu style, no changes. AGFA. Alex Ankara Bagbiele also says all the players did very well. Baba, 15 minutes was not good, but I wish him well in his next match. It's not easy to play. Bra Kweku also sent in this one.

0: And he says, Senaya really impressed me. Mohamed Munir Hussein Dabir says, the number 10 jersey must drop. And Baba Rahman too. Kobe Lexi says, Baba Rahman impressed me peacefully. John Senkwashi writes, man of the match, it's Baba Rahman for me. He always does his thing with two laughing emojis. Nana Kofi says, Enes Nuyama was very impressive. Hector Esun writes, Ajete, top notch. Jeff Abraham says, Baba Rahman impressed me. Capable, the great Wellington writes, hey, where the article? I say, from the game, no serious country will call Kamal Ding for a World Cup, but rather we can call him for the Olympic Games, 100 meters. Then he says, number one, our fullbacks should be Setnaya and Cohn. Partey should go home and deal with his court case. His head is far away. Besides, he's not fit for a World Cup. He says, Nuyama shouldn't start. He needs not to be rushed. Because of the long injury layoff, he will be a vital weapon for the bench. Again, he goes on to say, Caleb should be in the midfield. The scouting coach, Otuado, misused him. Inaki isn't an African-styled player, so there is no way he's ever going to perform for us. Hence, he shouldn't be called ever.
1: Which coach is that?
0: Charlie? The coach, you know, the FNO, Wellington. And then he goes on to say, Jordan kept passing the ball backwards, disrupting our speedy plays. He should thank his stars. We don't have anyone who can hold up play like he does. Number seven, Benjamin Asare should learn how to kick. Gideon Mensah is part of his past. Hey, Gideon Mensah is past his prime. If he couldn't deal with Commonwealth, England would trample on him. First half, I was seeing Otuado. By the second half, I saw glimpses of Kirosh. Solid play from Jerome Senaya, Atizigi, Nuyama, Jonas. And we have another comment here from John Thompson. He says, Ajete was my man of the match. J.J. Rawlings, Bwedi says, impressive performance from Atizigi. He's my number one for now. Joe C. Rye says, Jonas Ajete was impressive. Wilson Kofi Mensah Atito, right? Inspired goalkeeping by Atizigi. And we have a comment from Stanley Turn, and he says, Enes Nuyama, very impressive. Breeze Johnny says, Nuyama, Senaya, Ajete, Opoku, and Ziggy were outstanding. And Tete Solomon writes, Enes Nuyama was superb. Wow. Last one here says, Baba impressed me. And that's from Isaac Robson.
1: Yemi, you have more messages?
2: Yes, I do.
1: Okay,
2: I have,
1: let's go
2: more
1: with them.
2: Messages, because of course, after Black Stars, please, everyone has something to say.
0: Of course.
2: BM Wilson says that the boys played very well till Baba came in and a goal was conceived. Eric says, Team Waye, then Apu, you. Sadat says that, Hits FM, why the picture of Baba? Is he representing the flag of Ghana or what? Tell me when Ghana lost 5 consecutive matches. Did Baba Rahman play some? Chancellor says that singling out Baba for that goal is a facile narrative. A cross from his side doesn't exonerate the midfield's pressure. Vacuum of the defense's catastrophic marking, actually. Conceding was a collective indictment, not an individual aberration. William says that unfortunately we are going to do try and error. David says that they need team spirit and unity of their spirits for the 90 minutes of every game they play. They should be conscious until the game is finished. Their mind must be focused during the second half of every game they play. When they score, they should defend their goals. Khalifa says that you drop better player than like Kong. Who is Kong?
0: Kong.
2: Kong says you drop better player like Kong because of pay to play. Shameful leaders. Baba Rahman be player. Dixon says, please, let's remove Baba right now, please. So Sue said, but was Baman bad yesterday? Was he that bad?
0: He wasn't that bad.
1: He wasn't that bad.
0: But you know, but people were expecting him to tackle a player at a time when it was getting to crucial, and then that led to the goal.
2: So
0: Onunkwan and Kofa Sengun, people are not so happy about it. But others are also, you know, saying he's a shit.
2: He shouldn't open Twitter for like 1 week. He'll be fine. I'm sure Twitter.
0: Maybe he doesn't care.
2: Him.
0: Does he care?
2: Well, that's true. Because tomorrow, if he scores the goal, they'll name him the best.
0: You know, Ghanaians. Ghana for the Asania too.
2: Our love is unwavering. In fact, it's wavering, pa. So Sue says, while we're talking about Baraman, we should also take a look at the keeper, Asare. He should have positioned himself well and made an attempt to save that ball. Because players make mistakes, and that's usual in football. But keepers are the deciding factor in big moments. We saw that the Wales keeper made their mistake for him, resulted to the 1v1 with Jordan. Atizigi proved that he should be the number one player. He's playing in better leagues, saving balls from world-class players, so he has the confidence. Asare would have conceded a goal if he were the keeper in the first half, so let's not single out Baba Rahman for that goal. The only thing is, they should learn from it and improve on it going into the World Cup. Ochi says Baba should justify why he was selected. He can't make repeated mistakes going forward. Baba Rahman, there's somebody called Baba Rahman. He says that those defenders that were in the penalty box, where were their job inside? He said, what was their job inside there? Can they also stop the striker from scoring? Fee Mensah says, I still can't believe they made some people believe Baba over Kong, over Ransford, and then Afena Jam. Only God can save Ghana. Chinaka says that you all are choosing to blame a player. Why can't others stop the ball in the net? Emmanuel says that you all criticized Baba at the 2022 World Cup. He took it, kept grinding, and now he's a league winner with PAOK. Is that it? PAOK. Being away from Black Stars for a bit, don't judge him on a short cameo. I was a ball boy at Kotoko. I know his character. Gaosu says that Baba Die, I know what is worrying him. He worried someone in the past and is hunting him, a contractor. People should leave Baba Rahman alone.
1: Well, interesting. More comments here. Good morning, Daybreak. It's and thank God for keeping you. The big story, I was very much impressed with our stars' performance and have faith in the team. Shouts to Yemi, Ajiman, Joseph, Iki, Ajingo, the man sends this one. Good morning, Mr. Kwame and Madam Dorian. Please, the match, it says, Black Stars played nothing. Please call your own sports journalist, Countryman Songo, to analyze yesterday's game. Prince from Labodi is the one who says that.
0: Abeyoja.
1: Well, I couldn't watch the match, but from the highlights, I fully agree with Mr. Hagler. There were many defenders in the box, yet the striker was able to score. Kudos to the guys. YV from Kaswa. Good morning, Bra Kwame Dorian, Mr. Hagler, Yemi, and all the Daybreak Hits crew. I hope you all are doing great. For our Black Stars, what I can say is we should take our time for them. For me, they really played very well yesterday, just that the goals was the problem. Let's all support them to the fullest. As Doreen said earlier, so far as they are part of the World Cup, Ghanaians are also part to support them. Thank you. This is Bright Future from Laboni. And good morning to you all, my fantastic crew. Ghana didn't play well. 20-something% ball possession against Wales. Jordan, are you dear? You know go help us. Says this is OKD inside Michelle Camp. That's in Tema. Good morning. Kwame says, you see that player called Baba? He has truly babayed all Ghanaians. At this point, let's not expect any miracles from this team. The way things are going, even my TV remote is disappointed. For now, let's put all our support behind the mighty Black Queens. They seem to be the only Ghana football team ready to carry our hopes and make us proud. Anyway, football is football. Today we cry, tomorrow we laugh, but for now, somebody should check on Baba. Humble Lion from La Paz. Isaac Smart Design says that Maven Senaya was on top on his game. We now have a proper right back. Odishia Barfani says, Ernest Nuama was my man of the match. Frederick Anane also said that Nuama Opoku Senaya impressed me. Festus Edusa says, much improved and impressive game. Dauda Manucci says, why are you all blaming Baba Rahman? How many successful tackles was done by Gideon Mensah? You guys watched the game with your nose? Bruh, maybe you watch with your eyes, some watch with their stomachs. Abdul Basit says that Baba is the best player of this match. They didn't watch it well. Abdul Kudu says, for the past few years that Baba Rahman hasn't been included, how many caps has Ghana won? Mm-hmm. Ebenezer Setra says, somebody is exposed big time for adding his agency player to the Black Star squad. For the World Cup, because of his influence, Onyaminko. Onyaminkwara Nokwafo. Ashboni one says, the coach good, but bringing Baba for a try is a no-no. Same Baba, we needed this win. Corn over Baba any day. Hey, Sibo too. Share Simboy. Abdul Majid Haruna says, I used to think grey hair is a sign of maturity or sense, but I got disappointed after he landed. Kaish on the one Junior Tano says, hey, did I think what you're thinking?
0: So what is that?
1: How can you talk like that?
0: But we unread this message.
1: Yes, I just unread it, please. Junior Chido says, Baba Rahman and left back is like ECG transformer. It can work for a while, but you know darkness can come in anytime. Michael Akanda says, so Baba Rahman couldn't use his body for that tackle. At least once with the captain band, he could have played a bit aggressiver or with some kind of high energy to his advantage to protect a 3-point win to keep the morale of the team. He should have known better. That's the worry. Agbanu says, we should know that the coach didn't start this best 11 but was practicing something and getting to know the players better. Alfred Bayer says, people are still supporting Black Stars with their time. Me, no way. And finally, Nana Mwaku Slim says that's what you get when you choose the quantity over quality. Agent form, create and share. Well, these are some of your messages, and thank you so much. Let's continue the conversations in our homes. Remember, Headlines was brought to you by CompuGhana. Yemi, thank you so much. See you right back during the lifestyle segment. And, well, don't forget, it's still Daybreak. It's here on HITS 103.9 FM. Yes, and we're getting ready. Obviously, we are ready to bring you question of the day.
0: Yeah, the question of the day. We're asking, what is a water activity where you swim on or near the surface of the water wearing a diving mask and a shaped breathing tube called? Again, what is a water activity where you swim on or near the surface of the water wearing a diving mask and a shaped breathing tube called? Send us the answer to 0548841039. We're also very active on social media.
1: And also, don't forget to send in your birthday shouts. Today, I have a tall list. Hey. Kwame. So, it didn't say happy birthday. It's like a list. One, two, three, four, five. So, today, the birthday will celebrate it. Very so, important. Do well to send yours as well. And we'll be right back to bring you the answer for our question of the day.

0: have a winner for our question of the day. Bachman was the first to answer it, and he says snorkeling. It looks like Bachman has been consistent.
1: He's always the one that gets right.
0: Yes, so snorkeling is the answer. And other answers, Nana Benny says scuba, and Ajiman Joseph wrote that best gear. What's the question again?
1: The question is, what is a water activity where you swim on or near the surface of the water wearing a diving mask and a shaped breathing tube called?
0: Okay.
1: Correct answer is snorkeling.
0: All right. So there you go. Congratulations to you, Bachman. Don't forget to send your birthday shouts. We're here. But today is Wednesday, and you know how fantastic that's it. Yanka sum nyame. Daybreak hits.

0: Papa Christine's her name. And she calls this one The Glory. Haven't seen her in a while. Well, you've been seeing, I think I've been seeing videos of her here and there, but in person, I haven't seen her in a while. She's a sweet soul, by the way. Well, it's time for us to bring your birthday shouts. If you haven't sent yours, do well to send it now so that, you see, we can shout you out. But of course, let me start with these ones here. Happy birthday, manager, Susan. Of course, let me take it again. I'll take it again, okay? Happy birthday, manager Susanna, as you celebrate this special day. May this new year of yours bring you life, abundance, joy, prosperity, and memorable moments with your loved ones. And this is coming from UMB Tema main branch. Good for you. I hope you have a beautiful one. And also, happy graceful birthday to my lovely, stunning girl, Doris, AC Angel, Inside Worldview Pharmacy, Adinkra High Branch. God richly bless and still keep you, sweetie, from Francis Kelly, Marco, Inside Prison Barracks, Boston. Looks like Francis there. He's every day he's celebrating a friend's birthday. Happy birthday to Priscilla Nataki Otu Oteng Boateng Enoch. Oh, wow. This is quite a lengthy one. Happy birthday to Priscilla Nataki Otu Oteng Boateng Enoch. Gobet Gbagbo Benjamin. Edeina Amwafa Befi. Judith Marion Boche. Bismarck Boateng Edu. Monica Owusu Afuakwa. And Nathaniel Obing Enim. Coming from Nana Hima and Shirado. Yes, our own Nana Hima, my baby girl Nana Hima. Yes.
1: My own Nana Hima.
0: Yes, my Chucho Mucho Nana Hima. Yes. She sent this one for quite a number of people. I'm sure I have to wish them a happy birthday again. But Kwame, you have more. Hey, there's more. Let me just do this one last one. It says, from Herinta to Irama, happy birthday to you, Irama. I wish you an awesome birthday, enjoyable, exciting, and rocking happiness. A cool and wonderful happy birthday. You are forever a sister who has stayed with me through every high and low. I am blessed to have you, dear. Happy birthday, dear sister. Well, Kwame, I believe you have more.
1: I have more. Happy birthday to Berima Sydney. Berima Sydney. Hey, I remember this guy upon anonymous days. Hey! Berima Sydney. Sydney Kofi Ofori. He is a Ghanaian hip life recording artist and entrepreneur known by stage name Berima Sydney. Mm-hmm. Yeah, he's 49 years today. Sydney is 49 years today. Wow, that's beautiful. Also, the birthday of PC Esther.
0: Oh, I saw her. You should see her beautiful photos on online.
1: No, no, but that woman, she can slay. Eh?
0: And she knows what's up.
1: Hey,
0: like, she's been clacking it. Yeah.
1: Hey, God of Enoch. She's a renowned Ghanaian gospel artist who has been consistent in the music industry for the past 15 years, more than 15 years, with 4 albums ministering the word, and she's 45 years.
0: Wow.
1: Yeah, PC Esther. And then the birthday of world leader Raul Castro, Cuban politician who is currently serving as the first secretary of the Communist Party of Cuba, the most senior position in the communist state, succeeding his brother Fidel Castro in April 2011, and Raul is 95 years. Also, birthday of tennis player Rafael Nadal, a Spanish former professional tennis player. He was ranked as the world number one in men's singles by the Association of Tennis Professionals for 209 weeks and finished as the year end number one 5 times, and he's 40 years. And another person celebrating her birthday today is actress Bibi Bright.
0: Oh,
1: she's 41. Bibi Bright. You know, we have Ebi Bright,
0: Bright.
1: Yes, one is NDC, one is MPP.
0: Bibi Bright is the MPP.
1: Yes, and the MPP. Bright, the one who used to run the Creative Arts Council with Mark.
0: And Nkrumah.
1: BB Bright. Okay, last one here. Ghanaian journalist and former Ras Mubarak. Also, Ras Mubarak.
0: Yeah.
1: And he's a Ghanaian journalist, former freelance media publicist, a politician. He belongs to the National Democratic Congress, and he was the chief executive officer of the National Youth Authority from 2013 to 16. He's 47 years.
0: All right. So, I think one or two more messages here. And, of course, this one says, from your mom, DPW Corporal Oforiwa of Mile 7 District Police Station, CID, and your dad, Tenkoa, NPP incoming area chairman of Ni Akraman Trobu. Elkana of Etia, Deborah of Brain Birds Academy, Alhaji Israel Basic 5, I pray Psalm 91 over your life today and the rest of your life. Grow to fulfill God's purpose for your life in Jesus' name. Amen. And that came from DJ Bradash. And then also still back to Nanahima's birthday, of course, Presla Na Taki Otu, Oting Boating Enoch, Gilbert Gbagbo Benjamin, Edwina Amofabe, Judith Marian Boche, Bismarck Boating Edu, Monica Owusu Afuakwa, and Nathaniel Obing Enim. And of course, these are all June born tribe of Maker's House Chapel.
1: Maker's House.
0: So she sent this and said that I should wish all these people. So you know there are some churches at the beginning or end of every month, they call all those born in that particular month and they pray for them. So I think she said this is from June born tribe of Maker's House Chapel. So happy birthday to all of you.
1: Are we going to pray for them?
0: Let's pray when the mic is off. Nana Hima will pray in her home for them. Yes. So happy birthday to all of you.
1: Yeah.
0: There's one more here. Happy birthday to you, my sweet in-law, Patience Jokutu of Bema Camp. Live long and walk in riches always, from Richmond, Nyadeji. And happy birthday to everyone who is celebrating his or her birthday. Thing is that as time goes on, you know, when you send in, we wish them a happy birthday for you. It's still Daybreak ET on Hit 103.9 FM. Very soon, Yemi will join us with the lifestyle segment, which is brought to you by Telesol and the Junction Mall. So do stay with us. We will be right back.

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1: Phone etiquette. Bonsoir. Yeah.
2: So far, they're not too.
1: Because I'm not a day trim one, you know, so it's five a day. So we are looking at things that you should not do on your phones, mm-hmm. how to properly use your phones. We know that these days it's absurd how when you go to a restaurant, two people have decided to leave their house so to go and have a conversation. Say, I miss you, let's hang out. You go and for the whole time that you're seated,
3: you're holding your phones.
1: That's and you're asking yourself,
4: we all do it.
1: Like, it's bad. Like, what happened to communicating and enjoying one another?
4: Mm-mm. It's like everybody. Look, I will not single anybody out. Everybody does it. The moment you sit, the first thing it is, you take
1: it's your phone.
4: If you check it, then
1: in church. I'm telling you, even in church. In church, people don't have, and that's what I mean. It's a rule for me. When I go out with you, no matter what I'm doing, I will put my phone down. Mm-hmm. For me, it's a sign of respect. Also, it means that you want to hear, you want to be here, you want to have the conversation with me. Because I won't leave my house and come and sit in the restaurant. So I'm not coming to the restaurant just because of the food. I'm here to enjoy.
4: Some people say that when the person is boring,
1: then you take your phone.
4: You take your phone.
1: But anyway, so I'm teaching you what to do, like phone etiquette. In the restaurants, if your cell phone rings while you're sitting at the table, never disturb your own table and other diners by making or taking a call. If you must take a call, excuse yourself from the table and go to another room, such as the lobby or outside. So at the restaurant, if you have a call, and let's say you have a group of people seated, don't pick your phone and start, just say, excuse me, I'll be back.
4: Have you been on a table with somebody who's had to pick? They pick. Hello?
1: Oh.
4: Meba, hold on. Me will meet
1: me. Did you meet me? Like, nobody needs to know of your plan. Do you understand? If you go alone, you can just say, hello, I'll call you back. Even if you're alone. Mm-hmm. Because restaurants, you see, there's a lot of tables that are behind tables.
3: Yeah.
1: Someone is having a conversation. You're also on your phone. You are distracting people, okay? So when you go to the restaurant and you must take your call, just say, excuse me, I'll be back. Mm-hmm. And then walk out, square now. If it's an insecure person, let the person be insecure.
3: Yep.
1: But if you know that you are going out with people, it's a meeting, please excuse yourself, go and have your call, and then you can come back. Okay.
3: Yeah.
1: On the streets, when you're walking on the streets, be careful not to talk too loudly. Someone is talking in front of the building, and you can hear everything they're saying. Girl, boy, we don't need to hear you.
4: I don't know.
1: I feel like people who are braggarts are the ones who do that.
4: When you traveled, did you experience it in buses
1: or
4: trains?
1: Girl,
4: our
1: brothers and our sisters in the Lord.
4: Hello.
1: White people, like, you don't hear anything.
4: They're
1: quiet. Are they even talking on the phone? Because you can't. It's so
4: quiet.
1: So please, I beg you, when you're walking on the streets, nobody needs to hear your calls.
3: Mm-hmm.
1: At the movies, if there's an all important call that you're absolutely have to take, set your ringer ahead of time to vibrate. Mm. You're at the movies and you're pum pum pum pum pum pum pum pum pum. Nobody wants to hear that.
4: Yeah,
1: so please, put your phone on silence. Okay. Even as when we're here in the studios, we know to put our phones on silence. If you're going on set, you know to put your phone on silence, because again, you don't want to be in the middle of what you're doing and hear the ringtone. So at the movies, respect that as well. In a car or bus, since people traveling with you in a car or bus are a captive audience, you should restrict yourself to only the most essential calls. Let your rehashing of last night's party wait until the trip is over. So for instance, you're in a public car, somebody is calling you to talk about yesterday's experience. You are opening your mouth to talk about it. Like, are you okay?
2: I'm on ferry.
1: Debut.
2: Are they not shy?
1: No. I said, get on and drag. I mean, yeah, no, no. I said, oh, yeah, Nadine. Brother.
4: Someone
1: is discussing money on the phone. Like talking about send to me catching us and me 100 million. And I'm catching and say on chain me the better me bag mu adia who crowd bag. You don't know who is going after
4: Sometimes
1: you.
4: Sometimes we even give the information to the people
1: you.
4: Who steal from us. Because we talk too much.
1: Right. I say when I make a chance and send me PNA in 1982. Sister, what can PNA you? So you need to always understand, aside the fact that you are disturbing

0: public peace, mm-hmm. you're also giving out information yeah. that can be used against you in true. The long run. Mm-hmm. So phone calls, they are very essential. And that's why some people say they don't like phone calls. I, for one, I'm not a fan of phone calls. Yeah. Mm. Leave me a text, I would me respond. Yeah. Yes, because, I mean, again, you could talk to me. My cardia is as a main car. So, you know, talk, like, be very mindful where you are. On the streets, don't talk too loud. Yeah. I beg you. Mm-hmm. Not everybody
1: don't
0: has
1: shout.
0: To. Mm-mm. Mm. I can have a very good call without anybody hearing anything yeah. that you're yeah. saying.
1: Hello.
0: Ah, and who can hear them? No. Yeah, it's fine.
2: Because you could talk about now.
0: Oh, yeah, then we chill.
2: Oh, me and go for it.
0: And now, what food in sounds good? Now, I say, oh, tears, won't hear it. Yeah, that's sweet call. Nobody heard anything. You said it's nice to you're gone. At the restaurants, again, restaurants is very important. When you get to the restaurants and you have to make your call, especially when you go with people, always excuse yourself. In a meeting as well, always put your phone on silent. In a meeting, I beg you, at church, put your phone on silent. Mm-hmm. It's very important. I beg you, please. Eh? When you go to your room, then you can shout. Mm-hmm. Nobody, no, that one can. Your landlord can come and knock. I think it's now with team. So do that in your
1: phone.
0: Do that in your own rented house or your own house. Mm-hmm. Aside that, please, please, you're very, very careful. Why? Right? And in the car or bus, car there no na. Yeah,
1: especially when you are in a trotsky,
0: my dear.
1: Don't shout.
2: Transport and you are making noise. You are shouting.
0: Please.
1: Why are you talking about that in public transport?
2: Why are you?
0: But these are the conversations.
2: That,
0: but that's the conversation we hear a lot.
1: The conversations they have in the public transport.
2: Why are you not talking
0: about the Biani Bia? Biani Bia. I said, Mesenika. Because Ohame.
2: I said, what's up now? Okay.
0: Bye.
1: Thank you so much, Yemi, for bringing us the lifestyle brought to you by Teleso and the Junction Mall. And, well, today it looks like we have a lot coming up, but we have sports update coming up as well. So we will wait. I don't know whether it's going to be Achu or Fenty who will be coming in today. But, of course, once they are coming in, let's take on this quick breather. When we come back, there's more here on the show.
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2: Midi ama jika. Chaco toothpaste at two. Mission on a piano, draw me codano, and my missing fita. 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
3: And canino and near Maminum DBD to tree, seno, a sire baby mo, BDA, what kel chaco toothpaste mono, and my see a fita, and mana wanting, Nessa yin can be a moan me a rum, and unti, moa monum coffee, wine, and it tobacco, a camosesono, a bama mo, kel chaco toothpaste. 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

0: time for Sports Update, brought to you by Sasso, Sasso and Cowbell Coffee. Hi, Achu.
1: Hi, Doreen.
0: How you doing?
1: I'm tired but hopeful.
0: Yeah. How are you doing? Is that why we didn't see you yesterday?
1: Yesterday I had to run some errands.
2: Yeah, you're not here yesterday.
0: Yeah, okay.
1: Then I came back to do TV at 4 and then the big one, the commentary itself on the game. So, yeah, it was...
2: What time did you sleep last night?
0: His eyes look a bit...
1: I slept rather earlier than I thought I would.
2: Wow.
1: I think just after midnight. It was before 1 a.m., yeah.
2: And a year earlier, no?
1: Yeah,
0: but I can tell from your eyes that you haven't slept.
1: So after running commentary on the game, I needed to do a piece.
2: Yeah.
1: I think a 3,000-word piece or so on the Black Stars.
0: Right.
1: So I did that for my journal line. I knew that if I waited till the morning, the energy would not
2: sometimes
1: be there.
2: Sometimes you lose the...
1: Sometimes the inspiration.
2: Inspiration.
1: Yeah. Mm-hmm. Because fresh... After the game, there are things that you saw that your mind has made sense of.
0: Mm-hmm.
1: It's possible that when you wake up the next morning, you see them in a more magnified manner.
0: Yeah.
1: But I think the emotion and the energy right after the game is always the best time to put your thoughts together. Because then the images are not diluted.
0: Yeah.
1: Everything that you've seen there is actually what it is. Maybe when you get some stats here and there, it sort of amplifies it, but it's always the best time to.
2: But I had a good read, though. Ghana versus Wales, the winners and losers from Black Stars friendly.
1: Yeah.
2: That's a very beautiful
0: one. Okay, yeah. So you all should go on myjoyonline.com. That's the sports section. And yes,
1: I shared it on my Twitter and on my Facebook as well.
0: All right.
1: But do you guys watch the game?
2: No,
0: I didn't watch it. It's when I started watching, I couldn't tell the head and tail of it all.
1: And you didn't allow your husband to watch it as well?
0: Oh, I mean, he was out, but when he came, he was like, oh, Ghana has scored already before he could see Jack Wales was in the net.
2: That's it.
0: And then we're like, okay, and that was it. They ended the game.
1: I like the performance.
0: Okay.
2: You liked it too.
1: Yeah,
0: it was good.
2: Just like Mr. Hagler said early on.
1: And look, I keep telling people, you cannot wish good performance into existence.
0: Mm.
1: That's the basic principle of life. In football, it applies to you. You cannot wish things into existence. You have to work it.
0: Mm.
1: When you consider the fact that the Black Stars had lost 5 consecutive games, you were not suddenly going to move away from that tactically dysfunctional team that was coached by Otuado to a very well-coordinated, well-coached team that plays a very choreographed football with tactical clarity. It won't happen.
0: Yeah.
1: So that first half that a lot of people said was poor, and it was poor, was to be expected.
0: Mm.
1: Coaching bad tactical habits out of teams takes time. And when you also consider the fact that this Black Stars team really does not have any strong combinations or partnerships that you can use as foundation to build.
2: Mm.
1: He was starting from ground zero.
2: Yeah.
1: So that first half that we saw, and this was a team without Mohamed Kudus. This was a team without the regular centre-back partnership that we have had since 2022, at least for 4 years now. Okay. No Djiku, no Salisu.
0: Yeah.
1: It was a team with a new right-back
0: and
1: a new midfield combination of Elisha Owusu and Partey. Of course, they've played together in the past, but under different tactical instructions.
0: Okay.
1: Even the attack, I thought, looked a bit different. So
0: you
1: were going to see that performance that we saw. All what Carlos Correa tried to do in that first half was to try and stay in the game for as long as possible.
0: Okay.
1: But it was bad. We could not pass the ball well. We didn't seem to have a plan to get out of the blocks. All we were trying to do was just to contain them. So that first half, one to forget. But I like the second half. And I think it's in the second half that the coach gets a bit of credit. Some of the players also get credit. And some of the players did not exactly cover themselves in glory. I'm going to start with the players who I thought did well.
0: Okay.
1: So this is verbatim from the article that I wrote.
0: Let's wait and see if we'll hear your man's name.
2: Okay.
1: For the players who did well.
0: Mm-hmm.
1: I think Jonas Adjete redeemed himself.
0: Okay.
1: He made a lot of interventions in the game. He made a lot of tackles. his understanding with Jerome Opoku was quite interesting and very encouraging.
0: Okay.
1: Something for us to, for the manager to ponder whether or not he goes with the two, or maybe he would want to introduce Kodjo Opon-Pepra into the mix. But Jonas Adjetey did quite well. And I thought he needed a performance like that.
0: Okay.
1: Because the last two games that he played against Germany and Austria, he gave away penalties in both games.
0: Mm.
1: And I, for one, have said that he doesn't look like a Black Stars material. I'm still not convinced yet. That game against Wales, as encouraging as it was, is not enough to win me over. I would want to see more of that.
0: Yeah.
1: So, yes.
2: What else do you want to see?
1: Consistency.
2: Okay.
1: Okay. And a bit more assurance at the back. Mm-hmm. More of that performance, because it will take a while for me to believe that he cannot do what he did against Germany and Austria. Again.
0: Mm.
1: But I thought he was one of the players who left that game with his reputation enhanced.
0: Yeah.
1: One other player was Ernest Nyama.
0: Mm.
1: Nyama, for me, I think, was perhaps the most significant contributor on the day.
0: Oh.
1: For one reason. He should not have made the squad. And I will always maintain this.
0: Wow.
1: He's played just 32 minutes all season. Mm-hmm. He's coming off an ACL injury. ACL injuries can be tricky.
0: Yeah.
1: Especially for players whose game is built on that explosiveness.
0: Mm-hmm.
1: Pace, ridiculous power, close control, dribbling ability, and the likes. Usually, it takes time for players to recover from that. Sometimes it can make you doubt yourself as to whether or not you should be taking on opponents, because especially if you lose a yard of pace.
0: Mm-hmm. Yeah.
1: So the ideal thing that most clubs would do for players like that is that they would wait it out. You play a couple of games. Then we see that, okay, this guy hasn't really lost too much, and then we can throw him into the mix.
0: Yeah.
1: And that's why I felt that taking him to the World Cup is too early.
2: Mm.
1: But yesterday, in the minutes that he had in the second half, he didn't look like he was coming off an ACL injury. In fact, Abdul Fatah Isako is rather the guy who looked like he had an ACL injury.
0: Terrible. Be coming down.
1: But Nyama, I thought he did really well.
0: Be close coming control, down.
1: Pace, very direct, and the decision making was as sharp as someone who has match rhythm.
0: Right.
1: And that was very refreshing.
0: Mm.
1: And I think that his performance is also the reason we should ask and demand more from Carlos Correa and the GFA, because at the time that we all were criticizing Nyama's invitation, the coach should have defended his decision. He should have explained to Ghanaians, this is why I'm taking him.
0: Oh.
1: Do you get it? Because the concerns were not wrong, and they are still valid.
0: Yeah.
1: That it is a big risk taking a player who is not ready, especially in an attack where a lot of your players have been inconsistent for a while now. But yeah, I thought Nyama is one of those players who also left that game with his reputation enhanced. As for Caleb Urenchi, we told you people that he's a baller. There is nothing he did in that game that surprised anyone. He's the future of this midfield. When we've said it in the past, people have scoffed at it. Well, you saw it yesterday, that if you play him in central midfield, and let me digress here, call Utuado. Buy a ticket for him to come to Kotoka.
0: That's why it's your
1: the
0: friend.
1: The new Accra International Airport.
0: No? Yeah.
1: And sack him again.
0: Ah.
1: Call him. Because how was Utuado playing this guy at right back?
0: Oh.
1: How?
0: Hmm.
1: The whole world was seeing this guy ball out at Nordjylland in Denmark. And yet he comes into the Black Stars, and for whatever reason, Utuado says, go and play at right back.
0: Hmm.
1: Yesterday, he brought that inventiveness, that energy in the midfield. He was an option for his teammates to pass the ball to.
0: Mm.
1: And it was one of the reasons we got more comfortable and stopped going long. Because now, whenever a teammate runs into traffic, you look left or right, Urenchi is there, you pass the ball to him, then the attack progresses. Even in an attack, because he had the legs and has got that ridiculous tank, he can still follow the trajectory of the game. And that's how come he got the goal.
0: Yeah.
1: Because he was right there with Ernest Nyama when I think Brandon Thomas Asante won possession, and then he kept running with him. So Nyama's shot gets saved. He tries again. It comes off the woodwork, and then he finally gets it into the nets. What's not to love about Caleb Urenchi? So I thought there were four players. I've mentioned four.
2: I think you've mentioned
1: three.
2: Ajete
1: and Yurichi. Okay, the fourth one is Marvin Senaya.
0: Okay,
1: yeah, Marvin. Again, yes. Call Otuado and sack him. Otuado looked us in the face 2 months ago and told Ghanaians that we're not likely to find a right back before the World Cup. Meanwhile, on the day that he was saying that, Marvin Senaya was part of the Black Star squad he had invited.
0: Mm.
1: And he did not play Marvin Senaya.
0: Oh.
1: Otuado was sans.
2: We should call him and sack him
1: again. Call him and sack him again. Sacking him once is not enough. Call him and sack him again. Look, Marvin Senaya was everything that we wanted to see.
0: Wow.
1: Nobody is going to get ahead of themselves by saying that he's the new John Paintsil or Isaac Asare or any of the great fullbacks that we had in the past, or Yaman Kwamiku. Mm-hmm. No, but he did the things that Ghanaians wanted to see. Tracked his runner, won every duel, offered a lot of energy, enthusiasm on the right side.
0: Mm-hmm.
1: And I thought, if you wanted a good tackler, energy, intensity, commitment, he checked all of those boxes. The only thing we didn't see him do was put in crosses. And that takes me to the losers of the game.
2: But you see, I know you are a writer, so I know why you choose certain words. But losers.
1: No, winners and losers.
0: Mm.
1: That's why I said those who left the game. But you see, this is the headline.
2: I know.
1: If I am to write, those who left the game with their reputation and fans,
2: I long for a headline.
1: So that takes me to
2: but the losers.
1: The losers. Or those who left with asterisks over their names and Abdel Fattah Issahaku.
2: I like that.
0: Oh.
1: Charlie.
0: Please be calm. There was just yesterday.
1: See,
0: relax.
1: I think that, and I'm being serious here,
0: mm-hmm.
1: I think Fattah Issahaku has a doppelganger.
2: Like,
1: yeah.
2: He has another person like him.
1: Yes, I think he has a doppelganger.
0: Really?
1: There is the one we see in Europe at Leicester City. The one who scored 9 goals and I think 7 or 4 assists for Leicester last season. His best season yet. And there is the fake one that plays in the Black Stars. No, because tell me how at Leicester he gets every decision right. From his interpretation of space, how he manipulates space, how he combines with his teammates, knowing when to go solo and come short, knowing when to use the fullback as a decoy and go solo, knowing when to combine with the fullback. He gets all of these decisions right. But when he gets into the Black Stars, he plays as if there is nothing at stake. That first half was horrible. And I'm glad the manager took him off, because I think we need to get to a point where there is a certain ruthlessness where when you're having a bad game, you know that that is the end for you.
2: Yeah.
1: You are moving on to, you are being dropped to the bench. And if it continues for 4 or 5 games, you are leaving the national team until you start sorting yourself out before
0: relax,
1: you come back into
0: relax.
1: The team.
0: We'll talk to him.
1: Fattah Issahaku has been in the Black Stars since 2021, 5 years
2: now. He has an interest in this one.
0: Please.
1: Abdel Fattah Issahaku has been in the Black Stars.
0: Talk down. You are talking to
1: him. He has been in the Black Stars for 5 years now.
0: Mm-hmm.
2: Yeah.
1: That is more than enough time to be able to hack it. You see, the reason I'm critical of him is that, unlike the other players, he has the best education you can hope for as far as the national team player is concerned.
0: Yeah.
1: He's played for under 17, played for under 20, played for the Olympic team, played for even the Chan team before the Black Stars. That is the sort of education and progression you want for a national team player. So they develop the character that is required to play for the national team. Nyamah didn't have that. Nyamah refused to he was not invited for the Starlets or the Satellites. It was when he became ready for Black Meteors that we opportunistically went to pick him. Yeah. That one said he was showing attitude. Kamal Din Suleimana, he refused a call up to under 23. But they didn't have the education you have.
0: Mm.
1: So how is it that for 5 years, you can't think of two consistent performances from Abdel Fattah Issahaku? He gives you one good game.
0: Night.
1: Then it wasn't just last night. Oh. Do you remember his last good game?
0: Oh, he scored. Don't do that. Calm
1: I said,
0: down.
1: Do you remember his last good game?
0: He's been good until yesterday.
1: I think we need a certain candor around.
0: It was just yesterday.
1: No,
0: calm
1: it wasn't
0: down.
1: Just yesterday.
0: Just yesterday.
1: You can count the number of good games that Fattah Issahaku has had. And you see, he cannot and should not get complacent, because if there is one area where we have ridiculous amount of quality, it is the wing positions, especially the right wing. That position, Joseph Paintsil plays there.
0: Mm.
1: Iñaki Williams plays there.
0: Mm.
1: He himself.
0: Mm-hmm.
1: Ernest Nyama, who was possibly our best player in that second half, plays there. Christopher Bambosu.
0: Mm.
1: That guy, That guy plays with the maturity of, as far as I'm concerned, of all the wingers that we have on that right side. If you take Joseph Paintel away, and what's his name? Iñaki. Iñaki is matured at Bilbao, but in the Black Stars, was. But on that right side, if you take away Joseph Paintel, the most matured of the right wingers we have is Christopher Bonsuba. So the competition there is too much for you to be messing up as frequently as Fatawu Issahaku does. And if the coaches think Semenyo is a right winger, he plays there. And so that is my frustration with him. So that's the first player who lives with his reputation. Question marks over their reputation. Charlie Barbara, man.
2: Oh.
0: I was hoping you would mention his name. Charlie has mentioned.
1: I really wish we didn't have to.
2: You really wish we didn't?
1: We didn't have to have a conversation about Barbara, man. Yesterday, writing
2: was
1: about
2: it. Was it that terrible?
1: Right? It wasn't terrible. It was one bad moment. That should not have happened. You see, when substitutes are brought on, you are brought on to prevent precisely what Barbara Man could not prevent or what he allowed.
2: What did he
1: allow? A defender is brought on late in the game or any defensive substitution that is made with 15 minutes remaining, it is made with two reasons. One, presumably because the legs are beginning to tire out.
0: Yeah.
1: So you are brought on as the sharp mind, the fresh limbs, that will do what your teammates would not do.
0: Yeah.
1: And for fullbacks, it is to prevent the crosses that will get into the box. Because around that time, concentration levels are low. Your teammates, your center backs are not as sharp as they are. So when you are a fullback and you are introduced into the dying embers of the game to come and defend, your job, your only job, is to stop the crosses from getting into the box or any combinations around you. And for him to have made that half-hearted attempt, it was like he wanted to tackle the guy he didn't want to. I was like, bro, why?
2: But
1: that was disappointing for me. But also, the circumstance of his reintegration into the Black Stars is what made that mistake painful.
0: Yeah.
1: Because people were waiting for him to
0: Black and white.
1: It was painful. It was painful. But as I've said, it should not define Barbara Man. The reason I say it's painful is that when it comes to Barbara Man, he's assessed differently.
0: Yeah.
1: You see, he's assessed differently. Barbara Man's main problem is that his godfather is the GFA president. So everyone just likes to dismiss him. This guy was getting Black Stars call up long before Kieto Kriku became GFA president.
0: But still.
1: So he and Abdel Fattah Issahaku and Thomas Partey.
0: Yesterday,
1: Charlie, the legs are gone. Partey's legs are gone. See, I wasn't surprised. His lack of minutes at Bilbao showed. He hasn't played enough, and so he doesn't have that much rhythm and that intensity to keep up.
0: Yeah.
1: And so that's why he was making a lot of late tackles. In the first half, he should have been sent off. The second yellow card that the referee spoke to him and he didn't give it. At the World Cup, that's a second yellow card. You get sent off. But that was a consequence of his lack of match rhythm. So he could not keep up. He was forced to make late tackles. Even his positioning was off when Ghana had the ball, because he couldn't keep up, and so he was receiving the ball in areas where he ideally would not be. And that affects the quality of passes that you play. And even with his passing, look, it looked like his inventiveness had deserted him. And I put that in the write-up. It looked like he will need a couple of games to get up to rhythm. But I also think that while we love Thomas Partey, we cannot sacrifice or put the progress of the team on hold until he finds his rhythm.
0: Yeah.
1: When you do that, you are also denying opportunities to young players like Caleb Urenchi, who played a blinder in that second half and for the longest time has needed to play in that midfield. He's made a good case now. I think he has to start in that next game. So that for me has to be the issue with Thomas Partey. There is also the small matter of the rape allegations. Each time he touched the ball, he was booed. That is going to be amplified in the US. The moment Ghana touches down, that is going to be amplified. The US has a very, not just the US, but the Western world generally, have a very low tolerance.
0: Yeah.
1: And I would say dismissiveness for people who have been accused of rape.
0: Mm-hmm.
1: And so even if the person has not been found
0: guilty, they will still do whatever.
1: Yeah, and we saw that. So that's the unfortunate thing with Thomas Partey. And if the GFA can make sure that they are going to do everything possible to get him in the right frame of mind, I hope they get that support. But as for his selection, I don't think he should be starting the next game.
0: Okay.
1: For the Black Stars of Ghana. We'll be back tomorrow. But from tomorrow, we'll talk about the Arsenal fans and Kwame Dazi.
0: All right, sure.
2: Well, you guys are still talking about that
0: we are not.
2: That happened long time ago.
0: We were waiting for you to recover.
1: Look, Asante Kai. But if you watch the Game of Thrones, they'll tell you that the North remembers.
2: Mr. Hagler says your time is up.
1: But the North remembers. Oh, my time is
2: up. Your microphone is off.
1: I know. I'll be here tomorrow. My time is up, but I'll be here tomorrow.
2: He says, leave.
1: He hasn't said that. I just said I'll be here tomorrow.
0: Thank you so much, Achu, for bringing us the sports update. It was brought to you by Sasso, Sasso and Cowbell. Coffee with you every moment. And, well, we have, let's make some small money. Now, Yellow Ghana. And when you hear Yellow, Kwame, you should understand.
2: Yeah.
0: Are you a business owner looking for a smarter way to keep an eye on your shop, restaurant, office, or warehouse anytime, anywhere? 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Don't wait for something to happen before you go and look for them. And this morning, if you're looking for something warm, something energetic, something to keep you going at what you're doing, then you are looking at getting Cowbell Coffee. You know, whether you are grinding for that exam, pushing deadlines at work, or cooking up the next big idea, Cowbell Coffee gives you that creamy taste and rich coffee aroma to kickstart your day right. And you can enjoy it anytime, because success doesn't happen overnight. It's the little moments, the early mornings, the late nights, and through it all, Cowbell Coffee Day with you. Cowbell Coffee with you every moment. Now, this advert is FDA approved. You can go and get your hot water and put everything together now. Now, of course, did you know that Ghana currently spends more than 8 billion annually importing food that can be produced locally? That is why this June, Joy Business and the Super Morning Show, in partnership with the Federation of Associations of Ghanaian Exporters, bring you the Joy Agribusiness Month 2026 under the theme From Soil to Sovereignty, Building Ghana's Agricultural Self-Reliance Through Innovation. So join us on the Joy Super Morning Show, Joy News, and across Joy Business platforms for a month-long national conversation on Ghana's food security and agribusiness future. So week one, it focuses on government policy, trade, and financing for food sovereignty. Week two, it explores research, innovation, mechanization, and live coverage of Ghana Horticulture Expo 2026 from June 11 to 13 at the State House Forecourt. Week three examines infrastructure, value addition, youth participation, and agricultural financing, while week four highlights opportunities across key horticulture value chain. So the final week looks out at consumer power and Ghana's roadmap to food sovereignty by 2030. So stay tuned to Joy FM and join us and get all the necessary update and be part of this as well. So now, away from that, just so you know, there's a lot happening, Kwame. Oh, today in history.
2: Today in history. In 2015, torrential rainfall caused severe flooding across Accra, while an explosion at the Goil fuel station, the Kwame Nkrumah Circle, killed over 200 people.
0: Is it today? I remember. In 2015.
2: So soon.
0: So soon.
2: So the simultaneous fire and flood at the Kwame Nkrumah interchange remains one of the darkest days in modern Ghanaian history, prompting nationwide mourning and highlighting severe issues with the capital's urban drainage and emergency response infrastructure. Charlie, that issue.
0: And so, did you know, Kwame, there are some people who find it very difficult to go to the fuel station because that thing still remains with them. Like, it's not easy. I pray that those who were...
2: So that's 2015. So how many years?
0: Like, it's been...
2: 11 years.
0: Already? Already? I remember already. That day just like yesterday. Okay, now before our guest comes in, we have something from Ecobank. 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And now we're getting ready to bring you an upcoming artist. He's quite good. He's in a person of Dari. Did I get the name right? Dari. And Dari will be joining us here. If you have any questions for Dari whilst we have the conversation, you can send them via WhatsApp number 0548-841-039. But tell me, we're on from now till 10 a.m. Do stay with us and be part of the conversation. Daybreak hits.

0: time.
1: Take a deep breath and relax. It's all going to be fine.
0: Time to get out of bed. Time to put on the radio. Oh, you already put it on. You're waking up.

0: We cannot quench that light because we cannot do that. Because our jobs here is to support them, make sure they're out there, make sure they do good for themselves. And this morning we have a young man here. He's also good at what he does. And of course, he's here to tell us more what he plans on doing with his career, his music, and where he wants to be in some years to come. Ladies and gentlemen, he's in the person of Dari, and that's his song you're listening to. It's titled Move. I hope I got it right.
1: Yeah, you got it right.
0: Good morning.
1: Good morning.
0: Dari, how are you doing?
1: I'm doing great, yourself?
0: I'm very well, thank you. You guys carry really nice names. Nodness carry nice names, don't they?
1: Yeah, we do.
0: Kwame is not from there.
2: Not from there.
0: One for them a come. Okay, I cash about one for you.
2: Shari, I shall man push him back and now. Shari, yonder you are free enough for the one who know you are high today. We want free.
1: Oh, I love free.
2: We want to know how to want free. Yonder you are free. Hogging, I can't tell you. But if they want free.
0: So you support Mona for real?
1: Yes.
0: When she said that. Okay, the Ashantis will come for you.
2: Dari.
0: Good to have you here. Is this your first time here?
1: Yeah, this is my first time here.
0: Oh, have you always wanted to come here?
1: Oh, yeah. It's been like one of my biggest goal to be here. Oh. And I think finally it's
0: here. Well, this Sunday, when you finish, you go and either eat fufu to celebrate or you go pop champagne.
1: I think fufu will do.
2: Oh, you like fufu, eh?
1: Yeah.
0: And lots of nonness like fufu.
2: Okay.
0: Which part of the north are you from?
1: So, I'm from Bupe, which is the central Gonja district, or Savannah region.
2: All right.
1: Yeah, but my family reside in Tamale.
0: Okay.
1: Yeah.
0: Do you speak any of the languages?
1: Couple of those. I speak Gonja, I speak Dagbani, I speak a bit of Hausa.
0: Oh. And good for you. I think those around those areas are able to, you know, learn a few of the languages. So that's.
2: Were you born there?
1: No, I was born at Techiman.
0: Most of them too were born in Techiman. Yeah.
2: But you schooled there?
1: I think I went there in 2012. Mm. Yeah, but then my whole life we've been on the move. My dad likes to move about.
0: Move
1: a lot,
0: around,
1: so,
0: yeah, because of work.
1: Yeah.
0: Okay.
2: That's why you did move.
0: Oh, how long have you been doing music?
1: So, I'd say professional, wise, I started 2021.
0: Okay.
1: But then I was doing it as a hobby way back before that.
0: Okay.
1: Yeah, so, I'd say 2021.
0: So, what changed?
1: Initially, I just thought it was just about... I thought it was a phase that was just going to pass. So... I had a lot of back and forth with my parents and all of that. So, I go to school, I come back, I want to do this and stuff. But then it felt like, no, that's not where we want you to go. So, let's focus, let's get what we want you to get.
0: When
1: you're
0: done,
1: you can actually do whatever you want to do. But then I think along the line, I managed to convince them and now we're on the same page.
0: But you still finished the school?
1: Oh, yeah, I did.
0: Okay, what do you study?
1: I studied political science and information studies.
2: Hey, nice combination.
0: Nah, the batonium.
2: was that what they wanted you to do? Political science.
1: So the plan was to be a lawyer.
0: Oh,
1: yeah, go to law school. But then I think somewhere around SHS, that was when I really developed the art of music. I think even during our year, I'll be writing on exams and I'll just be there. I think something will just be burning. So I just flip the paper and start to write it down and I go back. So I didn't really perform. Yeah, I wasn't able to meet the target to go to law. So the plan was to go to get a first degree. When I'm done, then I proceed to do law.
0: You still have those plans?
1: I will still definitely go to law school. But then for now, I want to pursue music for now.
2: So this is for yourself. Then the law is for your mom and your parents.
1: So the law is something I personally
2: wanted to do.
1: Because I think the circle around me, most of them are lawyers. So that is the thing.
0: Oh,
2: is your mom happy now?
1: My mom, I'd say, has always been in support of whatever I want
2: your
1: to
2: dad?
1: Do. It's my dad who was the
2: dad.
0: Especially when you're a boy in the house. Are you the only boy?
1: No. I'm the second, but we are three boys.
0: Okay.
1: Yeah, two girls.
2: You're a nice guy, you know, with some braids and earrings. Yeah. How do they feel when they see you with the braids and earrings?
1: So with the braids, I think my mom, she used to, like, home and we go to the salon together. Because she feels like, if you want to do something, just do it right. So, okay, utino, wa unyi. You two, you don't want to braid. What do you want to do? Okay, I want to braid. Okay, let's go. Let's keep it clean.
2: Wow.
1: It looks nice and everything.
0: Madison,
1: but with the earrings, I think I used to use the magnets. It's just like a few days back that I got the piercing, which they haven't seen yet.
0: Are you ready for what they would say when they see you, or you still lie to them that it's the magnetic one?
1: Oh, no, I can't lie. The thing is, like, they will know, because my mom knows I have the aspiration of, like, being a model as well. So with the type of

0: Are you ready to do all the two?
1: Yes, I'm ever ready because every when I have to balance like work life with music, and so when I close from work, me being fortunate, I have my own like my own studio at home. We from work, I go back to the house, work on a couple of songs before sleeping. So I'll close at 5 on a normal, get home, do what I'm supposed to do, then work till let's say dawn, 3 or 4. Get some sleep, come back to work.
0: Right.
1: Because I do produce as well, mix and master my own stuff. So basically.
2: You produce too?
1: Yes.
0: Oh. So, learned that too. The music you mean.
2: How did you learn that?
1: So it's quite a funny story. I think with music, I thought getting videos out there was going to solve the problem. So at first, we just go to studio, pay for like 300 CDs, record, and because of music, I had to go learn videography. So I learned how to shoot music video and edit.
2: Wow.
1: So like people around me, like that is my team. I had to like teach one how to handle the camera and how to edit too as well. So when I moved from Tamale to Accra, I got to notice that the charges for recording or studio session were way higher than they used to charge back in Tamale. So I told my big brother, who happens to be like my management, like he like helps me everything and my team, so we actually talked about it and I was like, okay, cool, now we can afford that, but we can shoot music videos, so what do we do? We should invest in that too. So he got the studio set up and I started with YouTube tutorials learning. Initially I started with like sound engineering, like the sound mixing,
2: the sound
1: stuff.
2: Itself,
1: yes, yeah. So that was where I did, so we buy beats, we record and stuff, but I was like, you can't always wait for people to coming for you before you do something. And I'm the type that when I set my mind to do something,
2: do
1: I
2: it.
1: Want to get it done fast.
0: Wow.
1: So if I'm say, if I tell you I want to come out with an EP of 7 songs within a month, I need to meet my target. So that is the thing. So I was like, there was a lot of delays in trying to get beats from other producers and stuff. So fast forward, I had to learn how to make beats too.
0: Kwame,
2: yeah.
0: So we those who have gone on YouTube, I have been trying to learn how to do makeup on YouTube. I still can't get it.
2: But I guess you watch a lot of movies instead.
0: I do. But I can watch them, but I just can't. I can't.
2: The makeup you can't.
0: There is
2: a lot you can learn on YouTube.
0: I learned some, but I'm unable to finish it all. But I really admire people who are able to watch things, listen, and learn how to do them. And I mean, you sharing this is really beautiful to hear. And you said you also work, so you're in the corporate world?
1: Yes, I'm a video editor.
0: Okay.
2: Where?
1: For Adam TV.
0: Look at his colleagues sitting there. But
2: okay.
0: That is good. That is so good. And I believe that for us here, we're here to always support good music. So where you have started. And it's good. You said one of our colleagues did the beat for you. And
1: yeah.
0: It looks
1: yeah,
0: like Adam. You. Adam. Adam is an amazing.
2: Not the Adam Mensah Totomeo.
0: No.
2: Adam here at the Multimedia Group.
0: Adam Mensah Totomeo can never do a musical beat. I don't know how he's even going to do that. Adam, I'm sorry. But yes, Adam is also a videographer. He's, an editor. He's also with the Multimedia Group Limited. So I like that collaboration with you and him. So what are you looking out for in terms of your music career? What do you want to achieve with it? I mean, I know you have law in mind and everything, but...
1: So, with the music, all I can say is, like, I want to go global. So, I'm so eager to make it because I want to prove to myself that, yes, I set my mind to it. And, yes, it has come to pass. So, from how I'm moving, I think things are really going well so far. But then, I'm still open to... a lot of stuff.
0: Yeah.
1: Ready to learn, ready to work with other people and everything. But the main goal is to be global.
0: Okay.
1: And mount the big stages.
0: Mm-hmm.
1: Yes.
0: Yeah. Do you have any challenges so far?
1: For challenges, I think, yeah. So when it comes to the challenge, it's more about how to meet people. When I say meet people, so let me say this. I've been a fan of Kiddy since day one.
0: Okay.
1: And there are songs I wrote purposely in mind that this song I'm not releasing it until he hears it.
2: Oh.
1: Yes. Or I was even willing to actually give the song out if like he's okay with it. So I reached out to one of my bosses. He's in connection with him. So I spoke to him, he had the song and everything. But

0: and you go back and forth, and boom, it comes down. So trying to connect with people, like, on the bigger stages is a bit harder. And also, people in my circle, when I say in my circle, like, artists whom are also, like, budding artists like myself, most of them, you want to, like, actually work with them. But then they make it look like, nah, you are not there yet because I'm chasing this person. So you also have to chase that person. And I think the last will be the attention. Which is, like, coming up with a new sound. Mm-hmm. It's hard for, like, I think Ghanaians to really accept or adapt into that, because when you listen to the song you play, Mood, I Spoke English, Dagbani, Hausa, mixture. Yes, and all of that, and people would prefer listening to Asake, who is going to do solely Yoruba music, over yours. I kind of want to really know, like, how it happens, or like, why we pick people like such from ours. So if I'm able to bridge the gap, I think then it will be very easy to.
1: What's your sound? What sound are you exploring?
0: So I do alternative music, where I can, at the moments I do like Afro jazz. So with the jazz, it's basically high life. Yes, but then it's just the name. So yeah, so I pick like a high life.
1: And why don't you go by High Life? Why don't you go with a name that we know already to keep the High Life brand?
0: So that's just the main thing. I don't know how to say, but I would say it's something I came to like meet, because I hear people say Afro jazz, but
1: it has some swag. Eh?
0: It's not about the swag. when you listen to the Afro jazz, it's mainly like High Life.
1: Yeah, High Life is jazz basically.
0: So that is it. But then I don't know how they coined the name Afro jazz. So I think I have to be the person.
1: Which of your songs is Afro jazz though?
0: I think the one I'm about to release
1: is not yet out.
0: Yeah, but then I had intention of like premiering here first, so that the world will hear it from here, like before it hits the stores. So yeah, it's titled like Yes Daddy. Yes.
2: Oh, he has it. Okay, fantastic.
1: But Yes Daddy is okay, so it's ready here.
2: Yeah,
1: I want to feel the Afro jazz.
2: I also want to feel it. So let's take a listen to Yes Daddy by Dari. When we come back, he's our guest this morning on Daybreak It. If you have any comments, any questions, anything to share, 0548-841039. That's our WhatsApp line. And also you can drop your comments via social media pages at Hits 1039 FM. We'll be right back. Daybreak Hits.

0: Diary.
1: That's a beautiful song. That's Yes Daddy by Yes Diary. Daddy.
0: So who's the daddy though?
2: For I don't know.
1: Ah, who is the daddy? Is are you not a daddy?
2: Well, I'd say not me, but then
0: for yes. Okay, so what's Yes Daddy about?
2: So Yes Daddy is just basically being the bad boy era. That is.
0: Being the bad boy era.
1: Okay.
0: I heard a female voice on it.
2: Yeah.
0: Who is that musician?
2: Well, she's not a musician. Okay. That's how she wants it to be. Like, she doesn't want
0: her to. Okay. She gets a voice.
2: Yeah.
1: Oh, that's so cool.
0: Yes, Daddy.
1: I like it. I like the vibe. I like the beat.
0: Do you only do rap?
2: No.
0: You sing too?
2: I sing too. But just that I want to sing like Kiddy and I don't have that voice. So
0: so you have toned it down.
1: Mm. But I don't think you should give up on looking for Kiddy.
2: Oh, I haven't. I haven't.
1: Up. Yeah. Don't give up. Just look for the right people to help you.
0: So that was the Afro Jazz we just listened to.
1: Yes. Mm.
0: Sounds like something that this guy would do. This light skinned guy.
1: Which one? Is it Jay Gatti?
0: Jay Gatti.
1: Yeah.
0: Jay Gatti.
1: Yeah.
0: Something he would do.
1: Mm-hmm.
0: Okay,
1: that's,
0: I love it.
1: That's a nice tune. So this is your next project, basically.
0: It's not even out yet.
2: No, this is not yet out.
0: Okay.
1: So we had the first hand. You know, information to actually put it out there. So it's out, but it's not out. When do you plan on releasing it?
2: 25th of this month.
1: Okay, so 25th, we still have a few, I mean, long, some days ahead. So,
0: but
1: yes.
0: you have an EP.
2: Yeah, I have an EP.
0: Bad Boy Era.
1: Hey.
0: Why Bad Boy? You were a nice guy. Why are you associating
1: you
0: badness
1: with... You want
0: to be
1: a Zazie.
0: Are you learning from Kiddy?
2: Oh yeah, I'd say
0: he inspires you.
2: Yeah, he has influence.
0: What about Last Meet?
2: Last Meet too. Yeah, he does.
0: Now I know who you are. Now I know who you are.
1: Okay, right. How many songs do you have on that EP?
2: The EP, 5 in all. That is the intro, outro, and 3 other songs.
1: Okay, and how is it doing?
2: Well, It's doing fine because I'd say I took a break from music for a while, so that was like my comeback.
1: Oh,
2: yes. Yeah, so when I think across all platforms, we've amassed over 10,000 streams.
1: Oh.
2: So I think it's doing pretty good.
1: Okay, keep at it,
0: Doreen. Mm-hmm. The EP has songs like Bad Boy, Girl's Body. I would want to listen to Girl's Body, not because of the body. We don't have the Girl's Body, but you have the Bad Boy.
1: Okay, all right. So we are trust us.
0: Okay,
1: Mr.
0: So
1: Hagler,
0: guys, you can just go look up the songs on the internet, on Spotify.
2: You get Girls Body.
0: So we have Girls Body. We have Bad Boy. There is is it Bougie or Bougie?
1: Bougie.
0: As in you are Bougie.
2: Okay.
0: Or you Bougie. Hey,
1: brother.
0: And we have special outro. We have Midnight Drive.
1: Hey. What's with all these titles? What's been going through your head?
0: Afra-born.
2: So the thing is like, I try to make my music vivid as possible.
0: Yes.
2: So I always want to paint something with it.
1: Yeah.
2: So I don't know how to be sad. I'm always happy.
0: Yeah.
2: So with that, I tried doing like sad music and stuff, but then it wasn't.
0: What
2: really
0: makes you happy?
2: I don't know. I'm always happy.
0: Mm.
2: Yes.
0: Do you have a girlfriend?
2: Oh, yeah.
1: You do.
0: You do have only one?
2: Yes, only one.
0: Do you intend to have more?
2: No.
0: Okay.
2: Because I really need time on my hands. So
1: yeah.
0: If like you don't need time, like you can have more.
2: Oh no, I just stick to one.
1: But where you come from, are you a Muslim or are you Christian?
2: Yeah, I'm a Muslim, but
1: Don't worry. Don't say much. You know, you don't say it. One day when we meet, we'll talk about it.
2: I think so.
1: Because I won't be surprised. Kwame right now, you say, I want fully well, you rich. It's like, bring three more. So I wouldn't want to you to
0: you
1: say
0: have
1: anything.
0: Girls' Body.
1: Okay, Girls' Body.
0: But
1: is
0: I would want to know which Girls' Body you were talking about, though.
2: Oh, that is me having the body the girls want.
0: You have the girl's body, yes. The oh. kind of body the girls want. So but I think you do actually. You have six pack, right?
2: Yeah,
0: you have six pack.
1: Good for you.
0: And yeah, fantastic. Mo mama new. Young guys na mo banana muni six pack idiot.
3: Maybe you can play song.
0: It's okay, you can play your song. Oh, okay, girl's body.
1: Well, let's take a listen to girl's body when we come back. There's more here on the show.

Girls, body, girl body. 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If you bae see me, there's no contest. I don't know how I do, but she confess. I be done da da, the shoe stopper, the good cheddar, your bass lover. 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

0: Wami, are you surprised?
1: Third year, okay. Wami.
2: Is it the same want me?
0: Yeah.
2: Or is it the want me, like the one Kim Paluta sings, like a want me? Is it worrying you, like, or Kwame, wanting you?
0: Kwame, like, you have to understand the Gen Z's. Like, you know, they don't pronounce the last names of words or sentences. Like,
1: okay. I said, girl, want me.
0: Wanka wants. Una ube kind of wants me.
1: So, when home, wanka teen, wanka end, so.
0: Australia, sentence American was like.
1: I said, want me.
0: Girl, me, want me, want me, want me, want me.
1: But it means something different. When you hear it, like, it doesn't sound like want me. Girl, war me. Answer or the panny be war. No, explain.
0: Hey, die. So
3: it's girl wants me. Mm-hmm. But I would say during the process of like making this music, I was glued to UK series. I was watching it.
0: So you took, you took the slang from there.
3: Exactly from
0: there. Oh, okay. So he took the slang from hey. So this is a British accent.
3: Exactly.
0: Woman.
1: Hey, come here. Hi.
0: I see. So yes, this EP is online.
3: Yes.
0: Title again?
3: Bad Boy Era.
0: Bad Boy Era. Okay, so there you go. His name is Dari. Is your name Dari on social media?
3: Yes, okay. D-A-R-I.
0: Are you the only Dari there?
3: Well, I'm pretty much sure. Aside my family members.
1: And it's capital letters.
3: Yeah.
1: D-A-R-I.
0: What's your full name?
3: Jimambwe Dari Abdul Jalil.
0: Mm-hmm. Okay.
1: Yeah. Dari. Yeah,
0: Dari.
1: It's catchy though.
0: It is. So, yep. So go find him on all socials. Go listen to the EP as well. And let's also keep supporting his music. We're all waiting for the 25th. Of this month, where he's going to release Yes Daddy.
3: Yep.
0: Yes Daddy. Yeah.
1: So in the meantime, the girls walk him.
0: Wow. Daddy, well, I'm hoping that you try and get Kitty on any of your songs. I think it will make you very happy.
3: Very. Don't worry.
0: You get him. Okay. Yeah, it will happen. All right, so there you go. Dari is his name. He's our guest this morning on Daybreak Hits, and he has some amazing works out there. Just check him out and keep listening to his music as well. Dari, if you are to send a message out there to anybody who is listening to you, can be an upcoming artist, it could be a young artist, it could be, just something in general, what would you want to share?
3: So I'd like to tell everyone listening that if you put your mind to something, you can do it.
1: Yeah.
3: You need to learn to block the world and listen to yourself, because you only have one life and you need to do it your way. That is basically it.
0: All right,
3: you have one life, do it your way. And block the noise outside.
0: Okay,
3: listen to your inner self. That is it.
0: All right. There you go. Ladies and gentlemen, his name is Dari. Dari, we wish you all the best.
3: Thanks.
0: And
1: you can now live with your girl's body.
0: Thank you so much. Coming up next, we have Showbiz Review. It's brought to you by Franco Trading Enterprise. Still phone Papa Pa for you.

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1: Take a deep breath and relax. It's all going to be fine.
0: Time to get out of bed. Time to put on the radio. Oh, you already put it on. You're waking up with...
2: 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big, big, big, big, big, big, big, big, big, big, big, big, big, big, big, big, big, big, big, big, big, big, big, big, big, big, big, big, big, big, big, big, big, big, big, big, big, big, big, big, big, big, big, big, big, big, big, big, big, big, big, big, big, big, big, big, big, big, big, big, big, big, big, big, big, big, big, big, big, big, big, big, big, big, big, big, big, big, big, big, big, big, big, big, big, big, big, big, big, big, big, big, big, big, big, big, big, big, big, big, big, big, big, big, big, big, big, big, big, big, big, big, big, big, big, big, big, big, big, big, big, big, big, big, big, big, big, big, big, big, big, big, big, big, big, big, big, big, big, big, big, big, big, big, big, big, big,

0: Well, hits 1039 FM. That's Kwame Eugene with Stranger. Hey, Stranger, right there. Well, it's time for Showbiz Review, brought to you by Franco Trading Enterprise. Still phone, Papa Pafi, and we're starting with this very one. Of course, Dr. Bright Ofosu, who came to the studio last Thursday, and he said that it's becoming difficult to stay private after viral Hits FM dance video. Now, if you recall, his first interview here on Hits FM, after the interview, he gave us some few moves here and there, and that video went viral. In fact, that video has also taken him places, granted lots of interviews and been on a lot of platforms, but now he says that, Charlie, it's difficult to stay private. Like, you see right now when he's walking, well, he's the head of a dance department at the School of Performing Arts, that's the University of Ghana. He says life has become increasingly difficult to keep private following his viral dance interview on Hits FM. The celebrated dancer, academic and 1989 national dance champion, has spoken about the significant impact his March 5 interview on Hits FM has had on his personal brand, his students, and the study of dance in Ghana. Speaking in an interview here on Daybreak Hits last Thursday, Dr. Ofosu revealed that the viral dance video changed perceptions about dance education and boosted the confidence of his students. According to him, students who previously felt shy about publicly identifying themselves as dance students are now more confident and enthusiastic about their performance, while some people are concerned about the sudden hype and attention he received after the interview. Dr. Ofosu said his main focus was the impact he could make in changing public perception about dance and dance education. And well, maybe we can take a listen to it. When we come back, we can delve more into it.
1: Very passionate and concerned about the impact that I will make to change people's perception about dance. Yeah. And I think that to some appreciable extent, I've been able to do that.
2: Wow.
1: Not there fully yet.
0: Yeah.
1: I think it's a process. It's a gradual process. So, well, the fame... I see some of my students and they're like, hey, celeb. And I'm like, what is celeb?
2: But you've been there before.
1: Yeah.
0: You've been there before.
1: You know, and I've always tried to maintain it very down to earth.
0: Mm.
1: And where it's getting to, I think it's now getting to me.
0: Oh.
1: Because it's becoming extra difficult to be private.
0: Oh, no.
1: I go into a shop and then,
0: that's you.
1: Well, you want to take a picture?
2: Wow.
1: You know, but
0: it's
1: a very, I was talking to Dance God Lloyd and was like, yeah, Uncle Terry, yeah. Now you know the reason why sometimes you are calling me and I'm not picking. And you know, because the number of calls that you get and the number of messages, some people will just flash you. Because I think, I don't know.
0: There are people so flash people.
1: Yeah. I don't know if somebody, I don't know how my phone number got on Facebook. And they're saying, oh, what do you number not to Facebook now? And I'm saying, my friend, and I'm saying, okay, who Friday? Oh, me, they say, the oil and the mini
0: Joe.
2: Oh, no.
1: You know,
0: some of you are now abusing that. That's not cool. Oh.
1: It's a bit, sometimes a bit worrying. Some people will call and they say that, oh, I want to join your group. I said, I don't have a group.
3: This is Hits.
0: All right, so that was Dr. Terry Ofosu there, and he was here last Thursday, and he shared how he's been feeling after his viral Hits FM video. Good morning, gentlemen.
4: Good morning.
0: Adam and Mr. Ernest Idukumi, I hope you're doing well.
4: By grace, we live.
0: Had a good day yesterday, too.
4: Yeah.
0: Why, you didn't have a good day, Adam?
5: How will you when Black Stars is involved? How will you when Black Stars is involved?
0: Yesterday, you know, I saw you write a lot of stuff. Looks like you were not too happy.
5: Some of the players, they are still not ready.
4: Why is it by force to give your heart to Black Stars? Me, I don't have that time. If you are doing well, I'll support you. If you want to do what you want.
5: Some of them still, they are still not ready.
0: Calm down. Yeah. They're ready. They're
5: playing IGM 11.
0: Mm.
5: Let's keep praying.
0: Well, Dr. Terry spoke here last week. You all were here, but this is another thing that he said. I don't know how you will look at it, but what do you make of what he said?
5: Yeah, I think what he's saying is true. At times, it's especially when you've not planned for it, and
0: just
5: I mean,
0: comes.
5: You hear like he said, he's been living his private life. Boom, it comes midway, and it's like, it's somewhere. Even those of us who come on radio, at times you day one corner, but you day one corner, I think say you day one corner, then somebody go mention your name, like, tell you. Maybe the place you they know make nobody see you, but you go see now somebody see you. At times it's like anytime you are working, it's like obi show, so you have to be careful or you are doing something. So it's some way, especially because you need to now get acclimatized, because he's living a certain life for some time now, and it switches. So that means that you need to ensure you are going by the detect of the new new spotlight, and it can be some way, you know. And he needs to also manage it and ensure that it doesn't become a worry to him or problematic. You understand? Because at times, if you don't handle it in the right way, it tends to rather become a problem. So it's quite normal and not normal. So make you handle them like that, you know. And you know, the other good side is that he can also capitalize on this to create a certain like influence for himself, because that a lot of good for me, I see the positive outweighs the negative. So if he position himself with the positive, like I was telling him, and he admitted about his socials.
0: Yeah,
5: I mean, how he's able to set up his socials, how he's able to post certain content on his socials, to now cultivate that following, who become core followers, that influence can be converted to wealth creation for him.
0: Yeah.
5: Where, you know, because I have some, a brand spoke to me to get him involved in a project they are coming to, I mean, do. It tells you that if he's able to convert this into a strong influence, that will attract a lot of goodies to him. So for me, he should focus on that positive side, where he gets people to manage his socials for him, creates the right content on those platforms.
6: People who are managing his socials for
5: So the other time I told him, and he said he's not been active, but he's gotten somebody to do that for him. And that is what I'm saying. He needs to pay attention to those things and ensure that he cultivates them, be creative there, then it brings him the numbers. Then those numbers becomes that attraction for his brand, where others will engage him on different projects and other positive sides which will come with it. So it's a blessing, you know. But it's about how you take it.
0: Manage it as well.
6: You know, he had a publication on BBC.
0: Oh, he did?
6: After the interview and everything.
0: Yes.
6: Just yesterday, he posted, myself, my students, gracing the launch of MTN Ghana 21-day Yellow
0: video.
6: Healthcare Initiative. And so the deals keep coming.
0: They keep coming, yes. Yeah. I saw that video too, and I was like, oh, this is so beautiful.
5: So they are the positives.
6: Now, most important, before Kumi comes in, Doreen, I think we need to also highlight the importance of media.
0: Oh, yes.
6: Yeah. Radio, for that matter.
0: You
6: see, most times, people don't really pay attention to the impact we're having on society.
0: Nope.
6: They think, oh, I'm a better now. This is just one example of how Hit FM is impacting somebody's life, career, and the career and lives of many other people.
0: And there are more.
6: Because
0: this is just one.
6: Because the students there in his department are benefiting from this. Now they are happy. Mm-hmm. You see him them follow him everywhere he goes. And you could see these are people who are so much now happy to be in that department. Contrary to the stories he told us about people in the past who were not even willing for people to know that they were part of the dance department or they were pursuing theater art or performing art.
0: Yeah.
6: So I think that people should put some respect on our name and what we do.
0: Yeah.
6: Especially here at Hits FM, always playing the role of shaping culture and arts.
0: Very important.
6: Talk less of the number of up-and-coming artists we've put out there. Almost every big act in this country has passed through this radio station.
0: Yeah.
6: And so we are doing a lot. And it means that because we are also impacting the culture space, we need more sponsorship.
0: Yes.
6: We need more businesses. Mm-hmm. People should come and advertise on the radio station.
0: Yes.
6: So that we can do more for the industry.
0: Mm.
6: Me, I'm happy with what is happening in the life of
0: Dr. Terry.
6: Yeah, because Charlie, this is great, great impact.
0: It is.
6: Yeah.
5: Yeah,
0: it's a positive one. Oh, it's not a traditional media.
4: Yeah.
0: UBNT traditional media.
4: Okay. So, good morning once again.
0: Good morning.
4: I'll tie in Dr. Terry's own with what you are saying right now, the traditional media and the role it has played and the role it continues to play.
0: Mm-hmm.
4: Now, the word is focus.
0: Yeah.
4: In spite of what people say, the show is yielding results because you guys are focused. And Dr. Terry, in spite of the many years he's been in the industry, the ups and downs, he's now shining because he's focused.
0: Yeah.
4: Sometimes, if you don't take care, people will sway your attention from your goal.
0: Mm-hmm.
4: And you end up doing the things that you were not supposed to do because you want to please people. Criticism is not bad.
0: Mm-hmm.
4: But it should be constructive. When you are giving a feedback and you do your analysis and you realize that it is born out of hatred or ignorance, the word is focus. Stay true to your words, your core values, and your mandates, and make sure you execute regardless of whether people like you or not. As long as you know that what you are doing is professionally right and you know your contribution. Sometimes, yes, you have to blow your trumpet because if you don't say I am, nobody will say thou art.
6: Sure.
4: But whichever way, even if the whole world turns against you and you know that between you and your maker, what you're doing is right, focus. That is why people come here. They go out there. Maybe you might not hear what they say.
0: Mm-hmm.
4: Me, I was there when one artist who came on as Asempa Showbiz Review told me that coming on the show has been a blessing.
0: Yeah.
4: You know, it's so refreshing as a host to know that your time was not wasted. At least it has impacted on one life who has dependence.
0: Yeah.
4: So the word is focus. Now let's come to Uncle Terry.
0: Before you go to Uncle Terry, I also want to use this to share another big news, or should I say good news, from somebody who also came on Daybreak Hits. His name is Kojo Tizi. Yes, and he said that, I want to say a very big thank you for what you did for me through the Daybreak Hits interview. I got a record deal from UK and we've signed a 7-year contract.
4: Wow.
6: Are you serious?
0: Yes, and he says, I want to say a very big thank you for the opportunity you have given me. That gave me a breakthrough. Yes, and this person has said, we started working already and things are looking good for now.
4: Wow.
0: And Kwame, I can confidently sit here and tell you that a lot of the young and upcoming artists who come here, yes, I interact with them, I speak to them and everything, but I usually, like, I forget sometimes because, you know, there's so many of them.
6: Yeah,
0: so
6: lots of them.
0: Sometimes you meet them and they say something to you and you're like, ah, did I interview you? I've had to even interview them second, third time. Sometimes I have to ask Mr. Aglada. Wabahada. So the last time I came, you interviewed me. So sometimes, it feels good, but I'm so happy for Kojo Tizi as well. And I pray that this will also go a long way to take him to places and make him what he wants to be. So, yeah, we have a lot of such stories.
4: Waiting for my boy to be here.
6: Who's
4: Kofi Stanna? You know, I know he's doing the listening. Mr. Hagler has done, you know, a yeoman's job. So when the time is due, Kofi Stanna will be here. He's also
0: one
4: fantastic talent that I met, you know, along the way. And why?
5: Good morning.
4: So, but you see, when you have stories like this, share to the world.
0: Yes.
4: So that the world know what you people are doing.
6: Yeah.
4: And it's not just about sharing.
0: Mm-hmm.
4: If you get financial benefits,
0: yes,
4: don't forget about where you started. You know, don't forget. At least look back small.
0: Mm-hmm. Yeah.
4: And be appreciative.
6: Mm-hmm.
4: Be kind.
0: Mm-hmm.
4: Give, and it shall be given.
5: Was there a WhatsApp or a call from Mr. Hagler?
6: Is it?
5: Was there a WhatsApp or a call from Mr. Hagler?
6: What? In what?
5: I'm blending it today.
6: Blending what exactly?
0: Well, and this guy was here on the 10th of April. Mm. Okay, Kojetizi was here on the 10th of April.
5: What Edu is saying, I'm just closing up on what Edu is saying.
0: Are you confused at me?
6: I don't get him. Why are you behaving like
5: your ending part?
6: This man? Okay. Guy, no, yes,
4: like
6: hi,
4: like they showing appreciation.
6: You see, why are you behaving like him?
4: Appreciation. You know, looking back and saying thank you beyond words. So
5: that's why I want
4: that
5: to
4: is
5: see
4: if they have if the word is if.
5: That's why I want to see whether it was a call or a WhatsApp from Mr. Hagler so that they can remember.
6: Are you saying Mr. Hagler asked Kumi to say that?
4: I'm confused.
6: But Kumi cannot say things of.
0: I just told you how confused I am with what Edem is saying.
4: This one day I'm confused.
5: Kumi,
6: Kumi says,
5: you should watch their back
4: when
5: things turn out well for them.
6: Yeah.
5: And I'm saying they should remember the WhatsApp or the call.
6: The call they made.
5: Hi.
6: I'm fine.
4: Oh, okay.
5: I'm not getting it. That call or WhatsApp message.
0: Mm-hmm.
5: Hello, good.
4: That brought them here.
5: I'm Mr. Hagler. The producer. Thank you.
6: Edem.
4: So back to Uncle Terry. Yeah, you know he's now one of the hottest.
6: Tell it true.
0: Sought after.
4: On the socials.
0: Mm.
4: You know, if you see his videos, people are posting his videos.
0: Mm-hmm.
4: I'm not sure he's the one maybe even doing that.
0: Yes.
4: People see
0: he has no idea see him daily.
4: Yeah. And you know, if you look at the numbers are doing so well, which means people like what he's doing. It comes back to the fact that there are times and seasons for everything.
0: When you think all hope is gone, like you think that it's all done.
6: I believe it one, so.
4: Yeah, it's there. It's there. That is why I always tell people that never give up. If God takes his breath, that you've done your part.
0: Yeah.
4: But whilst life breath lives, keep on doing what you believe in.
0: Yeah.
4: Consistency is the key. If he gave up, I'm not sure we'll be talking about him today.
5: Give up.
4: Somebody who has been to world championship in terms of dance. Look at the pedigree.
0: Yeah.
4: And all of a sudden, things do not go the way you want. Had it not been here, I'm sure so many people may have not known about him. But people began knowing him after he came here. So there are times and seasons for everything. I'm happy for him. Where he's gotten to now, he's a hot cake. I saw him with a MTN yellow hair. You know, I was reading the news when I saw him, you know, and I was like, hey, Uncle Terry is here
6: the
4: too.
6: Man is here.
4: Yeah, it's good. Where he's gotten to, I think he needs management. People who would properly structure his activities. So that it wouldn't be all about him because he doesn't have time. He's already consumed with academic activities and all these things, grooming, training and all these things. So he needs proper management who will coordinate, who will direct, who would draw a plan around him so that he can reap the full benefit of the potentials and the opportunities he has now.
0: Yeah.
4: If he decides to do it alone, he will feel lazy because already age is not on his side.
0: Yes.
4: We thank God that he's still strong, agile, and can do all the, you know, the tricks that Edem cannot do.
6: And that you got it right. You got that right.
4: Okay.
0: Right.
6: Oh, Adam, you see, you know, if you do, Adam, no go if you do nothing. Or to we.
4: You the challenger, Adam.
6: Adam,
4: you the challenger.
6: A put off. You know, go if you do.
5: Somebody dances in my blood.
6: Whose dance is in your blood?
5: Dance.
6: Dance is in your blood.
5: Yeah, they woo me.
6: Yeah, they woo. A put off.
4: So he needs management, and it's a lesson for all of us not to give up. If you believe in what you're doing, no matter the time, if the time is up, you wouldn't, you know, struggle so much. Sometimes you struggle and it's as if no one is watching. It's as if you are deserted. Yeah, it is as if then you get tired, you get drained, and some even blame God. So God, you did. Yes, you did. Maybe the time is not right. Use Uncle Terry's story as a motivation. The last time Akabeneza came here, he was also saying the same thing. Mm-hmm. There are so many people like that, and we can tap into their blessing and look at their story to motivate us to do what we believe in, so far as it is right, so that a day will come, we will also sit here. The journey hasn't been easy. Have you? Now you are here. Oh, I should start saying some of it.
0: No, you know, some of us is we've never really sat down to speak about it.
4: Yeah,
0: and I'm one person. If you know me, Kwame knows. You can say whatever you want to say about me.
4: Mm.
0: If I say I won't mind you, I won't mind you.
4: Yeah,
5: please, I got my job. Don't cry.
0: I'm not crying, darling.
4: So what I will say is that I'm happy for Uncle Terry.
0: Yes.
4: We're just praying that more opportunities, more windows of grace would open for him. But he cannot do it alone, where it has gotten to. Because whether he likes it or not, the brand has grown bigger.
0: Yeah.
4: As he said, the pressure on him, the things that he used to do now, you have to adjust, even though you may have not planned for it and all these things. Yeah. So he needs people. He needs helping hands. People who would help him navigate his way through at this point, so that he can enjoy what he didn't some time back. I'm so happy for him.
0: All right. So that's Dr. Terry. If you see him online dancing, keep supporting him. He's an amazing man. And from there to that one here, that usually it's hard for me to discuss topics like this, but it's what it is. Once I find myself on the show, it will definitely come up. So our next one is, she was tired and refused medication, believing God will heal her. Beverly Afaglo's brother is the one who shared this. Now, the brother of late actress and entrepreneur, Beverly Ama Afaglo-Ba, has shared details about her final days, revealing that she chose to stop taking medication because of her strong belief that God would heal her. Speaking at a one-week remembrance vigil held in her honor on Saturday, that was last Saturday, Caleb Afaglo described his sister as a woman of deep faith who faced her health challenges with remarkable conviction. Let's take a listen to Beverly Afaglo's brother, Caleb.
7: I yet to see a woman of faith like she was in the end. Ama refused medication because she believed that God is going to heal her. She was tired of the poking on the hands, poking on the arms, poking on the legs. She was tired, and she believed strongly that God was going to give her peace. Sometimes our peace may mean healing, but God's peace may mean giving you a dwelling place of comfort. Ama's dwelling place of comfort today is in God's bosom. She passed away quietly, 4 days shy of her 43rd birthday. Balloons have been distributed because her birthday was Thursday.
0: All right, so that was the voice of brother of the late Beverly Afaglo, Caleb Afaglo, who actually made this revelation at the 1 week celebration for, for Beverly. That was last Saturday. So there you go. As I said, usually it's very hard for me to, you know, talk about things like this because I know it's not easy. I know some people can't still believe that she's no more with us. I know others are still like some people just they just can't simply take it. It's like the mention of her name brings a lot of tears. Yesterday I saw a comment on social media by someone who said that, I think Vicky Zuka, she said she didn't know Beverly was this loved by people on social media. I don't know why she said that, but like I want to believe that it's because of the comments or the everything that is going on social media with regards to Beverly's passing. So yeah, there you go. Adam, you look sad already.
5: Yeah, Doreen. I'm sad because of what a brother said, that at a point she refused to take medication.
0: Yeah.
5: And a lot is going through my mind. You know, why would she do that? And that why is what has made me sad. Because, you know, even if just normal sickness and things, there are some medications you take, you know, the kind of saying, the reaction you get, like there's a name for that, side effect or something, may make you even uncomfortable than the sickness. So when you are constantly taking a certain medicine or you are going through a certain procedure which gives a certain side effect and you are to do it for a long time, you get to a point like
0: just don't want it anymore.
5: Then there is that point where you look around and you're like, this person got this, like the interview she did that the father died from that, the elder sister.
0: Yes.
5: And there may be others you know as a result of your sickness. So knowing all of these things, you at a point you will feel hopeless, like regardless of the medicine, it will end this way.
0: Yeah.
5: That feeling. And if you're not careful, it can even take you into anxiety or depression. Yeah, DBC. Because at the end of the day, it will end up like this. And it will be a difficult moment when you are alive and you feel like you've lost hope. Like, it's going this way, so it's okay. Now let me leave it to God. So I am trying to put myself in that moment of her journey. And that makes me sad because it's like we think it is finished. She's really gone through a lot before
0: she
5: passed. And I'm sure that even from the way the brother was speaking, it's like at that moment the family even felt for her. And it's like they have to leave her because they have seen what she's going through. So it's like they felt like it's okay for her to refuse it. And it's really sad. Life can be some way. We all have our own internal medical issues we are fighting. And we pray that may God give her a befitting rest. And I know now she can have some good rest after all the battles.
0: Yeah.
5: It's really sad.
0: Kumi?
4: Issues of faith is personal conviction.
0: Yeah.
4: We all have different ways of knowing our God, serving our God, believing in our God, and hearing His voice. When it gets to the point where giving up is the only option, it hurts. But let me start from where a colleague was saying that they never knew that she was that loved. We live in a society where when people even like you, they admire you from afar.
0: Yeah.
4: You know, open confession is difficult.
0: It's difficult.
4: So you only know that when something happens. Some may call it hypocrisy. Some may call it whatever. But at least there are genuine ones among them. I know that definitely there are some people who posted, who cried, who, you know, openly expressed their likeness for her, which was genuine. And if that was the case, that she stopped taking medication is a bit worrisome. Because these are some of the things that even when you speak to some of the senior pastors, they preach that yes, God would do his bit, but at least allow the physical process to go on. Yeah. Just as Christ said that give unto Caesar what belongs to Caesar and to God what belongs to God. There are instances where even pregnant women stop going for antenatal. Mm-hmm. Some sick people stop seeking medication in the name of spirituality and divine intervention. Mm. It's not bad. But please, when it gets to that point, and medically you are put on medication, please, for the sick, if not for your own self, sometimes you should have a reason to live. Mm-hmm. If not for your own self, there will be that one person that would encourage you to live, because your absence will be a big blow to that person.
0: Yeah.
4: We've all been to the point, I don't know, but me personally, Doreen, you know, we've been to the point where we thought, why it's worry? It's not worth it. So, Charlie, if you go, you go. But you realize that there is this one person in your life that your absence will hit so much that it will let you look more like you are self-centered. So to the latter, you have to fight till it's too late, till you can't do no more.
0: Yeah.
4: I'm not blaming her. Mm-hmm. Because I don't know for a fact even what the brother is saying. I'm not saying he's lying either. But what I'm trying to say is, we shouldn't give up no matter what. If God takes his breath, it belongs to him. But we shouldn't give it to him.
0: Yeah.
4: Because there are people, look, now that she's no more, look at how the family is grieving. Mm-hmm. Look at how the husband is grieving.
0: Lots of people he have can't, been you know.
5: Talk of the children. The other time when we went there, the children were not there. They said they were living with a relative at a different side. I mean, I'm sure they are going through.
4: You see, sometimes when you live, you might not know your relevance.
0: Yeah.
4: But in your absence, then people will begin to feel the pinch that much.
0: Yeah.
4: So you have to know that as long as you live, you matter. You matter to somebody, somewhere. Knowingly or unknowingly, you matter to somebody. It hurts. I feel so sad to know that that was her predicament.
0: Yeah.
4: But whichever way, is a lesson for us to know that giving up is not an option.
0: Yeah.
4: We can pray. We can fast. We can seek for divine intervention. But let's do what we can humanly possible to stay alive. Because people are dependent on us. People are looking up to us. People's future are in our hands. So we just can't disappoint them. Oh. I'm so sad. So sad.
5: And the thing too about ordinarily what you are saying would have been the ideal, but the other reality is that at times in that situation, you don't even have the clarity of thought.
4: Yeah.
5: Because of what you are going through. You've been overcrowded over.
4: Yeah.
5: So at times, it's not even.
4: Adam, I've been there before. When it gets to that point, the first thing you need is a support system.
5: Yeah.
0: Yeah.
4: You know, I remember when I had a discussion with my mom, and I told her, Charlie, it looks as if I said, my mom will break too much. So.
0: Mm-hmm.
4: Why don't you let me go? And she said, no. You can't. No, don't even think of it. So the support system is very important.
0: Yeah, it is.
4: When it gets to that point, your vision gets blurry, your thoughts get crowded, and it's as if you are in a box. The whole world looks too small for you to live in.
0: Mm-hmm.
4: But you need that support

0: she shaved. And, you know, when she came out to talk about, you know, the house burning and all these things, you don't know what people are facing.
1: Yeah.
0: You don't know what people are going through. Mm-hmm. We like trolling people for fun. But you end up, maybe the person has an underlying problem, you end up aggravating it without knowing. Let's be each other's keeper. What at all?
1: May her soul rest in peace.
0: Yeah.
1: All right. Now, away from that, the thorn is still going on.
0: Yeah.
1: And
2: the, please, the heart.
1: The thorn.
2: Eh?
1: Mm-hmm.
2: Oh, because you read that out.
1: No.
2: Oh, it's still going on?
1: Yes, Adam, oh, relax. Wow. Adam, relax. Chef Ishiraba Zuleya.
3: Could you? Hey.
1: Chef Ishiraba Zuleya has begun a 192-hour Guinness World Record cookathon. And I think it's a lady. She has officially embarked on an ambitious 192-hour cookathon in a bid to set a new Guinness World Record for the longest cooking by an individual. Now, the record attempt commenced on Monday, which was this Monday, June 1, yeah, at the Madingo Zongo AstroTurf, where supporters, family members, and well-wishers gathered to witness the start of the challenge. The chef is expected to spend approximately 8 consecutive days cooking as she aims to complete the 192-hour marathon and secure a place in the Guinness World Records. On the opening day, Zuleya displayed remarkable enthusiasm and determination as she prepared various meals while interacting with patrons who had shown up at the venue to cheer her on. And, the atmosphere was filled with excitement as supporters rallied behind her, offering encouragement throughout the day. If successful, Chef Ishiraba Zuleya will join the growing list of Ghanaians pursuing international recognition through Guinness World Record attempts while showcasing Ghana's rich culinary culture on the global stage. The cookathon is expected to conclude after 192 hours of continuous cooking, subject to Guinness World Records guidelines and verification process.
2: We
1: are still cooking.
2: Yeah, so it happened at Madina Zongo. Together is Madingo.
3: Yeah, it was a dangerous mess.
2: Madina Zongo together is Madingo. You were not wrong after all. Mm-mm. That is Madingo. It happened at Madingo.
1: But I think Kwame, for a lot of people, I think people didn't know, and I mean, we mentioned here, I believe that maybe you've seen something like that, but you were not sure of what was going on. Now you know.
3: They can pass and go eat.
1: They can pass and go and eat.
3: Okay.
2: Chef what? Ishiraba Zuleya.
1: Zuleya.
2: Chef Smith or her?
3: Yes, sir. I beg, we go past the.
1: Why do you
3: want?
1: We go past Friday. Yes.
3: Why
1: Friday will be the last day?
2: Okay. Oh, okay.
3: I beg the make fufu come inside or some banku or some.
2: But I hope she had her thing before she started though, because we've seen Chef Smith. She had her
3: reply
2: before she started.
3: Maybe he's do not to do it and later go for the reply. You know,
2: hey, the tone has brought things in this
3: country. They've really tormented us.
2: The tour has tormented us.
1: Well,
2: we wish her well.
1: Yes, just we wish her well.
3: Some have taken advantage of the spotlight.
2: Oh yes,
3: and now they've built successful social media following for themselves, and they've used it to champion their businesses among others, which for me is a positive side. You know, unfortunately, some people just spoiled the opportunity they had. You know, by holding us to ransom.
1: Yeah.
3: Chef Smith, I mean, how can you do that? You know? And we are here to, especially the cook, as Chef Smith for there. So we are finding difficult to

0: come out from our shock. We are still in, like, a movie or what? Like, so that's the
1: guy. Do you?
0: The guy closed the door. Like,
2: hey. Oh,
0: American movie, pal.
1: Yeah, no, quite a press conference, you know.
0: Hey. I nearly went because I got an invite. I'm like, Sam Smith. And then they invite to, like,
2: no, it was a make believe. You know, at a point we even felt like he was going to be the first from Ghana to do this, from the way he was handling everything.
0: But even on the press conference, if you watch some of the videos, it's like a fairy. Like, if you look at the composure and everything, Chef Smith do one for Ghana.
2: Yeah,
0: not knowing. He was cooking us. Like, how?
2: Oh, he wasn't cooking food. He was cooking us?
0: No, he was cooking the whole Ghana.
2: The Asha Sanko. No.
0: So,
2: I mean,
0: Chef in Shiraba, not the Kojo, but in Shiraba.
1: In Shiraba.
2: Zilea.
1: Zilea.
0: We pray that God touches the heart of the rest of Ghana. Some of us, we can come pass and come and eat. But
1: you go and support, not eat.
0: Touch the others to support you with prayers.
2: Yes.
0: Because your colleagues have created this. Mm. You know, that is why you need to be careful when you are doing something. Because, like Kumiro was saying, you are not doing it for yourself. You are doing it for others. You know, what they did, it was them individually.
2: Yeah.
0: But it has created some challenges for how others should be accepted.
2: Mm-hmm.
0: You know, it's made people lose interest. That's a fact.
2: Yeah.
0: And if indeed she or he,
2: she
0: needs to now prove us wrong. Because, like in the Black Stars, we had Senaya, but Otuado kept saying, we don't have number two. Yesterday, he was sitting on the bench when he kept saying, we didn't have number two. Coach Carlos Queiroz gave Senaya.
2: Hey.
1: Did you say carrot?
2: Carrot.
0: Hey, no.
2: Hey,
0: please.
2: What did you say?
0: I beg your ears to.
2: What did you say? What did you say?
0: Carlos.
2: You said Carlos.
0: Gave Senaya an opportunity at the right back.
2: Mm.
0: And Senaya proved himself. Mm. People thought it was a good out. So now, Chef. Inshira, Senaya.
2: Mm-hmm.
0: You have to prove
1: Zilea.
0: No, I'm linking it to Senaya.
1: Okay.
0: So now she needs to be the Senaya.
2: Mm-hmm.
0: She needs to prove us that, yes, I'm really going for this.
2: Okay.
0: And I'm sure she'll get the backing of other people. But I wish her well. Everybody should check her out. Her social media platforms, they should check her out, support her. And the team too, they need to look at the rules. At times, that's where the problem is.
2: Yeah, the rules and follow, the deadlines.
0: Look at the rules. Because there's a competition. You want to be endorsed as the best in the world, which has set of rules you should follow. If you follow, you fail to follow those set of rules, you will not achieve that goal. So follow the rules, do it right, and let's leave the rest for posterity.
2: Okay, Kumi, you have a few minutes.
3: Yeah, personally, I'm not so enthused about the tons after what happened initially, you know. I was an advocate, but I realized that we almost always go in unprepared. We don't understand the rules and we do it our own way. And you realize that your support has gone waste.
1: Mm-hmm.
3: So me, like the Black Stars, I'll never watch their match again. I've said it. This World Cup, I'm out.
1: You're not watching?
3: No, I'll watch Argentina, I'll watch Brazil, I'll watch
1: Portugal.
2: But not Ghana.
3: I'll not waste my time on them. Mm. I don't have time at hand for me to waste.
2: Mm.
3: But this one, I would say that we should all support.
2: Okay.
3: Whichever way, in spite of, you know, the previous ones that went on, the Singatons, the Asantores issues, back and forth. So now, Kofa Asemne Bae.
0: I'm his friend.
3: Yeah.
1: Jose.
3: And you know, Chef Smith, and a whole lot. Mm. I think we've trivialized the opportunities we had.
2: Yeah.
3: So personally, I don't have interest, but I'll go there to support. For the sake of support, I'll be there.
1: Yeah. And then we'll be there to eat.
2: Okay.
0: Especially at this moment, for chops, if it don't happen, we've chopped already.
2: Okay.
1: But you have any shout outs to make, as usual?
2: Do you have any shout outs? All right. Since you don't.
0: Shout outs to,
1: Prophet Uche.
0: Audrey was her birthday yesterday.
2: Yes, so, yesterday was Audrey's birthday.
0: I know she had.
2: He sent it to me yesterday. Oh, I don't know who it was.
0: She had a wonderful day. And, all the best in all her endeavors.
2: Okay. All right, on this note, this is where we wrap it all up. Kumi, you have something to say?
0: But Ghanaian should also watch out for Miss Ghana. Miss Ghana. The 69th edition is coming up.
2: Yes.
0: You know,
1: Miss Ghana.
2: The search,
1: it still happens.
2: Yes. I mean, they were on coming. A little, like, you know.
0: This year is coming. Break, you know,
1: it's coming. Still with Ina?
2: Yes, still with Ina Mariam Party.
0: So the 69th anniversary is coming. And they are coming to begin the search for the contestants very shortly. I'm sure in some few days to come. The search for contestants.
1: So, you mean Lawyer Ina?
2: Yes, Lawyer Ina Mariam Party.
0: So the beautiful, talented, smart ladies should watch out on all socials and become...
1: Are you their new PR?
0: They should watch out for Miss Ghana. Miss Ghana is coming out very strongly. The set is on.
2: Well, a very big thank you to you, Mr. Hagler, in charge of production. Knee Upness on social media, DJ Fantastic on all the good music. Thank you to you, Adam and Edukumi, for coming through this morning. And thank you to you for doing the listening. We are back here same time, 6 to 10 a.m. Up next is Music Box with DJ Black. My name is Doreen Avio.
1: My name is Kwame Dazi Rahman.
2: Do enjoy the rest of our programs and we'll have a good day.
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2: A lot of rappers attacking me already.
3: Why?
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3: Why are you the target?
2: I have to be the target, because if I'm not the target, okay, then that means I'm not here. I'm the big one.
4: I've been really looked down upon when I came. I've been undermined. So many
3: target.
2: I have to be the target, because if I'm not the target, okay, then that means I'm not here. I'm the big one.
4: I've been really looked down upon when I came. I've been undermined. So many
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1: Then,
0: the afternoon will be well-defined by yours truly. 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
1: Music Box. Big shout out to Doreen Avio and the other guy. What's his name? Kwame Dazzy. I'm out here with the homeboy DJ Fantastic and Neapness, my man Nathaniel. Welcome to Music Box, DJ Black. 054-884-1039. That's the WhatsApp number. 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
1: 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And I will bless you with all your mid-morning tracks. Here's Kalani with Folded. Oh, yeah. Just an R&B for you this morning. Make sure you're driving well, baby. 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

Ifo Kojo on the microphone. 27 past 11 o'clock. I'm about to go straight to what's up, Baba? Before I do that, let me drop this one from Kweku Smoke. It's called Sober. 054-884-1039. 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

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Big shout out to Reggie Gold. You're doing the most, of course. Yeah, shout out to Edge Life. All right, okay, so the first message from Salty of Busuma C. Ekuyapi. You want me to play for you, Daddy by Queen Africa? To George Hood, Mama OD, Asa, 6ix9ine, Bimo Watt, Solomon, and all the ghetto youth in Ekuyapi. Here's your request.

And as your record, the next one says, good morning, DJ Blige. Your guy is Soko from Efienya. Okay, before I do that one, looks like I got the wrong message out there. Good morning, Black. It's Ernest, the boat driver from Botre. Can you play me 2026? We see the feature clear from Shatawale. Shout out now to Fatima Abubakar. Coming in from your brother, Simbe.

Going next to our message here, 054-884-1039. Coming out from Sokoi. Listen to what's inside of Fienya. What's good, my brother? Can you play me a Bianemi by Tommy Redu and Frank Mensah Pozo? I got your request on lock.

Next request here coming from Jamal. He said, can you play me Black Cherise Pop Star to all your customers? You guys are listening to us on the Amra here at Dodowa Road.

So 23 minutes to touchdown. Maybe they'll bring you entertainment news with my man Knots. Good morning, Blondie. This is Francis from West Legon. Can you play me this song from Lumba? Here you go. Francis from West Legon, make sure your volume is loud and tell your neighbors to listen to HitsFM.

Yep, yep. Send us your request to 054-884-1039. Shout out to Reggie Gold. Good morning, Black. Can you play me that now from Young John featuring Davido? It's Pretty Priscilla. Pretty Priscilla, I didn't see you on Saturday. Oh, you came. Don't do that. Here's your request.

0: message. Hey, shout out to Jamming Beats. How you doing? Enjoying the mixes. What up, Jamming Beats? Shout out to Ropak, man. Mr. Asante. Kelvin, what's up? Hello, Black. Good morning. Your show was loud and clear inside SG Ghana KYC department. Shout out to KOD, Andrea, Mildred, and Michael. Can you play us Top Seed by Stone Boy from your boy Ohieni Stubborn Brown?
1: Stone Boy, one God.

Shout out to Imadu. How you doing? Inside Berlin, DJ Imadu. Big up. And to you, Manche. And next request, good morning, Black. Can you wish my homeboy Charles happy belated birthday and play him birthday by Shatta Wale from YSD? There you go.

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0: Jesse Quincy, hi, I'm loving your set. Can you please play me For Life from Kitty? It's from Sarah, a.k.a. Wachizungo. What's up, Sarah? Going out to your husband, Daniel Kweku Adonyakon. So this song says everything I want to say to him. So going out to you, Daniel Kweku Adonyakon, from your lovely wife, Sarah, a.k.a. Wachizungo. Here's your request.
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0: Big shout out to China. Shout out to Sarah. What's up, Sarah? Uh-huh. Got 10 minutes of touchdown. Keep on banging. Good morning, Black Original Tuntum. This is DJ Jamesis. Damage is the mixing god. Can you play me Stone Boys Wilderness to all the Beam natives in Ghana and beyond? There you go. Yeah.
1: New music.

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1: Error taking evasive action. 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
0: Greetings, Earthling.
3: Hello, sir.
0: Dropping to impulse. Ready to launch.

happiness, holding it down, me down on social media, and of course to DJ Fantastic and Nathaniel. And I'm at 5 minutes to bring you midday entertainment news. My man Nat's got all the filler. Everything from the grapevine, what's happening in the entertainment world. We'll be dropping that. After that, it'll be time for the afternoon ride with my man DJ Bradash, and of course Nat Jilly. They'll be holding it down till 3 o'clock. Between 3 and 4, we'll bring you Ganja Agenda, Ghana Niger Agenda. And then from 4 to 7 o'clock, my man Mercury Quay and DJ Icon will be here with Cruise Control. After that, we'll bring you my man Dr. Pounds. We'll be in the gallery, making sure everything looking good, y'all. My name is Black Peace. I'm out.

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Do remember, your thoughts are always welcome. My name is Nathaniel Ni Amu Otu. Coming up in our headlines: Sarkodie sparks reactions with cryptic post amid Stoneboy controversy, and Osinona Agradha breaks silence on alleged 200,000 Ghana cedis bribery scandal, and KKD calls for dialogue, saying his office has nothing to do with Carnival Kingdom Festival, and Dope Nation's Kakalika and Spotlight on Spotify's Global Songs of Summer list. We'll bring you details on that, and then Beverly Afaglo's brother discloses that his late sister was tired and refused medication, believing God would heal her. And on international front, Davido is set to perform at the 2026 FIFA World Cup countdown concert in Los Angeles. Details of these and some of the stories coming up shortly. Do stay.

0: Thank you very much for staying with us. Now, to our very first story. Evangelist Patricia Siedu Siama, popularly known as Zograda, has responded to a fresh lawsuit filed against her by Peace World Work Ghana, an NGO that is accusing her of making false bribery allegations. Now, on Monday, video circulated on social media in which a representative of Peace Work Ghana explained that the NGO first became involved with Nagrada while assisting Sarah Gold, a woman who claims she was defrauded after bringing a pot of gold to Agrada's church for spiritual blessings, only for it never to be returned. Now, according to the representative, Agrada later claimed that the organization had received money from her, purportedly intended for former Inspector General of Police, George Ekufu Dampare. Let's take a listen.
1: Since 2024, August.
2: In this video, you are making an allegation against me. Agradaji will be 1,005. Do you have the evidence and the proof? That one, I will leave it for my lawyers. 2024, why now are you coming to the social media to circulate this news? Because the blessing that God is giving to me, where God is taking me to, you can't stand. You don't know what to do. Why a very big mistake for planning evil, taking me to in some prison, and God has bringing me back with grace and anointing. And I want to be know. Me say my daughter see the media video way because I did the ministry as seven. Now me mo biya betu futro muma dofu. Ono mudi yesu echi. They kidnap and yes, daddy. So I am here say me mama dofu what you say say. Ewradia wode na base mu ode no eyi ye fri mizim nkwaso no ewradi gusu hyanaye ye gusu aye koyanim and no weapon form against us shall prosper. Isaiah chapter 54 verse 17 was no weapon form against us shall prosper. What must say one kasa your conversation na wo kasa no Agrada offer me money, I reject it. I will not talk. You said you have taken me to court. Why can't you go to the court and explain your things at the court? Why social media? I don't have time for any. Oh, Jesus Christ. I will say, come for the word of exhortation. If I'm what say, did you not die? I ready to swear, wish I am. Did you see? Did you soon see that? Your peg a bonny or the baba bets and the social media, so your satia grabba, Abranti, Ababawa, and you wouldn't get that show.
0: Well, that's interesting. You just heard from Evangelist Patricia Asiama, one known as Agrada, you know, talking about the recent food that, circulating online. Now, let's move away from that. Ghanaian rapper Sakodie has stirred controversial conversations on social media after sharing a cryptic post on X, which many fans have interpreted as an indirect response to dancehall artist Stoneboy. In a recent post shared yesterday, Sakodie quoted a line attributed to American rap icon Jay-Z. Now, in the post, Sakodie used an analogy suggesting that one's root never forget, even when others choose to act differently. And I quote, "The roots remember when even when the trees pretend," H-O-V, he wrote. Now, following the post, several netizens in the comment section speculated that the message was directed at Stoneboy, particularly in light of the latter recent social media remarks. Now, many people may be wondering, you know, what Stoneboy has said. Now, on May 30th, 2026, Stoneboy shared a cryptic message on social media about relationships. Now, he implied that some people maintain friendships based on convenience rather than genuine affection. Now, in the post, the musician suggested that two unnamed individuals have been pretending to be close due to personal interest and timing, describing their relationship as a convenient friendship. Stoneboy further stated that even the devil would disapprove of such behavior where people appear friendly in public but do not have sincere intentions towards one another. That's what he talked about. You may want us to know your share and your take on that in the comments, so you can put in your comments there. But in a related story, public relations officer for dancehall artist Shatawale Sammy Flex has weighed in on the controversy surrounding Stoneboy's recent cryptic post on X. He has insisted that there is no point attaching names to a message that has none. Now, according to him, the widespread assumptions that Stoneboy's tweet was directed at Sakodie and Shatawale had no factual and factual basis and should be treated as just a speculation.
1: I think these two guys,
3: yes,
1: anytime I'll be there, such a post, you know, not idea, not photo, because I need to be room. And now say, idea, now, or can't these two guys, you know, yeah, no, I bought a ginger bit, no, say, okay, these are the two people he's talking about. And, you know, say, yeah, me, like I say, it's a intimate point, he said, these two guys, Chatawale, ne, Sako, de, Asab, na, okan, de, and then, if I say, I can be, yeah, if I say, and he said, yes, yeah, the cross is better too.
3: Okay.
1: I thought, yeah, can be.
3: Matias,
1: yeah. No, that is if.
3: Okay.
1: If they are the two people he's referring to, and they are saying a different, and if they are almost so, and they are saying a different.
3: Okay.
0: Well, we just heard from Sammy Flex. Now, a lot of people are sharing their take on this particular issue. You may want us to know what you also think about this particular issue. Now, let's move away from that to another interesting story where Ghana's presidential special envoy to the Caribbean, Kwesi Tchei-Daku, popularly known as KKD, has distanced his office from the Carnival Kingdom Festival that drew sharp condemnation from the Ghana Catholic Bishops Conference. He, however, called on authorities to establish clear dress standards before the country hosts a major international carnival next year. Now, according to him, everything that transpired at the festival had nothing to do with his office, but called for a discussion on the way forward.
4: It had nothing to do with my office. But how offensive was it? What do we want to change about it? And what can we do to make it better? The first time a carnival, it take on the construct and the structure, we are seeing it's what Trinidad and Tobago. And see, when we are dressing, maybe we are saying Takra, to say Arawak Indians. Now we are shantari, we are shape. And see, our exhibitionism be about it. Exhibitionism. But that exhibitionism, whoever the organizers of the program are, Womobe to me are set standards. We say this is the uniform for carnival. Nipana fa eba carnival. Umusoma kato umunyas, a mema umisha shorts, any t shirts, a ma umisha tank tops, any short skirts. A big crowd to be dressed in umisha swimsuit. I'll be like, oh, men at the Ankafaku beach, not then or the Namabont. And to be in a sun, I would inquire Sadi and I was Sabi Dubai. So my mamre empine. Some more warm compound, unamo ya fine, but what a quabontia. Ghana, so your mamre and your way beer, your wasa exhibitionism, to say depot. And so depot, I'm say beer, young fancher than Nanti High Streets, no soon team, young Kahuas and Bibri. We need to discuss it in a cultural construct. Via a bit, we also a DM potini, a persia sacrawo. Now, yeah, Ghana Carnival 2027. Yes, our rules now, because we're going to invite about 20 different countries to participate.
0: Well, he does have a point there. The way we dress, you know, talks about more about our culture and how, you know, we're brought up in a various homes. You may have your take on that too. But away from that, Ghana's music duo Dope Nation has secured a spot on Spotify's highly anticipated 2026 Song of Summer Predictions list, which their hit single, Kakalika, you know, and the track was selected by Spotify's global editorial team as one of 30 songs expected to define the summer season across the Northern Hemisphere. This plays the Ghanaian duo alongside international stars including Tems, Drake, Ariana Grande, and Zara Larsson. According to Spotify, this year's selections reflect emerging musical trends and movements shaping global listening habits, including nostalgic club anthems, Sad Boy, pop country music, and global dance records. Now, the streaming platform specifically highlighted Kakalika as part of the growing wave of sun-soaked global dance hits, pointing to its blend of Azonto and Amapiano influences that has resonated with listeners. Now, in Ghana, everywhere you go, you'll be hearing Kakalika dancing in clubs, dancing in zoos, malls. You know, a big congratulations to the team. And, you know, we wish them all for putting Ghana on the global market. Now, this is also a sad one. However, the brother of the late actress and entrepreneur Bevlin Amafagloba has shared details about her final days, revealing that she chose to stop taking medications because of her strong belief that God will heal her. And speaking at a one-week remembrance vigil held in her honor last Saturday, Caleb Afaglo described his sister, as a woman of deep faith who faced her health challenges with remarkable conviction. The vigil took place at the Green Flavor Event Center at Community 9 in Tema and brought together fans, colleagues and members of Ghana's entertainment industry to celebrate a life legacy. Let's take a listen.
3: Yet to see a woman of faith like she was in the end. Ama refused medication because she believed that God is going to heal her. She was tired of the poking on the hands, poking on the arms, poking on the legs. She was tired and she believed strongly that God was going to give her peace. Sometimes our peace may mean healing, but God's peace may mean giving you a dwelling place of comfort. Ama's dwelling place of comfort today is in God's bosom. She passed away quietly, 4 days shy of her 43rd birthday. Balloons has been distributed because her birthday was Thursday.
0: May her soul continue to rest in perfect peace. Now, Chef Nshiraba Zuleha has officially embarked on an ambitious 192-hour cookathon in a bid to set a new Guinness World Record for the longest cooking by an individual. Now, the record attempt commenced on Monday, June 1, 2026, at the Madina Zungu AstroTurf, where supporters, family members, and well-wishers gathered to witness the start of the challenge. Now, the chef is expected to spend approximately 8 consecutive days cooking as she aims to complete the 192-hour marathon and secure a place in the Guinness World Records. On the opening day, Zulaha displayed remarkable enthusiasm and determination as she prepared various meals while interacting with patrons who had shown up at the venue to cheer her up. And if successful, Chef Zuhala will join the growing list of Ghana's pursuing international recognition through Guinness World Record attempts while showcasing Ghana's rich culinary culture and the global stage. The cookathon is expected to conclude after 192 hours of continuous cooking, subject to Guinness World Records guidelines and verification processes. Now, online, I've seen lots of people, you know, rally behind there to give her all the chairs that she need, you know, to sort of move on with this particular agenda. But also, the exact last week tonight had hand-painted Ghanaian movie poster describing featuring John Oliver Gans, a horse, a chin stall, cutting through tentacles, blood, snakes, and the fawns can be purchased at the hangjohnoliver.com. Now, these iconic pieces of art highlight the incredible work of traditional Guinean movie poster artist. The project actively supports these creators and local communities in the following ways, as a significant portion of all print profits goes directly to visionary Guinean artists, often facilitated through collaborative partnerships with groups like Deadly Prey Gallery. Also, proceeds from the Ghana Community Impact Fund, created in partnership for Global Giving, which supports various local non-profit organizations across Ghana. And then let's take a listen to, you know, what transpired between that and what made Ghana win that
5: Moon Mammoth mascot. Well, we didn't tell them much else about what this show actually was. And would you like to see what they came up with? Come with me. Include at least one character who is not a part of this show and to use as many of their regular tactics as they wanted to. So, may I present to you from Ghanaian artist C.A. Wisely a poster that I think truly represents what this show is about. Behold! Look at this masterpiece! It has everything that you want. It's got me holding a gun and also a
6: second gun. It's got our wooden cabbage man statue from our AI slop story. It's got me drinking wine with a horse, who, by the way, seems to have an elegant human hand. It's got a chainsaw cutting through tentacles, blood, snakes, an explosion, and also Fonz is there. And he's holding a pickaxe for no clear reason other than, I'm guessing, to defend himself from everything that is happening around him. I love this painting so much. I think we can all agree it is an ad for a much more entertaining show than the one you just watched. Now, we have shown this to HBO, and they've agreed to put it on their digital billboard over Sunset Boulevard next month from 2 a.m. to 6 a.m. only, which is the funniest possible time for it to be up there. But this poster can also be in your home, because we are selling high-quality print sockets for $50, with all proceeds going to Ghanaian artists and community-led charities across Ghana. You can frame this poster and put it up on any wall of your house, and you can find it at hangjohnoliver.com, a URL I'm honestly a little surprised was still available. That is our show. Thank you so much for watching. We'll see you next week. Good night.
0: Well, that's interesting. Another congratulations to Ghanaians, you know, all individuals out there who are trying to, you know, project Ghana and put us on the global scale. Now, let's move away from, you know, the Ghanaian and local news to the international front, where Nigerian music superstar Davido will take center stage at the official FIFA World Cup countdown concert in Los Angeles on June 10, 2026. That has come Tuesday or Wednesday. Now, the show will be held at the famous Crypto.com Arena and is part of the build-up to the 2026 FIFA World Cup, which will be hosted across the United States, Canada, and Mexico. Now, the organizers revealed the concert details June 2, that was yesterday, through their X and Instagram account. They explained that the event is being put together in partnership with the Recording Academy and will feature Davido alongside Diplo, Mayor Laza, and more special guests expected to be announced soon. The concert will be live streamed on TikTok US, giving fans around the world a chance to join their celebrations. And I quote, Los Angeles countdown concert lineup is here on June 10. The FIFA World Cup FIFA countdown concert in collaboration with the Grammys comes to Crypto.com Arena, featuring performances by Diplo's Major Lazer, Davido, and more special guests to be announced soon. 5 p.m. GST. Learn more on tickets, link in bio live on TikTok June 10. Watch on demand on Vimeo live after the event. Hashtag FIFA World Cup. Now, this is what we have for you today, bringing us to the end of today's bulletin. Many thanks to you out there who did the listening online and on your radio set. Many thanks to Ni Apness for streaming online. To you too for doing the listening out there. My name is Nathaniel Ni Amu Otu. Coming up is the afternoon ride with Na Ajele Doku. Do enjoy.

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1: It's on a 3.9 FM. The afternoon ride. Welcome wherever you are. How you doing this beautiful afternoon? Voice the Man in the background, End of the Road. Me, Mom, now comes the end of the road with you. My love for you is never gonna die. As a teenager, as a child, I didn't know what the song was. They were all singing it passionately. As I grew up and I began to understand the words, I realized that I'm in Penin Sempa. You can never go wrong with a Voice the Man track. Especially when you're trying to woo your girlfriend or your woman. 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They are sponsors for the afternoon ride. My name is Ajile Doku. Big shout out going out to the entire crew. Arnold is here for production, Nathaniel with production as well. Me, Upness, and Elam on social media. And my brilliant DJ and my producer, DJ Bradash. From the ones and twos, trying to seduce you this afternoon. No, he's not serenading. He's trying to do seduction things. Don't forget, it's the afternoon ride. Thank you so much for listening. If you've been tuned since morning, you are the reason why we're here. And thank you so much for choosing Hits 103.9 FM. If you just joined us too, well, come to add a little spice to your day. Share with you the conversation we'll be having this afternoon. Seeing your comments on social media, and Tali, I agree with all of you. It's like today, the boss bus, all of us are in the same situation. Chese, we are not allowing any kind of this thing. Let me share with you. It says, Day and Dana, I've been married for 6 years and we have 2 children together. But before I met my husband, he was married to another woman and they had a son. Their marriage ended after several misunderstandings and she relocated to another region. Over the years, I accepted the son as my own and never stopped him from supporting the child. In fact, I encouraged him to be present in his son's life. 3 months ago, his ex-wife lost her job and was evicted from her apartment. Since then, she has been struggling financially. Just last week, my husband sat me down and told me he wanted to bring her into our home. Temporarily, in quotes, so she could get back on her feet and be closer to their son when, he visits. I was shocked. He insists there's nothing romantic between them and says he's only trying to help the mother of his child. He also says if the situation reversed, he would expect me to help someone in need. But I'm uncomfortable because I feel bringing an ex-wife into our matrimonial home crosses a boundary. Since that conversation, we've been arguing constantly. My husband says I am being selfish and heartless. I say he's disrespecting our marriage. Some of his family members support him and say I should be understanding. My family thinks I should never agree to such an arrangement. Andiana, am I wrong for refusing to let my husband's ex-wife move into our home? Even if it's temporary, what would you do if you were in my shoes? Is helping an ex-partner in need a sign of kindness or is it a threat to the peace of a marriage? The last question that she asked, no pan, is is it a threat to the peace of a marriage? Share your thoughts with us. Our WhatsApp line is open 0548-841039, 0548-841039. Also on social media, the stories are posted there across our social media platforms, X, Threads, Instagram, Facebook. Share with us. Share your thoughts. Would you be comfortable? Put yourself in the ex-wife's shoe. Would you be happy? Comfortable if your ex-husband says, because you're going through with him, let me bring you into our home, me and my current wife's home, so that you could get back on your feet. Would you be comfortable to go into your ex-husband's home? If you were the wife, would you be happy, or you just, if you don't listen to me, so I'm going? Share your thoughts at 0548-841039.

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Now, did you know that Ghana currently spends more than $8 billion Ghana cedis annually importing food that can be produced locally? Now, that is why this June, Joy Business and the Super Morning Show, in partnership with the Federation of Association of Ghanaian Exporters, FAGE, bring you the Joy Agribusiness Month 2026 under the theme From Soil to Sovereignty, Building Ghana's Agricultural Self-Reliance Through Innovation. Now, join the Super Morning Show, Joy News, and across Joy Business platforms for a month-long national conversation on Ghana's food security and agribusiness. Now, if you're into agribusiness, this is for you, because trust me, a lot of people's agribusiness is going to be highlighted. Now, the first week is focusing on government policy, trade, and financing for food sovereignty. Now, that's very, very important, financing. Now, the week two is going to explore research, innovation, mechanization, and live coverage of the Ghana Horticultural Expo 2026. That's happening from the 11th of June to the 13th at the State House Forecourt. Now, week three will examine infrastructure, value addition, youth participation, and agricultural and financing. While the fourth week highlights opportunities across key horticultural value chains. Now, the final week looks at consumer power and Ghana's roadmap to food sovereignty by 2030. All interesting places to look at when it comes to the agribusiness. So stay tuned to Joy FM and Joy News for more on the Agribusiness Month 2026. Do you know that moment when the alarm rings and life is already asking questions, like at 4:30 in the morning when you didn't plan to wake up at that time? But Charlie, adulting is adulting. Campus, office, hustle, dreams waiting to be chased. Now, those are the moments when you need something that helps you show up and keep going. That's why Cowbell Coffee stays with you every single moment. Whether you're grinding for that exam, pushing deadlines at work, or cooking up the next big idea, Cowbell Coffee gives you that creamy taste and rich coffee aroma to kickstart your day right, and you can enjoy it anytime, because success doesn't happen overnight. It's the little moments, the early mornings, the late nights, and through it all, Cowbell Coffee, day with you. Cowbell Coffee, with you every moment. 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Afternoon, right? 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Share your thoughts with us. My name is Ajile Doku. This is the Afternoon Ride.

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It's 103.9 FM, The Afternoon Ride. Big shout out to DJ Bradash on the ones and twos, to the entire crew, and to you for doing the listening. Very soon we'll be having our conversation. Keep your messages coming through on 0548-841039. 0548-841039. 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Who'll be the last person? Do it yourself, simply swap it everywhere you go.

0: Very good afternoon to you, Sule. Thank you for just worrying me left, right, center. Now, straight out to our discussion this afternoon, my main guy is here, my main brother. Hello, Stasia, how are you?
1: Yeah, we day. Like, Charlie, the name you mentioned there.
0: So you know that me there, I'll be there.
1: Yeah.
0: The hardest part of
1: the
0: your life.
1: The last time somebody mentioned that name, Stasia.
0: You know me there, they laugh at you with them.
1: Oh,
0: so.
1: Yeah.
0: Good afternoon to you. And then my other favorite person has joined the group. Hey, Titi.
2: Yay.
0: Hey, Titi. Oh, Titi, dear. Nami Adumu. But you know, say Titi be gentleman, pa.
2: I'm not be gentleman, but Kumbu.
0: It's a wanka, sir.
1: He looks gentle.
0: No, but he's... No, I know what I'm saying.
1: No,
0: that.
1: From his own description.
0: If you know.
1: He looks...
0: You know, you
1: gentle.
0: Can't... Want to me man a compliment. David, I say you are doing too much for him. Guy, take the compliments and run away with it.
2: No.
1: It's typical of our location. Or,
0: yeah.
1: Yeah, when you meet a Ghanaian woman and you tell her, why you feel what say why?
0: It's like we don't believe it.
1: Yeah.
0: I say,
1: you are not made
0: to me.
1: To... On when him send why
0: no, when you tell me that, I tell you, I know.
1: Why just say thank you, or say wow.
0: Hey, Sissy, I didn't make a thank you. Oh, you're fine. Thank you. You're beautiful. Oh, thank you, brah. Yeah.
1: Tom can't even ask, are you sure?
0: Am I sure, Sissy? I'm claiming it to my full chest. Let me share with you guys what we're discussing this afternoon has got a lot of our listeners all riled up and, you know, upset. Dear Andy and now, I've been married for 6 years and we have 2 children together. But before I met my husband, he was married to another woman and they had a son. Their marriage ended after several misunderstandings and she relocated to another region. Over the years, I accepted my husband's son as my own. And never stopped him from supporting the child. In fact, I encouraged him to be present in the son's life. 3 months ago, his ex-wife lost her job and was evicted from her apartment. Since then, she has been struggling financially. Now, just last week, my husband sat me down and told me he wanted to bring her into our home, temporarily, in quotes, so she could get back on her feet and be closer to their son when she visits. I was shocked. He insisted it's nothing romantic between them and that he says he's only trying to help the mother of his child. He also says if the situation were reversed, he would expect me to help someone in need. Honey. But I'm uncomfortable because I feel bringing an ex-wife into our matrimonial home crosses a boundary. Since that conversation, we've been arguing constantly. My husband says I'm being selfish and heartless. I say he is disrespecting our marriage. Some of his family members support him and say I should be understanding. My family thinks I should never agree to such an arrangement. Andy and I, am I wrong for refusing to let my husband's ex-wife move into our home, even if it's temporary? What would you do if you were in my shoes? Girl, you don't want to know. Is helping an ex-partner in need a sign of kindness, or is it a threat to the peace of marriage? A peace of a marriage. Last question she asked. That's one. It makes sense. Please, we're live on Facebook. Join the conversation. Please, I want to hear from you. I know you are very, very upset. Some of you just heard it, and I can feel that you know that. Like people saying that the termity, the impudence of a dying cockroach. I like that in Baba. Share your thoughts at 0548-841039. Which one of my beautiful gentlemen will go? Hello?
2: Yeah.
0: It's a shocker to people, eh? Titi, would you ever decide that somebody you dated in the past, probably, like hypothetically speaking, wouldn't they woba? They say, oh, come and stay in my house. People are shocked.
1: Your wife is listening.
2: Oh yes,
0: she is.
2: You know,
1: I'm just reminding him.
2: Yeah, she
0: what? She.
2: She should allow the ex-wife to come and live with him.
0: Huh?
2: Yes. Yes.
0: She should.
2: Yes.
0: Why?
2: You know, when the guy has already checked out and now insists, you know, maybe give your husband the benefit of the doubt. and just use it as a test case to see really if your husband truly loves you and can keep his words. You know, this is one of the most ridiculous stories I've ever come across.
0: But you know how human beings
2: and I don't know how confident a man can get. The thing, even if when it is afar, it is dangerous. Just communication. And to an extent that you want to, who sees fire and still want to run into it? Financial problem, and you are emotional about it, and you feel for her. Romantic, when romance sets in, when it says, oh, kwaya ku. You need to say, na oyiri ohwe oyie die.
0: Hey!
2: Na no kai style way. With me, even. My friend.
0: What are you doing?
2: You can't even think about this. This one. It's non-negotiable. If it is because of your son that you want to bring the mom home, get a one-bedroom somewhere for the mom. Bring the son close to you. Let your wife take care of it. I mean, already, she's even confessed that she's been the one encouraging you to take care of them.
0: Little boy,
2: I'm sure a woman like this will still have a room to bring your child closer to the family. So you, for the benefit of your child, bring your child home. Then get a room somewhere for your ex whilst you try sorting her out. They say, no, for me, you can never, me, no man, you listen, even if nothing happens, imagine one day you close from work, you come and you see your ex and your husband sitting there smiling and laughing.
0: My mind has even started running to places already.
2: Unless you want to kill your marriage, this one is just you've made the decision to end your relationship and then go back to your ex. That is it. And as a man, he should be bold to do that. It is, you know, it's not as if he can't do it. But this one is looking for trouble.
0: Yeah.
2: How you are going to relate to her? How you are going to receive her? How she will approach you? Please, my man, don't put your... I mean, she's right. Her family, they are right. She should not entertain this.
0: No.
2: It is a no-go area. Then the wife, the husband should choose between unknowing the ex. But this one, it is looking for trouble.
0: Yeah.
2: It is a no-no for me. Me, if it is my sister, you cry the thing, you know, even when it is even some few meters away from us, we have issues.
0: Still,
2: how much more you wake up? So one day, imagine one day you wake up and you tell your husband, honey, I'm going to work. Husband said, oh, today I don't feel like going to work.
0: You will go to work. We will go together. You will help me at my office. Hey,
2: living
0: I should leave you
2: under
0: there with
2: the same
0: her.
2: Roof with a woman that she's been...
0: You will go to work, you can't even concentrate.
2: You can't... this is... Don't inconvenience yourself. Don't put your... this one...
0: I say,
2: why do you want to go and bring problem? My best advice, tell your husband, if it is because of his son, you agree. You let the son come home. Your ex-wife is an adult.
0: Yeah.
2: It might be one of the most difficult situations. You get a room somewhere. Yeah. Let her start life.
0: Yeah.
2: But bringing her into the same. Perhaps she even has a better memory with the husband than you.
0: Yes.
2: And the one of the most dangerous thing is a couple who they've separated or divorced, and one way or the other found a way to come back and communicate and laugh and smile. It means they've forgotten everything. It means everything that came in between them that caused the separation or the divorce, they've forgotten it.
0: Yeah.
2: And you know what? This time, they can even live together without any fight.
0: Yeah.
2: Because they've both learned their lessons.
0: Mm-hmm.
2: They've agreed to iron out their differences. And now, because they think this is what really brought about the issue that led to our separation, none of them will make sure they revisit.
0: Mm-hmm.
2: The rest of the conversation will be, oh, so did you miss me? Oh, so how are you?
0: Uh-huh.
2: Oh, so your food, is it, you know, one day, by the time you close, the woman you close from work, by the time you come, she has prepared your husband's favorite food. So, uti anye ye non me duane no asin wa.
0: We wu.
2: We kum.
0: And no, no, koe.
2: There will be trust issues.
0: Hmm.
2: First of all,
0: he's about to open a can of worms.
2: This is a no go area. Don't start it, Mr. Man. Whatever Christian love or religious love you've developed, agape love you've developed for your ex, please. Please manage it. Find some block natto between your wife. If you really love your wife, if you really think about her, if you appreciate her efforts, if you really want to go far with her in that relationship, I beg you in the name of God, save your wife. Preserve her. Give her some kind of energy around, positive energy around the relationship. See, she'll be thinking, she'll be crying, she'll be insinuating, manufacturing thoughts that are not there.
0: Yeah.
2: And no matter how, let's say, fidelity you are, no matter how...
1: How fidel, forget.
2: Or fidel, or how, no matter how angelic you see yourself saint. As a man, saint, deputy Jesus Christo, please, there is no way your ex-wife close if your baby cry shape on a sound but down.
0: One of the rooms now. Hey, yes, we are mobile.
2: Why is it that there is no problem and you just want to invite problem upon yourself?
0: I say you've seen something. Horror movie.
2: I'm there. The thing is there. Everything is in black and white. No,
0: don't
2: call
0: it.
2: Everything is there. Everything is showing. It will happen. Why do you want there to be there when there is no there?
0: Meanwhile, family members too are encouraging. Oh yes, bring a support. Be an I won't be an understanding wife.
2: You know, he's the man of the family.
0: Same he's thing well I was to thinking.
2: He's well to do.
0: Yeah.
2: He's the financier. And in that family, no one will disagree with him.
0: Because of the money.
2: His words and decisions are final.
0: Hey. Yeah, and amen.
2: And for me, I'm tired. But woman, don't agree.
0: That one, dear.
2: Don't agree today. Don't agree tomorrow.
1: Yeah. First of all,
0: yes, sir.
1: Let me clap for the guy. He's done well. He's done well.
0: Uh-huh.
1: Because you see, these are the people we want.
0: How?
1: People who feel the pain for others. Why are you laughing? Why don't you know they trust me?
0: I know they trust me. I know you too well. I know the person. He's not. What you thinking is not what he's going to do. No, please be coming down.
1: No, but the guy has done well.
3: He's done well. I agree with you.
1: He's done well. You see, feeling others pain is godly.
3: I got pain.
1: Especially somebody. You've shared a common
3: bed with,
1: apart from bed, like feelings together.
3: Mm-hmm.
1: You know, it's okay. Somebody who you've seen each other's nakedness,
0: uh-huh,
1: together.
0: You're talking.
1: Yeah, you know, so you share that bond, you know, irrespective of the fact that maybe irreconcilable differences came out and you decided to go separate ways, but that bond is still there.
0: Mm-hmm.
1: And this time it goes beyond the bond between just you and her, but there is a baby in there, so it makes the connection very tight.
0: Mm-hmm.
1: That is why I'm saying that the guy is so generous and God will help him for thinking about his ex. If all exes were to be like this, the world would have been a better place to be. Titi, have you ever checked on your ex to ask him, hey, do you have any problem that I can help? Have you ever done that?
3: No, like, honestly, like, it sounds funny, but, like, it's very caring.
0: Excuse me. I said let him finish.
1: You know,
0: don't interrupt.
1: You see, the fact that it tends didn't work out does not mean that you guys are enemies.
3: Yeah. The girl have not said they are enemies.
1: No, but that is why... No, I am saying it. That is why I like...
3: right now, who are you speaking for? Like, honestly,
1: I'm not speaking.
0: Why are you in a hurry?
1: Let
0: the person land.
1: I beg you.
0: We are not in a debate club.
1: I'm speaking my mind. I'm not speaking. I'm speaking my mind.
3: Okay.
1: This is theory according to Kumi.
3: I've changed.
0: You changed. The way you started.
1: The guy has done well.
3: Very well.
1: Because if all our exes were to check up on us and know our problems, I'm sure somebody, maybe one of your exes, is now big and can solve your problem.
3: Yes.
1: But because you are not getting in touch, you think you are big. You see, the ex, knowing that the guy Udogu can do it and has a baby with him, decided to tell him her problem. So say, tell your problems. Say it. Tell your problems. Say
0: tell
1: it after
0: your
1: me.
0: Problems.
1: Tell your problems.
0: Tell your problems.
1: Don't keep your problems to yourself.
0: I keep my problems to myself.
1: Especially when you know that the person you are telling your problem to is so generous enough to sacrifice everything for you, even though things didn't work out. So tell your problems.
0: Mm-hmm.
1: So the guy has done well by considering the ex and knowing the pain the ex is going through. And because they've, you see, there are some people after separation, they want to see you fall. They want to see you cry.
0: Mm-hmm.
1: They want to see you disgraced.
0: Mm-hmm.
1: But this guy could have done that. Yet, he's concerned because he doesn't want to see the ex suffer and disrespected. Because she cannot stay outside. She cannot go around gallivanting and wandering around without having anywhere to stay. So he is thinking about it. That is a good ex. To find ex, we found ex. Are you with me?
3: Yes, we are with you.
1: Yes, because you see, there are exes who even go to the shrine, to the extent of going to the shrine, to do things to make sure their exes will never be happy, will never get rich, will never find peace. Yes, tell me I'm lying.
0: Somehow.
1: Yeah, there are exes like that. So if you get an ex who in your times of difficulty still thinks about you, you are blessed. So the lady is blessed. Say, I'm blessed.
0: She's blessed.
1: You see, the lady is blessed.
0: Mm-hmm.
1: People go leave out of relationship with pain, and they turn enemies. Me, I don't believe in that. However, this is where the problem comes from.
0: Mm-hmm.
1: You can be generous. Generosity is a blessing. But you should know the extent at which you carry your generosity to. He is accusing the wife, the current wife, of not being caring. Because she is not accepting a potential threat into her domain.
0: Yeah.
1: There are a lot of people who have allowed people that they know is a threat to their life to fester in their camp.
0: Mm-hmm.
1: You allow a Jonah into your boat. Somebody, when you are paddling together, will be digging holes in the ship. You allow them into your space, into your circle, and they turn serpents against you.
0: Mm-hmm.
1: I know a presenter who took a friend to the workplace and a show. We'll talk about that later.
0: Yes, sir.
1: Introduce the friend. By the time the friend started coming around, by the time she realized the friend has made other friends, has made clicks, has gotten closer to management of that, you know,
0: establishment.
1: And she was kicked out, and the friend is now doing the show.
0: You don't mean it.
1: I mean it. We will talk about that.
0: Hey,
3: you've started. Finish.
1: No, I'm not finished. I'm not. I can't finish.
0: For closed
1: the issue. No, I cannot finish here. Yes, and I cook on 2 bedroom. What is here? So sometimes, in the name of trying to look good, we allow certain things that we shouldn't have condoned in the first place. Yes, it be in your world, but if I do that, people will say I'm bad. So you know the person is a thief.
0: But
1: you've employed the person into your company. What do you expect him to do?
0: He'll steal.
1: These are some of the problems we have as a people.
0: Mm-hmm.
1: We want to please people. We want to live for others.
0: Yeah.
1: So the woman is right. Prevent your territory. Prevent your territory. That is why when in the Bible, when the Israelites went to war, God gave an instruction. Make sure nobody survives, not even their animals. And they went to show face. God who created them has given an instruction, and they love people more than the God who created the people. So they spared some of them, and they became an albatross around their neck. Sometimes we entertain certain stupidity. Sorry to use that word. And later we go around blaming people. Who do you blame?
0: Yourself.
1: You always say something, but somebody will disrespect you because you don't respect yourself. If you allow her into the fold, to come and do what? She doesn't have anywhere to stay. Is your home a charity?
0: No.
1: You see, there is a common interest, a baby in there.
0: He's not really a baby.
1: Whichever way, there is a child in there. But there is no marriage.
0: Yes.
1: The fact that you should be generous. Mm-hmm. That is why I said you should know the extent at which you take it to. What if she comes and starts making sexual advances towards your husband? Will you be comfortable, as Titi asked, to leave the two of them alone when you are not there? Will you be comfortable? Can the three of you sit around one table and eat together and have fun together? Are you that comfortable? Now let me come to the man. A man who has to be convinced to take care of his child. Is he a man?
0: Mm-mm.
1: Because the story says it took the woman to encourage him to take care of the child
0: and be present in the child's life.
1: Look, such an irresponsible character. Trying to play Jesus Christ in Jesus in your friend's name. Jesus Christ movie, you know, your friend's name. Passion of Christ.
0: Passion of Christ, yes.
1: See, somebody who does not even think about Onwuanegba now wants to play the hero in the excess life, which is not bad anyway.
0: See, but
1: the location is wrong. The location is wrong. From the story, I can see there was no closure between him and the ex. So, there's some iota of affection. I'm not saying go and fight your ex, but it should be purely platonic.
0: Yeah.
1: That is why there is a saying that gentia dada. And for the name of the pa.
0: Lai mumu.
1: So if the woman complains, what wrong has she done? It is her responsibility to protect
0: her
1: family and her territory. If you care so much, then find a way to settle her or let her be. It's as simple as that. I'm talking about the ex. Or let her find her own way. Unless you don't care when your new marriage gets destroyed. You don't care. And apart from that, I can see that maybe the guy wants to have two wives.
0: Hey. In this economy.
1: And it's possible. Buy one, get one free.
0: Eh?
1: And so akwaba. So you become the addition. There are guys like that. They will accommodate you, then use you. Because you are at their beck and call. That one too is there. Now, let's flip this coin. Should it be that it was the lady who told the husband, honey, I saw my ex today.
0: Hey.
1: He was not looking good at all. Honey, can you borrow me some money to go and give to him to start something in life? What will be the end result? Chet, would you do that?
3: Oh, me, I can.
0: He's too interesting for me. Chet, what you will not do, he'll do.
1: No.
3: What do you mean? No, I can. Not for the fact that that is my woman's ex, but then, you know, you have to be generous enough to help like the needy, you know. So, like, from the perspective of helping the needy,
1: but on the surface, few people would.
3: Yeah.
1: Let alone telling you that, honey,
3: I'm gonna stay with
1: that. My ex has been kicked from his home. He cannot pay rent.
0: Can he come and live with us?
1: He's homeless, honey. Please,
0: man.
1: I'm begging you,
0: man.
1: That other room,
0: can he come and stay inside?
1: Can he come and at least restructure himself?
0: For
1: at least
0: here,
1: yeah, in the house. And for at least here. If he day here, if I cook, he go chop some, he go get somewhere, lay in head. After all, you get picky, honey. You see, do unto others
0: as you want others to do unto you.
1: If you don't enjoy chewing pepper because it is too hot for your mouth, don't expect another person to do same. You are being inhuman. And the people who are encouraging the guy to do so, even the devil has friends. Even the devil has friends. So there will always be somebody to cheer you on, whether you are doing the right thing or the wrong thing. I'm not surprised
0: that his family members are okay,
1: because there are people who may not even love the relationship in the first place.
0: Yeah.
1: And knowing that the ex was a nyam panache, it was marriage, there are people who may still prefer the ex to the new one.
0: Very true.
1: And they will sing that drum. But to let you feel bad and pin you down, they will use this blackmailing, they call it dark psychology, blackmailing technique, to let you look bad in the eyes of people. Emotional blackmail. They will torture your senses so that you succumb to their pressure to show face and show love.
0: Mm-hmm.
1: Then when the problems begin to roar its head, they will use that person as their pillar against you, support her, and fight you.
0: Yeah.
1: Bruh, when in now.
0: Mm.
1: The fact that you are generous does not mean so wedge me.
0: Mm-hmm.
1: Think, be a man, you know, be reasonable and think like a man.
0: Shed.
3: Okay, so that was a great submission. Shout outs to Godfather and Dustin. Shout outs to my wife. This month is your birthday.
1: Hey, wifey.
3: You know something? The guy may not be generous. The guy may still be in love with the ex.
0: Mm-hmm.
3: Still in love. Now, the guy is not serious, but the lady is extra not serious. Why is the lady not serious? Look, you know, if I'm able to tell you that, let me say, AJ, you're a pastor. If I'm able to come,
0: I'm a pastor.
3: You're a pastor, and I'm able to come to you and tell me that, AJ, Charlie, I'm George Bakubie.
0: Hey, how?
3: Which means there are...
0: You know I do it.
3: I know you do it.
0: Yes.
3: Meaning there are some boundaries, or there are some things, or like there are some traits which actually, you know, defines you in that manner.
1: Like, now, like the guy who go police station say, somebody come by and re-way.
3: Yeah.
1: You know the pay, so you know the, so the police will go arrest the guy, make it take him money.
0: Was he high?
3: So this is the point. So I want to take it from the perspective of where the lady is extremely not serious before I come to the guy.
0: Okay.
3: Now the lady is not serious because I feel she has given more room. You know, Kumi was talking about the lady protecting her territory. Yes. She hasn't. Because if you have, there are some conversations. Look, your partner should even feel like should be remorseful or should be scared telling my wife that, baby, please, can you do this for me? Not because he's scared of you, but because you've created some boundaries.
0: And
3: some, that is the point. So the lady hasn't protected her territory at all.
0: Is it because she was encouraging the man to be in the child's life and stuff?
3: No. So the point is that even I want to come to the encouragement part. For the encouragement part, that is where I'm saying that the lady is not even serious. Look, don't marry a man who has bitterness in his heart for the ex. Because there is still love, but an issue is the reason why they ended.
0: Mm-hmm.
3: Only marry a man who ended. You know, things went very mutual. Charlie, you know, this thing is not working. Mm-hmm. So let's do... Which means you are very safe. Now,

0: wife at class 6.
1: Okay.
0: So let's say, to say me say, I mean, me akwala papa say, if I dated a lady in class 6 and I really loved her, and for some reasons, you know, she traveled outside the country, and AJ, why? Is it because
1: I need water?
0: AJ, I'm a poop.
2: You are choked.
0: AJ, I'm a poop.
1: I know I need water. There's water in my bag. Please take my water.
0: So, for some reason, so if this man is still in love with the lady, and look, they have solved their differences and the current wife doesn't know. The man has solved the differences with the ex-wife and this man doesn't know. And this current wife doesn't know.
1: Probably.
0: They have. Because for you to be able to tell your ex-wife, come and live with me, what courage does the ex-wife has to be able to let the man know that this is what I'm going through? Because for all you know, there is no way the ex-wife is still going to be single after that marriage. Probably she's having an affair with another man. But what courage does that ex-wife has to be able to tell you that this is what I'm going through? And for you to tell
1: your wife
0: clearly means that a man is not matured and the wife is also not serious. Because if you had created some boundaries, he can't even come and tell you this.
1: Wait, Shed, I get okay. Where you're coming from. So should she have been mean towards the child or what? Because
0: no.
1: You've accepted that, oh, my husband came, we met and he already has a kid. So that part of not being serious, I agree.
0: Yeah.
1: Is it because they were talking, they were in contact, there's a child there, like we all saying. So how did she not protect it enough? You understand me? I get where I'm coming from. Yeah. I want to know.
0: Yeah. Okay. So this is the point. You know, it's been long. I saw my ex-wife. I feel something in her wrong. Oh, baby, you know, it's fine. Depends who, then you can go. No.
1: I get it. Like the
0: man being able to tell you that I want my ex-wife to live with her, with us. There may even be a possibility that the current wife speaks regularly with the ex-wife.
1: Maybe
0: there's a possibility, and which shouldn't be possible. At least once a while, even if you should speak to the ex-wife, that is in the presence of your husband. But you know, behind the scene, the ex-wife can call her, you know, that level, how is my daughter? Then you know, it's even an insult because she's also a lady like you. The moment your child is with her, you should have the like the mindset that my child is safe. So you calling every day, automatically there is a bond between the current wife and the ex, because no ex will be comfortable enough to say I want to stay in my ex-husband's matrimonial home.
1: Nobody
0: would. Meaning there is a relationship between you and your ex-husband which is more than cordial relationship.
1: Yeah.
0: So I blame the lady for not really creating boundaries in as much as the child being with her. And I blame the man for also not using people, the wife's familiarity, like for using the wife's familiarity against her. Okay. Because I feel, you know, the wife has been so down that, oh, this is also my child, to the extent that the man is not wisening, like he's not manning up enough to know that my wife's good, like her,
1: you're taking her for granted,
0: like her benevolence shouldn't be her weakness.
1: Thank you. I understand now. I get it.
0: So the lady is not serious for not creating boundaries for the man to be able to come to her and tell her that, look, you know, there are some men who can, you know, with courage, excuse my language, they love threesome. But they can't tell their wives that,
1: mm-mm,
0: baby, I want threesome, or maybe I want the other hoe.
1: He can't. He's afraid.
0: Yes, not because the lady doesn't open up, but because the lady has created some boundaries. There are some conversations, AJ, I can have with you. Mm-mm. Not because let me show you know, there are some boundaries I know I won't cross. There's some Kumi is really cool with me, but there are some conversations I won't have with Kumi because of the boundaries he has created.
1: Mm-hmm.
0: And as a human being growing up, you should create boundaries. It's not about fear to ignite respect.
1: Mm-hmm.
0: So the man disrespecting you means that, you know, growth is when you check yourself when people offend you.
1: Yeah.
0: So the lady should check herself. She should check her boundaries, because the husband is at fault, but she is most at fault. Thank you.
1: I understand what you mean. I understand why you texted me.

0: Yeah, I get it. Sometimes in life, Titi, this thing, if you say you don't agree, you were the same bit who were talking to me about boundaries. Like, we go dirty on our body for here.
1: If by any chance, someone asks you to take fully or full responsibility of your child upbringing, and you think if it is a problem, then you are the problem.
0: Yeah.
1: What wrong has she done that you gave birth with someone, and because you are no more with, you don't allow the mother's sin to affect your relationship with the son or the child? You get it?
0: Mm-hmm.
1: So if you have an ex-wife with a child, that child is not your ex-child.
0: No.
1: The child is your child. You get it?
0: Mm-hmm.
1: So if someone draws your attention that you have to take full responsibility of his upbringing, what wrong has she done? To an extent. Do you know what is even... We are not even talking about the fact that you don't have a right to go and have an affair with your ex. We've not even mentioned that. Because elsewhere it happens. You get
0: so
1: it?
0: So there's something happening between him and his baby mama or his ex-wife.
1: We are not even talking about that.
2: I said it.
1: We've given... You were
2: out.
1: Okay, so there is a possibility. Yeah. So, to that extent, please, there's no way to an extent... that one can even happen. You manage it outside your home.
0: Mm-hmm.
1: But to bring the woman...
0: inside. The nerve you have...
1: That could do that courage.
0: Mm-hmm.
1: Knowing very well.
2: Do you know I can highly say that the ex has spent the night there before. After the divorce.
1: I don't think so.
0: Why are you saying that?
2: No. Maybe she paid a visit. It's late. Oh honey, Maninda. For the man to be able,
1: no woman will do that. Trust me.
2: Even today,
1: siblings are separating marriages.
2: I get you.
1: Siblings.
2: Look, I get you.
1: No woman will, even when, I'm telling you, even when that woman, no matter the relationship, their friends, they will not allow them to sleep there.
2: I get it.
1: You talk about your ex.
2: What I'm saying is that it looks like this lady is really generous. And really into the child. Even if the ex wants to spend the night, maybe it's raining. It's raining till 12 a.m.
1: Oh, there
2: she
1: are can't hotels be human around.
0: Walk in the rain.
1: See,
2: I join you anymore.
1: See, you know, I'm thinking. No matter the situation, maybe the other woman is manipulative.
0: Mm-hmm.
1: You get it. So she's been able to use the child as a bait to get to the man. Let's take it like that.
0: Mm-hmm.
1: Bringing such a woman into your marriage, what is the possibility that he will not manipulate you to hate your current wife?
0: Yeah.
1: Manipulate you to hate your own children.
0: Yeah.
1: There is another possibility, Christ, she can even poison your wife because she wants to return. There are so many possibilities. Why do you want to make things difficult for yourself?
3: Not for himself, but for the woman. Because for him, he sees that as convenience.
0: Yeah. But for whatever agenda he has.
3: Let me ask this question. I'm trying to get into the mind of the ex. How comfortable can the ex be?
0: I asked the question before you guys came in.
3: If, let's say, your baby daddy has proposed, you don't have anywhere to stay, you can move in and stay with us. First of all, somebody is already dominating the house.
0: Mm-hmm.
3: As a child leader, something that belonged to you some time back, now you are going in as a squatter.
0: Mm-hmm.
3: What will come into your mind?
0: Hmm.
3: Because you have your pride at stake, ego at stake. Maybe you bend the rules because of where you find yourself. Who runs the house?
1: Who does what?
3: That one is there. If the lady gets happy, overly happy, to move in and stay with the husband and be a visitor in the life of the man who she once was the mistress or the missus, knowing that another woman has occupied that space,
0: mm-hmm,
3: and feels comfortable, then there are two things. It's either she has mental problem,
0: mm-hmm,
3: or she has a plan.
1: What if she has artificially created that circumstance?
3: You let me finish.
1: To lure you into
0: all things
3: being equal, let's say her claims are true. She doesn't have anywhere to stay. But if she is happy and is comfortable moving into the house,
0: she has an agenda.
3: Then it's either she has an agenda,
4: or there's a relationship normal.
3: Or, you see,
4: there's more than cordial relationship.
3: Or,
0: I believe that.
4: Yeah.
3: There is that secret affair.
1: That's what
3: I'm saying. That secret affair. Because
0: what you were saying, it's more than a cordial relationship, it's more than co-parenting.
3: For a man to boldly come to you and tell your wife,
0: I would like for my ex-wife to come and stay in that house.
2: Which means if you the wife and Gaza,
3: your position. Yeah, you can decide to stay or go. Your somebody is coming.
0: Let me bring some of the messages in real quick. Dear Najali, please, this is a no-no. There's a saying that it's not difficult lighting an old fire. Simple solution: the man should rent a place for the ex-wife to save their marriage. The current wife should never allow her husband to bring havoc, the created human being, into their home. Jesu. Simple: the husband would end up sleeping with... I lost that one there. Don't accept it. But the ex has family to stay with and start everything all over again.

0: It's unfortunate that time is up, so I couldn't read some of the messages. I apologize to everybody who sent a message. Gentlemen, thank you so much for joining us for the show. Cher, thank you so much. Titi, thank you. Kumi Kums, thank you for your time.
1: You're always welcome.
0: My name is Ajiladoku. We're out of here.

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5: 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Yo, how some boy fi violate? The turn up army general. Them just get a confirmed date for them burial. Yo, Mercury Queen. Tell some idiot tin pan song fi better run away. Them and them family and them brother, sister, mother, father. Everybody better don't stay. Gangsta kill them any day. Yo, 103.9. Better know say headshot. We get them middle aim fi spine. Them fool them better rewind. Kill them in all kind of fashion and design. Yo, blue fire.
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great pleasure to be back on the biggest drive time show on radio. My name is Mercury Quay. And let me ask, how's your day been? I trust it's been amazing. Maybe it's been your worst day in your entire life. You know, days like these happen, okay? So I want you not to see it as something as untoward as you see it, all right? It's part of life. You know, life can be full of roses all of the time. Sometimes things just don't go as we expect in a negative way. But see that as part of the process. See that as part of the journey, right? So these are my words of encouragement to you. Be hopeful that tomorrow is going to be great, right? Great things are not easy, right? So take it easy. And it's definitely going to be a greater time for you. If today has been great, it's been rewarding, it's been profitable, I want to say congratulations to you. And of course, I am very happy for you, right? And I pray that tomorrow happens to be even better for you, right? So we're good. Hits 103.9 FM is a cruise control. I'm here to offer companionship right to you all the way till 7 p.m. when Dr. Shine is going to come your way with a Hits Gallery show, and he will go all the way till 10 p.m. Before we get it all started, let's say a big shout out to the amazing men and women defining the afternoon on the Afternoon Definition. Shout out to Najili, shout out to DJ Bradash, amazing producer right there, making big things happen. I'm here with my team, DJ Icon. It's in the cut. It's going to be sure we have all the great music, and of course, I've got Elam Doe. Social media, I will make sure we stream live on Facebook at 5 p.m. With Usain Waiting, which will be spearheaded by Dr. Shine. Watch out for that. And of course, big shout outs to Anno Day, my producer. Amazing guy, right? And the FIFA World Cup is just around the corner. And yesterday, the Black Stars gave it a shot with Wales. It didn't turn out as we all expected, because I know it was going to be a lot of joy if they had been able to lead when it came to score, you know, on that match. But the silver bullet eluded them, so they couldn't make us all as happy as was expected. Some say they are reserving their energy for the storm ahead. Some say that's what they can do. Some also say the team they met was, you know, actually they were actually very, very high stakes in that match. And you know, we are still hopeful that the Black Stars are going to do us proud at the FIFA World Cup, which is in 7 days. 9 days or 7 days from now. 9 days. 9 days. So 9 days to go to the mega, mega, mega tournament. The world is watching. And of course, it is a great opportunity to put Ghana on the map. The world is going to be paying attention. In fact, the world is paying attention. Let's all go out there and make sure Ghana emerges the winner as a country. We are focused on our tourism. We are focused on getting people spotlighting our country, and for more tourists to come to our country so we can, yeah, show the great stuff that we have, show the amazing 8 days. Yeah, as I was talking, you know, the hours were counting, so now it's 8 days. It was 9 days, now we have 8 days, right? So we're good. Hits 103.9 FM, thanks very much, DJ Bradash, for that. And of course, Rocky Downey standing by. He calls this one In Ghana. You ready? Turn your volume up. Let's have a good time on the cruise control. You ready? Time now for jubilation. Not yet. That will be when we score. Come again, Rocky Downey. Start from the top.

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0: Right. Right here. The moment to mention the amazing brands that brought color to the Hits FM Repair jersey is here. 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Dr. Shine is here with me. Yeah.
1: The father of all DJs.
0: Dr. Shine.
1: Mercury Queen, you're in the building.
0: Yeah.
1: It's looking good. It's looking good. And any day you go wear this kente. If you're driving, park. If you're driving, park. And if you're riding, stop, then park. But then if you're enjoying a ride, that is, if someone is giving you a ride, tap the one giving the ride to stop. Yeah. Tap the one giving the ride to stop. Take off, we land on the big dial. And you know, say the biggest roll call in the whole world is about to go down. Here on 103.9 FM, the number one drive time show in the whole world, which is Cruise Control. Yeah, and you know, say the father of all DJs has been in control from 4 p.m. And this be the time where they ask you, say all the issues where they happen, the discussions where they go on. You say waiting about all these things. And so if you are driving, park. If you are riding, stop, then park. The biggest road call is about to go down. Get on Facebook. Let's give you a big mention and the big show. The father, weather today, they look good for everybody.
0: It's looking good?
1: Good for everybody. And right. So if you are driving, park, drop your name, drop your location. Let's give you a big mention on the big show. This is You Say Waiting Live on
0: right.
1: The Cruise Control. The man, Arnold Day, is in the building.
0: Right.
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0: Live on Facebook, Hits 103.9 FM. Some very interesting videos to show on the show today. So make sure you are there. If you haven't bundled up, make sure you bundle up. We have Steve Andy up in the place. He was on the Hits FM, My Hustle.
1: My Hustle.
0: And yeah, it's good to see him on the radar. I see some exchanges, live. You know, going on right now.
1: Hey, Bari Banshi,
0: yeah,
1: you
0: are. I know. Hey, Banshi, what's happening?
1: DJ Enter, father of all DJs today here.
0: Yeah.
1: But Arnold.
0: I don't know. Yeah, so Dr. Shine, this is your first DJ. Time meeting Steve Andy, I believe. Yeah, so Steve Andy is one of the amazing designers that we have in Ghana. This man right here is the man who clothed me for this year's TGMA. Yeah.
1: You know where they talk at school? You know, say, if you be DJ.
0: Yeah.
1: If somebody be DJ.
0: Yeah.
1: Oftentimes, if they work, you they sense a bit of sound. Some
0: right.
1: headset, something.
0: Right.
1: To show, say, this person be DJ and he be true DJ.
0: Right.
1: So, if you watch or not, if you pay attention to, you know, icon, DJ icon.
0: Yeah.
1: You will see what are they talk about.
0: Right.
1: This man, when he entered, I had not met him before. But, checking from what he did wear.
0: Right.
1: And no, you can get on Facebook and, you know.
0: Yeah, get on.
1: Yeah, attest to what I'm talking about.
0: Get on Facebook, you know.
1: Checking from his outfit.
0: Officially, Mercury Quay's designer.
1: Ah.
0: Yeah.
1: Bam,
0: so
1: yada.
0: Check him out. Steve Andy, that's the name.
1: Check the design of.
0: Yeah.
1: Is it a pocket sort of?
0: Yeah.
1: No, this be hard. I said, no, this man, go be designer.
0: No, let's put the camera. Let's put the camera on him.
1: Yeah. Straight on. But, yeah.
0: Yeah. Yeah, so, yeah, chat on Facebook. Yeah, that's Steve Andy right there. Yeah, the amazing guy. Yeah, fixing all the amazing designs for Mercury Quay. Is he on?
1: Live now. Steve Andy. Yeah.
0: Right. So that's him right there. All right, so Dr. Sign. Amazing time. Yeah.
1: Yeah.
0: He's
1: so
0: here.
1: The man Steve Andy.
0: Steve Andy. Yeah. So don't forget the name Steve Andy. Yeah. Steve Andy, you put your number out there. Those who want to look as, you know, dapper as Mercury Quay, you know, they're going to call. And of course, you know, in our industry, people don't share these things because he wants to be the only one wearing, you know, that amazing thing. But me, I'm not selfish, you understand? It would even be nice to have an event and, you know, turn up. I mean, you have the look, you know, you look like Mercury Quay. You understand? And that's going to be possible through Steve Andy. Now, Steve Andy was...
1: And that special shout-out on the TGMA's red carpet.
0: Yeah.
1: That was awesome. Yeah. Because everyone wanted to know what you did wear because you were looking smart.
0: Yeah.
1: So,
0: right.
1: That was spot on.
0: Thank you. So, you know, it's also to tell you that the Hits FM My Hustle...
1: My Hustle.
0: ...is not just another initiative. Yes. So he actually came through on that, My Hustle. He was part of the selected brands, you know, that came, to, you know, were part of that. And I'm happy to see that it hasn't ended there, but the journey is continuing and we are seeing the fruits, this, you know, of impact. That. And that's a very good story. And as you said, an impact that My Hustle has made. And this is to tell all brands out there that regardless how small your brand may be, through Hits FM, your brand could become, you know, the next big thing. Like Steve Andy right now, who's brand is now the next big thing. A lot of people want to know who this but so let's find out from you. How did it feel for the first time in your life your name was mentioned at the TGMA's?
2: It was amazing. I wasn't expecting that, but when I heard my name being mentioned and then the endorsement that came with it, I was so impressed. I was so happy. I didn't know how to express that feeling, but thanks to Mercury Quay for putting the brand out there.
1: The father.
0: Like to shine.
1: That feeling. So that moment, how many, who were you with at that moment watching the TGMAs?
2: I was with my cousin in the room. And I didn't expect to see my design.
1: How was your cousin's reaction?
2: We're all happy, shouting and then making noise.
0: I like that part.
1: So it tells you the thousands of people who have been wearing Steve Andy's, you know, they say, our brand reached there.
0: It's on that big scale.
2: I had a lot of calls from my friends who were also monitoring the red carpet. Messages were coming in. I saw your name being mentioned. Bro, you're doing great. I'm like, thanks to Mercury Quay for putting the brand there.
0: Amazing. These are the stories we love to hear, you know. And so I'm happy, you know, to be the ambassador, you know, or an ambassador of Steve,
1: a deputy
0: ambassador of Steve and the designs, you know. So we are grateful to Hit 103.9 FM for, you know, connecting us, and of course for being that channel that is spearheading, you know, great initiatives, and of course touching lives and businesses like that of Steve Andy's. Steve, keep the great word up, and like I said, I'm with you every step of the way. I'm your ambassador for the next year, you know. And you know, I charge a lot of money for that, but you know, I really want to support your brand and make sure that your brand is out there. It's the one of the biggest on the African continent, that is actually happening. So congratulations. Sometimes people want you to put them, you know, under the spotlight, but they don't have anything to offer. But this is where opportunities actually meet in preparation. You know, so it's quite a great
1: O-M-P.
0: Story. Yes. Yeah, OMP. Yes. Sivani, what do you have? You have something for...
2: I have something for you.
1: Hey, Baribanshi.
0: It's looking good.
1: Yeah. Nah. The thing said before they go bust up.
0: Mambasadora work, Charlie.
1: Hi. No, get on Facebook.
0: No,
1: this is
0: beautiful. This is beautiful. Wow.
1: Wow. Awesome.
0: But you see, if you're on Facebook. That's our camera right there. That's our camera. Yeah. So if you're on Facebook, you're getting to see this. Go closer to the camera and show it to the whole, you know, world. Maybe you have. Yeah. Come back a bit. Yeah. I see. Oh. Yeah. This is. Let me hold it and show it to. Yeah. So, So that's the design that Steve Andy has actually put together. This is really beautiful. What did you use to make this? A lot of thought might have gone into this. That's the sign, because if you see the square shapes, yes. Yeah. And then, no, this is beautiful. Yes.
2: So this is just a fabric.
0: Get closer. Uh-huh.
2: This is a fabric that is commonly found in the market.
0: No, we don't commonly find it.
1: No. Because this one, the one, Michael, you know, see me at the enter that space. Wow. Right. But the one at the sea and this one be powerful.
0: Right.
1: Yeah. Some of the ones at the sea, and the way you go touch them, how they feel, the texture they feel.
0: Right.
1: This is not our texture. No.
0: No, this is
1: this
0: really,
1: stands out.
0: This is really beautiful. Mm.
2: So with a little creative work to give you something that is not existing.
1: Mm.
2: Yes. To give you something that when you wear, it's hardly you see someone have the same.
0: Yeah, that's why whatever you do. Oh, this is nice. Yeah. So we have to start naming, you know, some of these, you know, so that when people want something similar, you know, so maybe, you know, Swala, you know, by Steve Andy.
2: So this can be Swala. By Steve Andy.
0: Swala by Steve Andy, you know. So check it out. You know, we have it. Let me see the pants. When I say pants, I don't mean. This is good. This is good. You say waiting live on the
1: trouser.
0: Whoa. The white one, he was a little. Yeah, so I hope. Yeah, so this is really, really cool.
1: Yeah.
0: No, this is dope. This is dope, man. This is dope.
2: So this one will fit you like.
0: They are great. Yeah, he understands.
1: You know, this is customer language. customer language, and
0: thank you so much, Steve Andy. Put your number out there. Put your number out there for you know.
2: You can reach me on 0592122933 or 0543416103. 0592122933. 0543416103. Steve Andy GH on Instagram, Steve Andy GH TikTok, and Steve Andy GH Facebook. Thank you. And I want to use this opportunity to say a big shout out to my guys at the shop, Ima, Abigail, Mensa, and then Israel. So keep up the good work. Thanks for being a part of Steve Andy's journey. Thank you.
0: Awesome. Right. Awesome. Thanks very, very much. Steve Andy is the name. Abigail Mawena says, that's my boss.
1: Abigail.
0: Mawena, good to hear from your eyes, Steve Andy. All the best, and thanks very much for this. You say waiting on Hit 103.9 FM. And of course, Dr. Shine, Facebook is looking really, really good. We have Sharp Born who says, we land Reggae Wednesday. I'm in tune with my guys, Asa, Mama, OD, or what? Beam. Poche, 6ix9ine, Sonati, Abulawa, Kojo XO, and all the ghetto youth in the Kwapim turn up. And of course, Aaron BNSA says, all correct, live in the Volta region, Mercury Quay, new t-shirt available. Just give us a call. Yeah. So hit Aaron BN up, you know.
1: Yeah.
0: Yeah, the 10 up.
1: MQ.
0: Yeah. 10 up by MQ is, you know, at Rep Jesse. Some amazing people were wearing, you know, the brand. So, you know, we've actually delved, you know, strongly into the fashion space, and, you know, with the help of amazing designers like Steve Andy, you know, a lot more big stuff about to happen. Jonathan Addy says, good job, Mercury Quay, Dr. Shine, watching you live inside Neighbors Pub, Community 9, Tema, from Joe T. Hey, big shout out to you, Joe T. Juliet Kwetu is in the building, says, welcome back, Dr. Shine. Miss you guys a lot. I'm enjoying the show this rainy afternoon. Anne Osai says, today's my birthday, Mercury Quay. So happy. Hey, Anne, it's your birthday today. Happy birthday.

0: And Osai, happy birthday. God bless you. And of course, at Adwaji Johnson says...
1: The kissy they pick, you do have the day up too much.
0: Good evening, Dr. Shine Mercury Quay, live listening from New Ayoma, Oti Region, Jasikan Municipal. Turn up. We're turning up. All right, we have Kobe Spanky Lie says, I just parked inside McGee's school.
2: McGee's.
0: Lakers taxi doing some pickup in here. Big ups to Mad Gloria. Madam Gloria, you know, some abbreviations there, Charlie. Mad Gloria, Madam Gloria.
2: Right.
0: And to all the Turn Up Army guys inside Lakers Bar. Mampon Equapim, Turn Up Army is huge. It's looking good out there. Nana Lace is on the radar. Nana Lace, check in face. Life no be race. You for be careful. It no be so you go get ace. I say if police come your way, they say put your weapon down. You for do otherwise, they go taste. And you know say if they taste, then they miss it the next day. You know go get food where you go taste. Nana Lace, yo, wish I see you, Nana Lace. Of course, we have yo, a lot of amazing people. Joe's clothing says, well done, Steve Andy. I really like the design. Big ups, Maulo said, or Beam Lolo is with you, watching with you. Bucknair Black says, turn up. We have Felido E. Espinoza says, amazing, well done. And Eddie Young is dancing. Yo, man, it's looking really, really good, of course. Yeah, Dr. Shine, so let's get into it.
2: Yeah. The father, today there was a big interview.
0: Right.
2: Yeah. And Ghanaians are asking questions. Why? How could you? Was it even necessary? The father, all these questions have been asked. But I be like, there is one spot where they know they pay attention, or much attention is not being sent there. The father, today we go enter the man Abutrika in interview. There's a big discussion about this one. One joint be there. We be like, a lot of attention, you know, they go there. All the questions people they ask me, why the interview? Was it even necessary? We go get into this particular discussion here on UC Waiting. And the father, you know, say on X, there is this guy catching crews on X. People are sending a word of caution that it enjoy now on X, but if you don't take time, the next thing it go be jail. The father, who will be this guy? What be the crews? And if they catch this crews posting videos, asking questions where it will take people ages to ask. The father, we'll get into this particular discussion to hear on UC Waiting. And you know, say yesterday, Blasters. Hey, the father, people are asking Baba Rahman, why? And it be like Baba Rahman, they justify or is confirming why people they are asking why he was added to the team. The father, this guy. So many questions and so many discussions are going. And today we will discuss here on UC Waiting live on the number one drive time show in the whole world, the Cruise Control, here on 103.9 FM.
0: Right, amazing time right here on 103.9 FM. Big shouts to you, D-Trade of the Turn Up Army. Amazing guy, one of the finest designers we have within the Turn Up Army. He's in tune to the show. Big shouts to Kwabena Dufo and the whole crew, of course. The whole crew.
2: Waiting Turn Up Army no get.
0: Oh,
2: Army.
0: We have Army.
2: Turn up Army Girl Police.
0: We have Patisco 49 Engineers Regiment, Burma Camp. We have Inspector Bismarck. You understand?
2: Repping Ghana Police.
0: We have Ms. Gidotti, you know, Army Nurse. Ridge, you understand? No, Dr. Sai, we have Dynamite.
2: Dynamite, yeah.
0: When it comes to culinary, right? She holds it down. We have when it comes to design, we have a string of designers. We have Clemzy Osana. There is Miss Margaret Mercury. There's Caution Designs led by Coco China. There is Matt Rock Designs. There is Abinash in Asamankese. You understand? It's big.
2: So when we say it's a nation,
0: It's a big one.
2: No,
0: yeah.
2: Tenapami is huge.
0: When it comes to branch, that one, it would take us like 3 days to talk about that. But let's say big shout out to Tenapami KFC.
2: Tenapami KFC.
0: Yeah, we have Tunchi Commotion. We have Abigail.
2: Ife.
0: Amazing people. You understand, of the army. Pope Jesus. Is also on the radar. And, you know, as we speak, they're actually on their way to Tema. Having a good time.
2: Pope Jesus.
0: Yeah. So big shout out to Kwabena Dufo. Yeah. And also, let's say big shout out to, you know, some of the amazing people within the army. Of course, Ifolo Entertainment.
2: Ifolo Entertainment.
0: You know, so big shout out to Ifolo himself. Shout out to DJ Obey and all the guys, you know, making it happen. So, yeah, it's big. All right, so Dr. Shine, we're good. Yeah, bye-bye. We're going to take these messages. Of course, Dr. Shine has got more to tell us right after this. MTN has got a message. Listen.
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0: the afternoon will be well-defined by yours truly. It's the Afternoon Ride with Andy Dusty from Monday to Thursday.

Your shirt is still crumpled and the iron is just starting to warm up. 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Or you have just stocked up meat for the cold store and then suddenly, oh, light off. 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
7: And make sure you don't miss it, in case you're just joining us, you're on your favorite evening entertainment show. This one goes beyond entertainment. It's also about education and information, right? So it's Cruise Control. My name is Mercury Quay, the turn-up general. And it's time for the segment known as You Say Waiting, spearheaded by Dr. Shine. He's been joined by Mike too. And I'm happy to host these amazing gentlemen. Yeah, the man coming straight from courts. He will tell us what happened in court today. Mike too.
8: Turn up. A.K.A. the father.
7: Yeah. Right, Dr. Shine.
8: The father.
7: Where are we?
8: Yeah.
7: Let's say thank you to EcoBank. 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Papa Fee. Kel Charcoal Toothpaste. Happy Smile.
8: But Mike, too, in fashion sense, be serious too.
7: Yeah.
8: Hard.
7: Fashion sense makes sense.
8: Yeah, it makes sense. Yeah. Wow. And it be very intentional about that.
7: Yeah.
8: So but really, I know, really you, the carpet and things, you do, you, I know they say you, they cross that part.
7: Beyond carpet, beyond.
9: I know they like.
8: I hear. You.
9: If somebody go feel wear this in the case and then later come tell me, say, it be promotional strategy.
7: Yeah, but from what Mike 2 is saying, this year we'll work something out for Mike 2 for the first time. Right. Because like you mentioned, he's got an amazing fashion sense.
8: Yeah.
7: For Mike 2 to appear on the black carpet of Africa's biggest DJ event.
8: Very necessary.
7: Yeah, so
8: very necessary.
7: Watch out
8: very
7: for that.
8: Very necessary.
7: Yeah.
8: We can't wait.
7: And Oboadia is representing you.
8: Oboadia.
7: Hey! Watch out. Crazy. Yeah. It will be serious like Amachide. Yeah. Right, that's a shine.
8: The father, let's get into this discussion. You see, Ghanaians are asking why? Why? Why? Like DJ Icon in song. Why? Now Ghanaians are asking.
7: Because why has a long tail? I have told that.
8: The father. Abutrika will go do interview. And you know, say, ever since, you know, he got the bill from the issues, you know, the 8 million issue, then things, or he secure in bill where he go their house.
7: Right.
8: But then, after the bill, we've heard little from him. In fact, even during the arrest and things, or he has really not said anything to the public. So, today, he chose to, you know, he's chosen to express or share with the public what he's gone through from the arrest, then things, you know, to the deal, in fact, sell, then things, all the narcotics control, all these issues he did share with Ghanaians. And this be the moment where Ghanaians, they ask, Abu, do we even need all these things? Do we even need you to come and tell us all these things at this moment? But the father, he be like, in fact, Abu, they look beyond all these questions. Whether it be necessary or it not be necessary. But before that, let's get into the discussion. What has Abu been saying You know, with my, you know, say I have the man Mike 2 here. But with the man, Captain Smart, Abu sat with Captain Smart and he said these things about how he was arrested. The father, Bari Banshi Moko, listen to the man Abu Trika on this particular one. Get on Facebook, hits 103.9 FM. And Abu, I like the way he looks today. He's looking very smart and the smarts on his face and things, unlike the time he was arrested. The videos and pictures we saw then times, you could see that the boy was very worried. Listen to this particular one from the man, Abu Trika.
10: Who feel the same as a young man?
11: Yeah, before we talk about how he feels, right, let's start from where he talks about his arrest.
10: There's such like $8 million biao. Oma kasi stitchi womse omu mami. $13,000. Reason why it's here, $8 million buy in Ankasanese. Omu be farming in Brino. Omu be farming in Brino na. Me wana, we kwa na kwa tiswado. And until Mr. Sos, no one on my case, oh, go for me, person, me, yeah, interrogation, be not on for me, Dinko. You know, your calls on dark room be conference room. I said, like your own Shadan, but I said, dark room, a conference room be a club. You say, I brought 4-3 being a black man's two. And your call, you know, or the purpose we will go, or like I think, or more evidence we will go, and not so it's an a set up or Makasa, yeah, this whole way, you know, set up for me. No, mommy, I always say we set up for the Abayami.
12: Oh, one interrogate you in the catch.
10: Oh, yeah, because I only own the buyer.
12: I'm saying set up,
10: you know.
12: Okay.
10: I set up for no informative catch ups, I mean, provide the account, your man. Now they know, say, accounting in your media, you know, me no account on any dean, and for my.
12: Account
10: to the dean is this is like I said, obey the account to the mamma. Mimbo ni dean, and for mom. Oh, me, some information, and son, me, guess we be already Nessam, and son, we be something. That they are costuming to me, and I say, let me show now, me to say, what I mean is a nibufu, or like a bofony bufu, and bah, say, oh, me, Mamboni dean, dear, I'll charge him from. $1 million to $80 million. What catch me?
12: Ah, sir. What? Nipana accounts, no?
10: Yeah.
12: Cambodia. Yeah. You better charge you from $1 million
10: to $80 million. It's because I'm growing no because into me when we crew like in my own country now we can say oh. Like I'm not saying we semi saying that nah. It's no matter because we are growing.
8: The father.
11: That's a shine.
8: So, this be Abu telling us, you know, about his experience and when he was arrested, you know, how some people came to the cells to say they had something to discuss with him. And that is when they told him that the whole thing be set up and, you know, it was a meeting with a white man. But before then, Abu had been talking about how he was picked up. And he was like, he was picked up at the airport residential area. When he was with his boys in an apartment, and that apartment be a rented apartment. So, why is it the apartment? The day they know where they hear say somebody they knock, it was actually a bound. They bounce by this and they say, what happened? So, they went to check, only to realize that it be security men. So, they entered with some wearing masks and things, according to his narration. Some wearing masks and things. Where they asked, where is Abu? Then they saw him. So they say all of a sudden some more men were entering the house. Then they handcuffed him. They also handcuffed his boys, the boys he was with at that moment. So they were asking, they said the guys came with a warrant, a search warrant. So they wanted to search the house. And according to Abu, the people were like, they've seen him, you know, showing displaying money on TikTok. On TikTok, they see that money, bundles of cash. Showing demonstrated on TikTok. So where that money day? And Abu say, according to him, he said, oh no, he's never been on TikTok. He said, if you don't get TikTok account. So how can he be displaying money and things on TikTok? So all those things that they see, it be fake. You know, the TikTok served and things. He doesn't even know who posted those videos and things. So the people were like, no. They insisted on finding the money. So according to his narration, they even entered the roof, then things, ceiling, then things, or say they want find that money way they see on TikTok. So upon the checks, then things, they didn't find any money like that. And he was like, oh, even one of his guys, due to how the security men were, you know, their mode of operation and things, how wide they were looking, he said one of his guys was even crying. That moment, Abu said he wanted to reach his lawyer. But Bamuyada, all effort to reach his lawyer, the people were like, no, you can't call your lawyer now, then things. So they don't allow him call in lawyer. So they pick him from there, where they carry him go the cells. So he say, when they carry him go cells, they were even like, before they go take him go the cell, they were like, the house, the apartment being owned. So they want to check all the rooms in the apartment to get the money where they search for. And it was like, that apartment no be owned. He can't rent the apartment when today, where he did. So, he no be in place, he no be in house. But the people, according to Abu, still checked, you know, entered everywhere, checked other rooms, say like they go fi find that money way, according to Abu, they saw on TikTok. But after several texts, they didn't find that huge sum of money way now that they search for. So, the people now took him with their boys, sent him to cells. And when they sent him, they also picked three cars. The Cybertruck, the Shatawale in New Ref, some. Need to get one, be like that.
11: Lambo.
8: They picked that one too with another car. So they picked three cars from the house. And they sent the cars with him and his friends. They took them to the source. And he says, whilst he was at the source, what he just narrated, whilst he was at the cells, they say he was at the cells when some men came that they set for him, and they were like, and they brought him out from the cells. When he met the cells, he actually met them in a dark room. The place, there was no light, and so the place was dark. And the people were like, this money where they talk about, we want to know the name of the account. And I will get more into the accounts according to Abu's narration, because before he was arrested, or when he was arrested, what the headlines and things we see, they say some $8 million scam way he make the camp pick up. But according to Abu's narration, the money no be $8 million. He say it be some $50,000 where some people send to the account, where them they for take $14,000 and the account owner too for take part of the $14,000. So inside there, it be $5,000 or so where he go come inside. So Captain was even shocked, like, $5,000 where they come by you, they talk about it. And they say, yeah, it be so. So it was like, who be the owner of that particular account? Abu to say, you don't know the owner, because this is how the whole thing happened, according to him. There's one guy where Abu they talk, say, it be that guy where they planted, you know, within him to set him up. He said that guy came from Cape Coast searching for him several times, came to his guys that, they want Abu Trika, some consignment, you know, then kind of money, one work on that thing. Where the boys, they tell and say, Abu know they do that thing. Abu, they're not into that. So you can't come and say you want Abu to run that kind of business. But, you know, the guy kept pushing. According to Abu, the guy could call him 20 times in a day. But still, he was insisting because he don't know. Then later, they, you know, got in touch and they started, you know, striking business. So it'd be like 50,000 where you know, say, he can't there some man in account inside. So they won't claim the money, then Abu go take in 14,000, and some go the account to nine there, then into 5K go come in there. According to Abu, this be the issue where make the camp pick him up. So that dark room meeting where he go do, he say, with that dark room meeting where the people they tell him, say, the whole thing, it be set up. The guy from Cape Coast calling you, wanting to run business with you, or it be set up. So tell us the name of the person. Else, we go talk, say the whole thing, it be 8 million. So this be the narration way Abu, or the account with the man Abu Trika, they give us after his arrest. But then the father, from all the account, you they say Abu is telling us that the narration way they out, then all the discussions, the accusations way they out, not they reflect what the exact issue be. This is the message Abu is sending via this interview. And also, he touched on some, you know, emotional aspect of his life after the arrest. Because he says after the arrest, the father, he's lost a sister. The mom is ill. And, you know, it was after the mom saw him that he be like he gets some energy small. But before then, like the mother to the can die and all that. Let's listen to the man Abu Treka on this particular one.
13: Who feel the same as a young man? Who feel the same? I mean, so what's not saying that? Who shall did you know? Who feel the same?
14: I'll be feeling you feel bad. Tell me, when I say I am in Sukra and I say I'm a bottom cry. I say, I want to know I am a kasa kasa. I'm a kasa kasa. You could form a farm in Nakot is for the farm, you know.

0: ama turuturu so koye chinu mini yeah ese like my yeah ese me go through all this
1: oh kafra why now by wifey who ye
0: No,
2: The father, this is the man Abu Trika, and it give account of how, according to Amso, imposter can be Italy. Hey, issues. But then the father, people, according to people are saying that the man Abu Trika, this whole thing, this interview, then things, they look like some damage control, then things. Is it even necessary? Is it even necessary to even come out to, you know, clear the air or say things about what happened? Especially when you know, say the case no end yet. The case is still pending. And so at a point of the interview, you go, you say they go tell and say challenge. You said the thing they call, so we don't go get more into, we won't get deeper into the issue. But then they've already discussed the issue. So the father people are asking, is it even necessary for the man Abu Trika, at this point where you even suffered, struggled before securing the bill, because the condition then things all, maybe some way, you were not able to, you know, get that bill. So finally, get time, you go out, you go see your old girl, then things they pick up. Why won't you be there, see to the case, say you go end, so that you wash your hands off. Then if you have anything, you come and share. But this one way they share, won't it even attract more eyes? Say, hey, this guy, we give him bills, say, may go see your girls more. No, he did on TV, they do interview, they want. And in this particular interview, the father, he said plenty things and touched on certain things. And these things, some of the things go need more questions, go need interrogations. You know, spoke about how NACOC, the people, how they can pick them, the way they handle them, then things. Oh, so if NACOC to say, oh, day today they come out, oh, we know be that, we know be how we can pick you up. All these things people they suggest, see, ego drag issues, the father. But some 12, they view that, hey, Abu to know be kiddie, know what they do. For you know, he won't touch on some, you know, emotional cords. Because look at the issues he spoke about. He spoke about, you know, him or the money not being $8 million. He spoke about the amount we could get and said $5,000 per way, like they come in there. He spoke about helping someone. He says, in what did they do now? They help somebody. He was just trying to help somebody when he got the trouble inside. That be account. He also spoke about his mother's condition. The father, his mother's condition. He says, the mother is not well. So the woman, the man that see him will be like he come back to life small. So if you arrest him, you are killing the mother. He has already lost a sister through the issue. They say they pick him and sister, they pick him up now through the issue, now his sister dies. So he dates us one room where they put him to.
1: Doctor Shan, stop.
2: Where they call and say his sister die.
1: Doctor, stop.
2: And to why?
1: Stop. When you speak with even the lawyers in the case. Yesterday I was in court. I was in the court.
2: Yeah.
1: Yes.
2: This particular case. Bamuyada.
1: So, finished the business of the day on this very issue, I got in touch with the lawyer, lawyer Isel, to speak with him on the matter.
2: Bamuyada.
1: And according to him, they filed an application for him to be getting that bail. Because the basic court is holding, was holding Abu Trika not to

0: gotten the bill.
1: Okay.
0: That is why they ran to the High Court, which is a higher court than the Circuit Court.
1: Exactly.
0: And the application that they filed, they got the bill. So yesterday, they were trying to file another application, but the state attorney opposed to the filing of the application. So the next adjourned date, which is June 11, the court is going to rule on this very one, whether the application could be filed.
1: Okay.
0: So this means that he's just gotten bail.
1: Just bail.
0: Even the real case has not been even started.
1: No.
0: Because
1: unlike when to me when they say they go pass judgment 15. Yes.
0: This of, one
1: 3rd of July.
0: Yes. This one, no. They haven't even started the whole case because he was at the custody and the lawyers were trying to get bail. And he has just even forgotten even getting the bail. How he was able to meet the condition of the bail was even a problem.
1: Exactly. Exactly.
0: He got in, he was in for more than 1 week or 2 weeks.
1: Yeah, yeah, yeah.
0: More than even 2 weeks. Yeah. Before he was able to meet the condition. The,
1: yeah.
0: So, I don't know whoever influenced him to have gone on radio station to talk or TV station to talk. Because even I had to use tactical means yesterday to even get the chance to speak with the lawyer. Because the lawyer was saying that, oh, no, no, we are not speaking on this matter. And was even asking, not to disrespect anybody, but I said, are you a blogger? I said, no. I am a trained journalist. Okay, so he just accorded me that respect. And then I brought him down and spoke with him. Later, the other colleagues also got the opportunity to speak with him. So he was feeling a bit reluctant of speaking on the matter. So why?
2: Now.
0: And you are also making some admission of the case.
1: Man, I'm sure whatever he said there is what he said in court. Because, for the father, for you to come on air to come and say something contrary to what you said in court, hey,
0: because that would be a the lawyers are saying that yourself. I was asking the type of application that they want to file again. He said they've gotten new information from the client.
1: Okay.
0: And according to the lawyer, they were able to get that bill because they said they wanted to see their client because the court, the basic court or the lower court, did not allow the lawyer to. They wanted to see the client to speak with him to get any other information from the client. So based on this and many other things, that they filed that application and they were able to get the bail.
1: Okay.
0: So any other information that they have gotten, they are now to present. They have presented to the court, but the court has not adopted that application. So June 11, the court will rule on either to adopt that application or not. So why should you even come on radio on TV station or on air to talk about this and even admitting some portions of the crime?
1: The
0: money wasn't 8 million, so but it was
1: 5,000.
0: No. He's making
1: $1,000.
0: He's making the case a bit difficult for the lawyers. I don't know if the lawyers even agreed.
1: Because I just read something that the lawyers were even calling him whilst on air, but that I can't substantiate. You know, that'd be what I have read.
0: I don't know whether they
1: actually called him or not.
0: I have to find out from the lawyers because for many other reasons and what I saw yesterday and even what the lawyer told me before granting me that small portion of the interview, I would be surprised if the lawyers even
1: allowed him
0: agreed to his speaking on the radio station or the TV station. Because I think this is a big influence.
1: And you can't blame the presenter or media house for bringing
0: For that one, no, because the station also needs
1: content.
0: Content. And he's, of course, they've gotten the content. Because yesterday I was there in front of the court where I saw Abu and one lady come from other side.
1: Right.
0: So when they climbed, I followed. In fact, I could sense something that he saw me and I was even following. I could see, I don't know if that was what he was feeling, but okay. I saw that he wasn't a bit comfortable
1: with you following and all that. Mm.
0: So I went to the same court where he had also gone, and then the case was called and blah blah blah blah. So this thing is not good. It is not good at all, because you can't even fight with the state. In this case, it is the Attorney General Department, Director of Prisons. One Director of Prison, Attorney General Department, mm-hmm. and Interior,
1: yeah.
0: So three state institutions of the state. How?
1: Nakok.
0: Yeah. So. But
1: okay. Now, Attorney General the handle.
0: Attorney General the handle for. Yeah. But Interior is part of the case, and then Director of Prisons. So when the case was called, these institutions were mentioned.
2: And were represented.
0: Yes.
1: So talking about how they arrested you, the mode of arresting you.
2: I actually can't fathom the thought process, mm-hmm. okay, that led to such a decision
1: right.
2: to speak, especially when the case is still in the bosom of the court.
0: And even...
2: You could wait... Till yes. after a judgment, and then come out to tell the chronicles. Mm. You could even write a book. Mm. There could be a movie. Mm. Now that the movie industry is picking up,
1: exactly.
0: But have you even
1: a movie? A movie.
0: CEO, yeah. Have you ever seen? Of course, you hear Chairman Untumi speak.
1: Money, Mercury.
0: You hear Chairman Untumi speak on the issue, but you could see that. He is not going details into the matter.
2: Clark yeah. you know.
1: Clark it.
0: Chairman Untumi is not speaking into details of the matter.
2: Yeah.
0: He sometimes
1: beating around the bush.
0: And yesterday I was in an interview.
2: He doesn't touch on any sensitive...
1: No.
0: This thing, because the lawyers had even spoken already, Abu shouldn't have even spoken. Because Abu was there and the cameras were... on him. Mm-hmm. He didn't speak.
1: Yeah, he didn't.
0: So why now?
1: But you see me, I'm saying that I think all the things that he's talking about I don't think are things that will implicate, because the issue about his arrest...
2: That could only be said after you've done analysis. Mm. Because you are not privy to what he said.
1: Mm.
2: So how do you tell whether there are some contrary accounts?
1: I'm talking about the things he said on air, because some of the things he mentioned or he touched on.
2: Mm-hmm. Do they corroborate what he said in court?
1: No, there are things that his lawyer, Vomawo, has said, posted on X then things. So, I don't know.
2: Exactly so.
0: You should, if lawyers are...
1: And even lawyers are different from yourself.
0: Can you use many other strategies to do their own work? Uh-huh. So, you have to leave that for the lawyers.
1: For the lawyers. You
0: not
1: the
0: you
1: client.
0: Coming... to speak on those accounts. It is not good.
1: But there may be some emotional this way one catch, good. But...
0: And this interview was just after... just after moving from the court. Because the same matter...
2: straight from court.
0: From court. Because he came to the court around... I met him around 8:30, 9 o'clock.
1: Mm-hmm.
0: So it was just right after...
1: The father, this is the issue. This is the issue. And so this is why Ghanaians are asking. Why? Why would you even, you know, go for this particular
2: It comes across as premature jubilation.
1: So which one are they pick? Are they pick the E or J? EJ or J?
2: Oh, my too.
1: No matter what, there's a J.
2: There's a J inside there somewhere, you know. Yeah. He shouldn't you know put himself into the space of verbal diarrhea.
1: Verbal.
2: He has diarrhea, and he's just all over the place. It's not over yet. Yeah. Wait. Why are you in a hurry to?
0: Wait, because we don't know what ruling the court is bringing on the 11th.
1: No,
0: whether the new information the lawyer was talking about will be allowed to be filed,
2: mm-hmm.
0: so that you could even get. Whatever you want to talk to the court. So you don't know.
1: The way people, you know, were, you know, rallying behind him, then things, and this particular comment. It'd be like a lot of people are actually disappointed in him.
2: Mm.
1: Yeah, lots of people are disappointed with this particular interview. And I don't know.
0: At the time he was a bootlicker, where he had not been arrested, how many times was he?
1: Did he speak on air?
0: On air.
1: Why now?
0: Hardly for him to see that he has even replied his followers on, particularly Facebook, because I've been following him on Facebook.
1: Facebook, the account self, he been in, because me, I know, say it. So he just said that the TikTok one, you know, being.
0: Is it, you know, being?
1: But Snap. That's why I can't tell whether it's his own account or what. Because on Snap, too, we see one Abutrika there. That to do why they display stuff like that. But that we can't confirm whether it's his account or it's a fake one. So, the father, this be Abutrika issue, and a lot of Ghanaians are concerned, are worried about this particular one. But still in court and talking about law and things, the father, you know, say the man A plus, the one lawmaker we, a lot of Ghanaians for some time now, they've liked, you know, the way he's turning Gomwa around, the way his dream for Gomwa and his plans for Gomwa, that they respect him, say no. People want their MPs to emulate what he's doing. So they say no. He is becoming A plus be the man. A plus be the man. But then the father, for some few days,
2: right,
1: people are making U-turn about how they see the man. Not about his words and things. But they say some of the things he they talk, not they go well. You know, say social media now has become a big community that the whole of this world is bringing us all, you know, together. And in Ghana, social media has become one community that if you drop something here, everywhere in any other country, provided you on that platform, you go see him. Even if you are not there, sharing is kind. People go share with you, you go have him. So they want people on social media, especially the ones in position, they want them to teach people that social media is not just another place or an app. It is actually a society. Just like we living in Kokomemle, we living in Gomwa and everywhere. So whatever is said, whatever is said and done there should be what can be done and said in reality.
2: Right.
1: The father, people say they believe that the man A plus, no go fit see a man on street, then talk him, umami, urum, upapa, umami. But then the man is on Facebook with an account where we know say he be account. The father, responding to some comments.
2: Has the account been hacked?
0: No.
1: Not like.
2: But this was
1: the, Martin, you know.
2: His was hacked.
1: he said
2: it was.
1: Yeah,
2: okay,
1: yeah,
2: right.
1: Yeah, yeah, yeah. Right. It was hacked. But the recovery be very smart.
2: Mm.
1: Yeah. that recovery. So the father, talking about the man A plus, some Ghanaians are not happy about how, you know, he they respond to things. He's actually insulting people.
2: Yo, shout out to a prospect, a big prospect. George Weafi. Watch out for him, man.
1: The man.
2: Minister of Finance, watch out for him.
1: Straight.
2: Yeah.
1: Oh.
2: Watch out.
1: Straight.
2: Bless up.
1: George
2: Weafi. Solid guy.
1: So
2: right.
1: The father,
2: yes.
1: On A Plus. let's get into some of the posts shared by A Plus. Bari Banshi, another now. Get on Facebook. A plus. back to sharing is caring.
0: Yeah.
1: Another now. Sharing is caring. The father, this particular comment, you see, you'll be very disappointed. Because we know the man. And me, I love the fact that his words, they speak in volumes. I remember, you know, going to, Gomwa. He was here with us. We had a beautiful conversation, beautiful, you know, discussion that we all, with the come Gomwa, you know, can have fun. So we know that the man A plus, they do the work. But this kind of comments, the post, then things, where it tarnish, you know, the man in reputation. I want to get into some of the discussion. You know, say we are live on Facebook, and this is Hits 103.9 FM.
0: Museum.
1: Yeah, so one of the posts, A plus actually made a post on Facebook. Then the person came, it was like at A plus, the man of the moment. That be the first comment from one Alfred. Then another one came. He says, it's actually a lady. Okay, Kate Ba Kwaju Amponsa. So Kate Ba Kwaju Amponsa made a post. It was like, come and fix our roads. Come and fix our roads, so Tom to the MP. Come and fix our roads, so Tom. Then Honorable responded. And he mentioned him. The one that is being fixed from Asikuma all the way to Aguna Suedro. Is this your father's...
0: What is that?
1: Hey!
0: Is it your father's true?
1: Or
0: the road? The moon will come later.
1: Kwasiam Penny, wow. That your stupid MP was in power for 8 years.
0: That your stupid MP
1: was in power for 8 years. Did she fix your stupid father's rotten teeth? The father. No. This be hard. MP, this be hard. This be hard.
0: Then you say
1: this be hard. Sharing is caring now. What's up, Bamuyada? What's up, Bamuyada? Now, another one.
2: So, and what you are reading is edited. It's edited.
0: No. It's not even there. When you go to his post,
1: live.
2: No, you don't understand.
1: Uh huh.
2: So, you are trying to edit. Yes. I'm self be this. Yes.
1: Be this, oh, the father. Be this. Be this. I put pen and paper, they edit some. And he came back. Honorable A plus came back, was like, ah, yes.
0: I forgot
1: to add. Umamini. Hey, this be fancy.
0: T te we. E.
1: Ah. The father. A plus, oh, your friend. Honorable. Our own friend. Yes, I forgot to add umamini. You think I'm one of those MPs, eh? You followed NPP and NDC since 1992, only to come and ask me to fix roads that are being fixed just after 1 year, 5 months as an MP. Onye. Aye. Onye. Pink. Hey, plus, honorable. This isn't funny, honorable. We know, say, you've always said, say, nobody go fear advise you, but honorable. Honorable, you say one day you go rule the whole of us. You say one day you go fit tell us him go bed, then we go bed. Ah, honorable, Adabraka.
0: I mean, they have something because you should call the spade, right?
1: Yeah, Adabraka.
2: Not a big spoon.
0: Yes. Because for me, A plus is one of the musicians, or was. Uh-huh. Once a musician, always a musician.
1: Uh-huh.
0: He is one of the musicians I can say I started my career with.
1: Mm.
0: Because when I started 2003,
1: as a musician?
0: As a radio person.
1: Right.
0: He was also
1: a musician.
0: So if he had even come before me getting into the media space, yes, I met him.
1: Worked before.
0: Yes.
1: He brought his staff, he played the song.
0: I've played the song and I know him. Mm. So, I was even happy that one of us has been able to elevate to that level.
1: Mm.
0: Which is also good, and it speaks a lot of volumes for some of us.
1: Most definitely.
0: Yes. But A plus has even forgotten the position that he's occupying.
1: As an MP.
0: MP.
1: Mm.
0: A certain member of parliament.
1: Are you sure he's forgotten? Because in the post he said that I am not one of those MPs. So he knows. He's not forgotten.
0: There are, you see, there is a school of thought that...
1: Mm.
0: You should always let your status guide you. So if you were that yesterday and now you've got
1: that A plus with a talking mind to anybody
0: today,
1: today
0: the position should change you.
1: It should reflect.
0: Yes, it should reflect in you.
1: Mm.
0: The status is changed.
1: Mm.
0: For us, because of the MP ship and all those things, that is why probably you engage yourself with many other people, not because you are too big, but when you occupy a certain position, you should always remember that it is a new status that has been acquired, and that you should let the status guide you.
1: Mm.
0: And I'm very disappointed in him. If A plus were to be my MP in my constituency, like a BTV constituency, and he had said this or commented on this very
1: insulted somebody.
0: Somebody's
1: mother. Somebody's father.
0: he's insulted the father of
1: the person. Mm-hmm. One, he insulted the person's father
0: and the mother.
1: Uh-huh.
0: And then the former MP, telling her or stupid. Him that she is stupid.
1: Mm.
0: He or she is stupid.
1: Mm.
0: And now we are in the era of where we are all trying to prevent some of this insult on social media. And over some few weeks or months now,
1: mm-hmm.
0: that is what everybody talking about.
1: Mm.
0: People getting on social media, insulting here and
1: in
0: there,
1: parliament.
0: Insulting the president, insulting the former president, and even everybody. Mm. That is what we are talking
1: in parliament
0: about.
1: Parliament or they are against that.
0: You
1: thing.
0: Being an MP
1: mm-hmm.
0: has gone on social media,
1: hey, Charlie, big,
0: a big community like this,
1: big,
0: have insulted a tester.
1: Constituent. A constituent.
0: Yes.
1: Because the guy spoke as a constituent. He said, come and fix our roads. Meaning, he is a member of the constituency.
0: So, if you are doing it, and the person is ignorant in this arena, he should have taken time to explain, oh, my brother, this is what we are doing.
1: Oh, go to this place, we fix this road.
0: Looking for investors. You should rather inculcate all those activities into him.
1: In your response.
0: Than you telling us that
1: Oh, Papa say somebody be stupid.
0: Me, I'm not one of your MPs. It is wrong. Me, if he were to be my MP in my constituency, like 2028, I will cause a one-man demonstration against him.
1: And honestly, if care is not taken, this is how the space will be. Because there are presenters out there who are also insulting people. They go on social media and they feel social media is a new some community that you can do anything there.
0: How?
1: But it's not that.
0: How can MP, a city member of parliament,
1: oh, Charlie,
0: because of go and face our rules,
1: so and no then, one can ask you questions demanding for accounts of what you are doing.
0: All these insults were written on the person.
1: Honorable.
0: Oh. And then you come back again, let's have forgot.
1: You see this one too, I go insult to you.
0: No, for me, this is what I am not afraid of. This is the hard truth that we have to tell him. Because if you are an MP, you should react. You should do your things to have that honorable name.
1: Mm. The title be
0: that
1: honorable
0: is bestowed on you.
1: Honorable.
0: How?
1: That is why people are beginning to speak ill about, or describe. And some of these people, some of these behaviors contribute to why some people are of the view that, some of the MPs entering parliament these days are not serious. They are not even up to standard.
0: Some of them are not even deserving to be there.
1: You see?
0: No, because when you act like this, then it is going a long way to tell the public that such person is not deserving to be there.
1: Because that's a decision making position,
0: and you should be disciplined.
1: Yeah.
0: And become a person of exemplary.
1: By insult, is it parliamentary at all?
0: Not at all. Now you see,
1: if it's unparliamentary, it is unparliamentary.
0: It's unparliamentary. And even going to the extent of insulting the former MP. That the person is stupid. How can you say that?
1: The father. Badibanshi.
0: Should we be entertaining some of this in our space?
1: The father,
0: in our parliament
1: house. This is our man.
0: We should always stop at this.
1: What is your candid man that this is wrong. Your candid, take on this particular one.
2: No, I think you've said a lot, and this is beyond. It's actually beyond emotions, and this is a reminder that we must be guided in the utterances that we make, and we have to do well to put emotions aside. I mean, you can imagine people like us on the radio and the kind of experiences we may have before we open the microphone. But we know what our remits are, we know what our responsibilities are, and definitely. We professionally keep within the space and to offer a friendly environment, to all of us. I mean, this is a platform that is listened to by families. And you know, any embodiment that you can think. So we are constantly reminded, you know, when we open the microphone, we have to speak. And that's the reason why on platforms like these or this, I don't know for the rest, but we don't, you don't hear, you know, misguided, you know, statements and untoward statements and insults, you know, because there are ethics. Okay, that guide, you know, every profession, you know, so in our space, you know, you have the ethics of a journalist. So when you come on the air, you know, there are certain words that you have to, you know, bypass, you know, even if they actually represent your through fabric, you know what I mean?
1: You have to.
2: Bypass. Yes, you have to bypass. So when you say, oh, yeah, they say, take your turn, you know,
0: you bypass.
2: You bypass. You understand? So, yes, that's what I have to say. Yeah.
0: So I think we shouldn't be entertaining insults in our space, and particularly a certain member of parliament to have even involved in some of this, is where we have been speaking against this insult, which has become order of the day. Everybody,
1: it's becoming a norm in our, especially in our political space. So
0: everybody is insulting
1: political space. And somebody MP will go to campaign and talk, say somebody, somebody way in head. Hey, Charlie,
0: MP will insult, the person doesn't feel offensive of what he has said everywhere.
1: 0548-841039. 0548-841039. You know, say yesterday the Black Stars, you know, they gave us a draw versus Wales. Yeah. 1-1. And our thing, he appear for there. See, we go play ball our last minute. Then we make the enter our net. It happened over there. We scored. But then, before 98 minutes, Baba Rahman entered the pitch and it was a whole different story. Baba Rahman. You know, people had protested this guy's inclusion in the Black Stars for this particular World Cup. And they had justified their reasons with his clips. But then, it'd be like, I was expecting Baba to come and prove them wrong with his current form. And what he go fit do for the World Cup. But there is a saying in Akan, say,
0: What? Ghana.
2: Who see? Right, say it again.
1: Right, what does it mean?
2: Go ahead.
0: What does it mean? Explain.
2: Go ahead.
1: So it tells you clearly that the prospects.
2: See, yes, see.
0: Say that in English. I want to
2: see.
0: See you.
1: 0548-841039. Let's have your opinion. Let's have what do they think, what do they say about the discussions we've been having here on You Say Waiting.
0: The Ashanti regional minister is also in the news.
2: It's also about churning out of some untoward words.
1: Responses, then things. He's been one of the finest ministers so far.
0: What do you mean, being one of the finest?
1: Oh, no, he has been, you know, based
0: finest, like how? That he's a very gentle, he's a nice man. Or the fine, what does he mean?
1: Okay,
2: Dr. Shine, before we get into that.
1: Right.
2: Whilst addressing A+, let's also address netizens.
1: Netizens?
2: Yes.
0: Mm-hmm. Oh, but we've condemned. How
2: you have already?
0: Yeah,
2: how do you open your mouth and say, "Come and fix our road to Tom"? Tom.
0: Ah, Tom. So is it that? Is it something insult?
2: It's disrespectful.
0: Oh, how?
2: To your MP.
0: How?
1: Honorable, come and fix our road to Tom.
2: No, say
0: the MP. MP, all the MPs have made us aware that they are the servants.
2: No, but are the roads not being fixed?
0: He doesn't know.
2: No, this is not a question.
0: He doesn't know.
2: This is a disrespectful request.
0: Okay,
1: so if you say
2: come and do it, come on the radio, don't.
0: Okay, so if somebody,
2: how can you talk to turn up general like
0: if
2: that?
0: If you are on leave, and somebody is sitting. Mike Kwe, I'm calling. Mike, how are you?
2: The person who is doing the show is not doing well. Come and do the show.
0: No, the person is not saying so. Where is Mike Kwe? Hey, Mike Kwe, I'm telling you, come and do the show too. Will you insult this person? Or the
2: person
0: host?
2: Should ask that.
0: Or is it the host?
1: Insult the person.
0: The person holding the phone. He didn't say so.
1: He never said anything wrong.
2: He didn't say, oh, honorable. It's not what it said. It is how it is said. It is not about what it said. It is about how it is said.
0: So,
2: but if I wrote, how can you speak with your
1: if I wrote MP like that? If I wrote this,
2: honorable, honorable MP who's brought you Gomwa.
0: This is not the voice. This is not the voice. This is not the voice that you can even deduce how it was said. This is not a voice.
2: Read the message. Okay. Read, come and fix our road.
0: No,
2: okay,
0: reading.
2: So let's say it in
0: I'm
2: a romantic
0: reading.
2: Way.
0: I'm reading.
2: Come and fix our road. So.
1: I say, this is it. Come
2: look
1: and fix
2: this.
1: Our road to Tom.
2: Look at this. See how unreal it sounds.
1: Okay, let it sound real. Come and fix our road to
0: Tom. That is not how he said it.
1: How did he say it? This way.
2: How did he say it?
0: Come and fix our road to
1: Tom. Tom come there. Like,
0: ah.
1: MP.
2: One thing I hate
0: insulting in this one.
2: One thing I hate about some of these things in this country. The narrative always changes depending on who is holding the microphone. You see, you have two people. And this one says it is Otom. The other says it's Otom.
0: And somebody say Otom.
2: Otom.
1: So the father, let's even assume it's Otom.
0: Does it even warrant what Aipla said?
2: Yeah, maybe he came back
0: after realizing that he did not add something. He came back to add it.
2: What did he add?
0: He said, "Let's not forget."
2: Another sign. You don't know what is happening. You know, you could ask. You could ask.
0: But it's also an opportunity for him at that time to even explain to the person.
1: But Mike, I'm sure the road the guy was talking about, if the road had been fixed at that moment, the guy wouldn't say, come and fix
2: what,
1: our
2: what
1: road.
2: What
0: but
2: if,
0: MP is
2: what?
0: Saying that the road is being fixed. Hey. Meaning that at the time he was talking, machines were
2: exactly. So how do you now come and say, auto? Auto,
1: the road is being fixed.
0: Fixed, meaning at the time he was writing,
2: it was being fixed.
0: The machines were on.
2: So the guy had not been there. The guy had not been.
1: You know that. For instance, if we are fixing the circle to, let's say Amasama Road, we will definitely not fix all at a go. So
2: exactly.
1: Maybe they have started work at Amasama, bringing it to circle.
2: Exactly.
1: And the guy is at circle and saying, come and face our road, oh, Tom. He hasn't seen what is being done
2: he
1: at Amasama.
2: Ask that, when are you fixing our road? Is a question.
1: The old
2: then
1: Tom
2: I will
1: sounds
2: tell you,
1: like someone who has asked for several times.
2: No, so
1: that's
2: he,
1: in the account setting.
2: No. So show me where he don't assume.
0: Okay, so you show me
2: assumption
0: where
2: is the mother of all F-ups. Assumption is the mother of all F-ups.
0: Where did he insult A+?
1: Why did he? Why is he saying F?
0: Because is not an
1: F.
0: Insult.
2: So let's just go out of this place. I'll show you what F.
0: Oto is not an insult. Either in our dialect or English.
2: We'll find X. Once we move out of this door, you find X.
0: And then what even irritates me is, let's not forget. Meaning that he has got of it. And realized
1: maybe
0: he didn't
1: some
0: add
1: drink, save some water,
0: yes,
1: so
0: okay.
1: Make I go back to the guy.
0: Let's
1: give
0: forget.
1: To him. Me, I know be then time, then kind of MP somewhere. We can't so me, I want make you vote, give me, so I'm not going to insult you.
0: Hey. Yeah, I've said, and I'm saying it again. If he were to be my constituency MP, I would have staged a 1-man demonstration against him. If one person even fails to vote for him, I'll be very happy.
1: 0548-841039. 0548-841039. Yeah, you say waiting. You say waiting about the discussions that has been going on in
0: the... Call us to send our message to...
2: It's if I read my message to... DJ Obey and Efolo Entertainment are listening to...
1: Right. DJ Obey, them go vex right now.
2: Now, why did I say good evening, Konkosa Chief Justice. Turn up General Mercury Quay. Konkosa Speaker. Right Honorable Dr. Shine.
1: If I know, they make you no pass bill.
0: when I come back, I'll call for.
1: If I say consider, I make you no pass.
2: Konkosa Majority Leader, Arnold Day. Minority Leader, NKY, all protocol observed. Hey, Konkosa Court Clerk. Mike too. Aiko. Etiseyo. Big ups to Steve Andy. Please, is he anywhere related to Andy Dusty? No. Okay, bye. The anti-LGBTQ law. No. Presido sign up, mana.
1: No, Tom.
2: No, Tom. Make His Excellency sign up quick. Give us giddy, giddy, giddy. We want to do something.
1: Your Excellency say the thing. The way they pass themselves, you know, speaker self saying, you know, did and things, and you know, you go pass through in advices then things. So, you get processed.
2: I don't want through. Anyone to come out to say, President, sign up, oh, Tom. Come on, come on, Brack stars.
0: Brack. But I see this not to be signed. Mm. It won't.
1: Mm.
0: They use a lot of strategies too. Because president has even come out to say that he got the information from the speaker.
1: Yeah.
0: That at the time people were saying former president Akufo-Addo should sign, the bill had not been sent to him, because according to president, the speaker told him that there were someone
1: had filed
0: litigation and that it has to be to be heard before he can sign. So at the time many people were saying that the thing has been sent to
1: President
0: Akufo-Addo.
1: It had not reached
0: there. And now the president has even come to say that it did not get to him. So if he's admitting that at the time we were talking about it, it wasn't with Nana Akufo-Addo. By now, it is still... So now we know that it's still at the parliament.
1: But now there's contention whether the document itself is valid, whether it's not valid. Speaker say, tell the people, say,
0: they have strategies, Masa. They have strategies.
1: He said, I tell people, just strategies. Consider the bill. Before I can, they say, they consider things, they see
0: how.
1: Where they and consider
0: then, and,
1: they
0: then, and then he also comes back to say that. Then, but okay, so what I have heard from some of the lawyers is that even though the speaker did not say it was unlawful.
1: Mike, too, will they take their people them at time?
0: Let's go.
2: right.
0: They for no sign. If they like for sign, go to. They are
1: for sign, no.
2: Kofi Sikadio from Miami, Ghana branch sent that. And this one reads, happy 20th anniversary to Perfect Love Montessori School. For years, you've shaped minds, you've built characters, and also created leaders. Here's to honoring our past and inspiring our future. May the legacy continue for generations to come. God bless the proprietor, management board, PTA executives, and all staff.
1: Amen.
2: And this one here says, I regretted for watching the game yesterday. Babara Mandi from Jay Coney.
1: Babara Mandi.
2: And this one reads... Good evening, Mercury Quay. This is Kofi Sami. I'm tuned in live from Kumasi. I would like to ask you guys in the studio a question. Mm-hmm. Are members of parliament responsible for fixing roads?
1: No.
2: Good question.
1: No. They don't fix roads.
0: Partially, they are responsible.
2: And also, well, if so, why didn't he or she push or ask the previous government to fix the road But it's asking now. Well, I don't find your last question. Yeah. I think you had a very good question, but you are murkying, you know, it by putting in the last
0: just
2: one.
0: Just murkying.
2: Yeah, making it murky. you are putting mud on your very salient questions you were asking. It sounded like silly questions. Salient questions you were asking. Right. So. What's the answer to the question? Are members of parliament responsible for fixing roads?
1: They don't. What they do is they lobby. They lobby. And one thing is that, you see, during the campaign and things, they promise the people, we will let them fix your roads, we will let them do this and that. Mm. So the people ask based on their campaign promises. Mm. And even if you are asked and you are not the one responsible, you just educate the person.
0: Simple. Mm. You shouldn't insult.
1: Insult. We just don't want to be seeing insult on social media and making it look like it's a norm, like it's normal. And you can insult MPs because it's social media. Yeah.
0: This man was insulting and many people were against some of his utterances.
1: Yeah. And now it's on social media, you know. Our kids, all these people, they will come and then, hey, MP said they do go feed you. You know? That's the what father. I'm talking about. Mm.
2: Right. Mm. Thank you very much, O Tung. And right. That was my two right there, right here with the turn up general Mercury Quay on You Say Waiting, of course, Dr. Shine. Excellent presentation.
1: Thank you, the father.
2: Always. And we've got the whole crew in the place. DJ Icon. I have my man Elom Doe in the place. Ano Day is in the place. It's looking really, really good. Right. So a big thank you one more time to all our sponsors of the Hits FM Rapid Jersey, Citizen Sports, Day by Day Men, Aquadot, Heineken, Heritage Christian University, Soccer Bet, your best bet for sports betting, DSTV, Franco Trading, Phone Papa Parfie, Now CCTV Papa Parfie, Star Oil, Twisco Chocolate Food Drink, Didi Shito, NPA, TCL, and GCB. And Dr. Shine, very, very exciting news coming in today. Mm. Very, very exciting news.
1: Wow, can't wait.
2: Pay attention. And really, really excited about this.
1: Bum, right. Bum, bum, bum, bum, bum,
2: bum. Bum. Bum, bum, bum, bum, bum, bum. All right, so this is exclusive, right? So Smirnoff has extended its Ghana DJ Award partnership. So
0: good news.
2: Very, very exciting news.
0: Wow.
2: Yes, so congratulations to Mercury Republic and congratulations to Guinness Ghana. You know, for extension of this marriage, it's really, really
1: awesome,
2: great.
1: Awesome.
2: Guinness Ghana has officially renewed Smirnoff's title sponsorship of the Ghana DJ Awards for another 3 years, reaffirming its commitment to the growth and celebration of DJ culture and entertainment in Ghana. Right, so organized by Mercury Republic, the Ghana DJ Awards continues to stand as Ghana's premier platform dedicated to recognizing and celebrating the contributions of DJs and music personalities shaping the country's entertainment industry. Now, the renewed partnership marks another milestone in the successful relationship between Guinness Ghana and Mercury Republic, highlighting a shared commitment to entertainment, creativity, empowerment, nightlife culture, and youth engagement.
1: This is it.
2: Yes. So, it's great. And Dr. Shine is really exciting because, you know, this is the 14th year and next year is the big 50th, the celebration next year, you know, is something else. And we're actually kicking off this year. So congratulations. And of course, big one for the entertainment industry, Smirnoff Ghana, you know, on another 3 year, you know, stretch with a Ghana DJ Awards. Yes. Dr. Shine, what do you have to say?
1: This is huge. Yeah. This is huge. And I'm glad that, you know, Smirnoff is on board and showing that Ghana's entertainment, you know, will still be flying. And the father, this is it. This is the kind of news we always want to hear.
2: Right.
1: Because the industry, all we need be invest, you know, investors.
2: Right.
1: They will invest in the creative, the creativity, the way, you know, we produce. And so this is it.
2: Right.
1: I know, say Guinness Ghana DJ Awards is that award.
2: Yeah. What is exciting is and this is why a lot of brands, you know, are now paying attention and, you know, subscribing to the Ghana DJ Awards, because, you know, for a huge brand like Guinness Ghana to be, you know, in the space for 3 years and decide that we want to go for another three years. It tells you there is gold in there. Understand. So, congratulations. And to all the brands that are onboarding the Ghana DJ Awards, this year is going to be, you know, an exceptional experience. So, finalize, you know. Yes. Yeah. All right. So, yes. So, congratulations. And, of course, looking forward to an extraordinary Ghana DJ Awards 2026. Watch out. Big announcements coming very, very soon. Mm. And watch out for the nationwide tour and, you know, all the amazing stuff. Black carpets. Yo, looking forward. It's going to be great.
1: Bam, yeah, that we can't wait.
2: All right. Thank you very much. And of course, big thanks to the whole team on our day, everyone out there, to the team at Mercury Republic. Amazing people making amazing things happen. And of course, to, you know, all our partners across the globe making big things happen. Fantasy Week Fund, you know, all the amazing people. All right. Thanks very, very much. It's Mercury Quay on your radio all the way till 7 p.m. More great music like this. It's Adina. She calls this one too late. Don't be too late. Subscribe now. Hey, Adina, sing for us. Sing.

0: thank you for being here. Thank you for being a part of the Cruise Control with Mercury Quay. Time for me to go. I hate it when I have to go. You know, sometimes I wish I could give you more music. We could actually stay together for a longer period. But hey, what goes up must definitely come down. Thanks for being a part of the show. I'm back tomorrow. It's 4 p.m. until 7 p.m. Make a date. Don't be late. But hey, tonight I'm live on Joy Prime Television with my brother George Quay on the Prime Time Show. Don't miss it. 9 p.m. till 10:30 p.m. or sometimes the extends to 11 p.m. All right, so make a date. Yes, 9 p.m. tonight, Joy Prime Television, Mercury Quay and George Quay. Thanks for being here. Thanks to DJ Icon and the whole crew, to Anno Day, to my man, Elam Doe. Crew, amazing people making amazing things happen. All right, I'll see you when I see you. Okay, yeah. Yeah, yeah, Dr. Pounce. Yes, it's in the place. Yes, good to see you.
1: Z, sometimes when the artists get beef, we, the media houses, mm-hmm. we take it upon ourselves and then go into the matters.
0: Right.
1: So now a media house with us also got issue and we need to go into it.
0: Right.
1: When it comes to Rep Your Jersey, we are the originators. Samini played
0: originate.
1: And they said they want to do some.
0: Right.
1: Is there 12 people? 12 people.
0: Only 12 people turn up.
1: Oh, yes, 12 people.
0: In
1: they didn't mean to say Jesse,
0: yeah.
1: We go 12 people. And the 12 people, our large day is that. In cowhead, so they count the cowhead.
0: To be part of the 11.
1: Yeah, yeah, yeah. I'm
0: sure. Show me.
1: When I two see, that I check the see where I two, you know what I'm saying?
0: 11 people.
1: Oh, yes. The cowhead is part of it. Making 12. I feel still like, yeah.
0: Still. FM. I don't like. You know, go
1: the
0: fit.
1: The whole station we did, we be the stubborn academy for the whole company. As Empire, Joy, everybody, we are the stubborn academy. Oh,
0: Still underline.
1: 12 people.
0: 12 people. Dr. Pounce is up next with the Hits Gallery Show.

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0: And of course, you got to stay safe out there. You need to take very good care of yourself. Stay calm out there. Yeah. You got to stay very calm out there. Because it's raining. Heavy rains. What's up with you? Good evening. If you're driving home, I beg you, please drive cool, simple and calm. Don't rush. Do not rush. Just drive calm. Because Charlie, the way it rain, it be too hard. This year, it go rain. It's a raining season, so please take care of yourself. This is Accra. There will be flood somewhere and here and there. Keep it calm, keep it clean. If you drive for somewhere where if you say flood day there, make a turn, find a way. Don't be like, hey, me, I trust my car. I trust my car. It's a machine. Please take good care of yourself. Good evening, ladies and gentlemen. Just about 10 into the hour of 8, 10 past 8. And it's a beautiful Wednesday, June 3, 2026. We started the June on Monday, Tuesday, and it's Wednesday. 3 days so far. And just about in the next 8 days, yes, the World Cup is starting in the next 8 days. Glory be to God. Yesterday, we tested our team. We've seen the weakness. We've seen the positive side. And I don't think we have a good defense. Let's see what will happen. Let's see what happened. Yesterday, I think the second half, the Nyama guy was able to do one or two skirmishes, which makes sense. Which makes sense. But our team, we have a lot to do. Ibi ayami adaroma. Inshallah, one go project. But watching other countries playing and watching Ghana, it's been like this. So no wonder we did. If we get there, we thank God. If we don't get there, we see what will happen. Stay calm, be good to yourself, and let's have a good moment here. DJ Gunshots, just right behind me. And let's get to the production. Elom is always with me, and Biggie is always by me. So I got Killers by my side. No bagger wire. I'm so proud that you're in tune. It will be nice. It's midweek action, and we're going to enjoy good music. It's raining, heavy rains. So please, if you're enjoying me somewhere, keep it calm, keep it easy. I'll give you the best song to enjoy while it's raining. But I would like to say thank you to our sponsors. A big thank you to Citizen Sports. You made the rep your jersey beautiful. Day by day, man. You made it happen. Day by day, man. Aqua Dot Mineral Water. Aqua Dot Mineral Water. Thank you. Heineken. Thank you so much. Heritage Christian University. We say Ayiko Yadamwase. Soccer Bets. Thank you, Soccer Bet. DSTV. DSTV. Akbe. Franco Trading Enterprise. Yadamwase. Yadasipi. 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Apubaku Services. 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Thank you so much. Didishito. If you did any new, Yadamwase. NPA, thank you. TCL. And then gadget now here. GCB, thank you so much. You made the Hits FM 2026 rep your jersey lovely. And we say thank you, Ayiko. We turn for short break. When I come back, in the morning, Daybreak Hits, some of the pundits share their views, their opinions on what's going on in South Africa. We'll drop some few voices from my people and, we'll run it to 10 p.m. It's raining evening, so just keep it calm. I don't want it to do giddy giddy. We'll be back after this one.
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0: 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Hey, DJ Black, let's go.
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0: Hello?
1: Charlie, I'm at the library. Why do you keep calling me?
0: Wait, question. What's the capital of Burkina Faso?
1: Ouagadougou. Bye.
0: Wait, wait. Which planet is the hottest in the solar system?
1: Venus. Mm. Ah, Charlie, why all these questions?
0: See, I'm playing the MTN swipe and win promo. I might cash out some cool 1,000 Ghana cedis today.
1: Hey, 1,000 cedis? Charlie, what was the next question? What's the next question?
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is a good news from MTN. Yes. You know, the ladies love to stream the latest movies on Netflix. Maybe some way, if the internet be bad, way, you know, if you run yourself and things and things, it'd be too bad. Yeah. If the ladies want to stream the Netflix and your internet, they baffle here and there, they boss more, you understand? You know, you can imagine daddy on, as usual, your daddy on video calls, you know, trying to upload or

#5557#, *5557#, and it's MTN everywhere you go. I love the internet, Charlie. The my internet, dear. Don't limit it. It do actions, wah. It do actions, wah.

0: My producer just got here, and there's this news we need to talk about. It's not a good news. Biggie, what's happening? What's happening?
1: So, news reaching us is that there's an alleged 15-story building that's collapsed at a Adenta news site.
0: Hold on. Adenta news site?
1: Yeah.
0: 15-story building.
1: Is it
0: uncompleted?
1: No, it's not. It's completed. Completed.
0: Jesus Christ.
1: And people are staying in it. But a 15-story is not yet confirmed, but that's the...
0: But there's a collapse of the building.
1: Yeah.
0: At Adenta.
1: Yes, please.
0: A 15-story, they collapse the matter. Where people, they live inside.
1: People, they live inside.
0: You can imagine, and it's raining. It's a raining season. Everybody would love to go in.
1: There's a video circulating around where I think they removed a lady out. You can see that she was sleeping. And the whole thing happened. So she's just in a shirt and then like a mini shorts or something like that. Just to
0: challenge of it, the way people they build, they build fast. You go past there, they clear the place. The next time you go carry, they put something there.
1: Then finish.
0: At first, if you do, you cast self, you will leave it for some time. If you do feeling self, if you leave it, this time they go compress them by force. Then within 2 years, I fear the enemy in a year. No, then now the one side they go side. I pray that Charlie, we don't lose people.
1: So there's a lot of traffic. Anyone going from Adenta Race Junction to Oyarifa, and all there's a lot of traffic on the main road. So please be careful.
0: We pray for the victims.
1: Yeah.
0: Because it's sad. This building collapsing, eh?
1: Yeah.
0: This year it go rain,
1: pa.
0: It rain, pa.
1: And people are saying that if Ghana no take care, if the rain fall constantly for a full day, we'll have a lot of problems. Because East Legon, then place flat.
0: Hey, East Legon, they get old and live.
1: The new site, that. I forget the
0: name. Yeah, I don't want to need it. Yeah, I don't want my name to bro.
1: Nana Chrome, Asalibotri, that
0: area. Those area. Yeah. So it all be East Legon.
1: Yeah, then they call them East Legon.
0: East Legon new. New East Legon.
1: New East Legon.
0: Okay. When new Kokomlem lady?
1: You don't come yet.
0: Is it?
1: You don't come yet.
0: Oh, so it'll be the old Kokomlem lady.
1: We still did it.
0: Yeah, but two things is here out there. But we pray for good though. Right, those things, Charlie. More in an omo prepare na omo bia kren wo na omo tombra. Thank you, Biggie. That's what's up. That's the news. But MTN has a message for you as well. This is what you're supposed to do. If the boss say you go queue, say, like, just imagine they queue, they buy watch, they buy beans. Those things, you know, yes, they but we've been doing this for long. With the queue, they take tro. And all that. Now we can't accept that. And you can imagine you go to MTN office or one of the offices, then you go like ticket number 851 to counter number 2. Still, so it take your time. It bought time no day. It will be an iron intent because time no day. That's why MTN has come up with this one. It's easy for you to

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And get it done. And I repeat, *1333#. To get it done, simple. No more standing, no more sweating, no more who is the last person. Do it yourself. Simply swap everywhere you go. *1333#. Do the swapping yourself. Don't go join any queue. We are good to go. MTN. Everywhere you go.

it's just a midweek action. We're enjoying the vibe after heavy rain. 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Just a normal vibe on a rainy time, you know what I mean? What's up? I guess you're home safe. 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We're guiding you. No more speed. 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

0: 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Primo Pause. Primo Pause. Dale, enjoy your day. Enjoy your day, pa. God bless you. And this one from your brother, Godfrey Ajoyi of Let's Go Fishing, Ghana. ECG, Adenta District. Happy birthday going out to you. Oh, boy. Oh, boy. Long time, oh. Oh, boy is a senior baba at the Ritz Junction. Yeah. He's at Ritz Junction, Adenta. Shout out going out to you. What's up? Gotta go for commercial, right? All right, let's stand quick for commercial. When we come back, we're gonna turn it up for you. It's Wednesday.
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2: 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I'm the big one.
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0: We bring the fire.
1: We bring the fan.
0: We serve you breakfast.
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0: if it rain, then everything make basa. I don't know what exactly is happening. Biggie is back in the studios with another news, which is not a good news. What's happening?
1: Fire has broken out at Makola.
0: This evening.
1: Near the central police station.
0: What happened?
1: It's not been confirmed yet, but
0: this raining season. As the rain, fire catch there, but fire service there.
1: At the moment, it's police. Police was the first responders because they are close to the police station. The fire service is on the way, but people around are trying to
0: quench
1: the fire.
0: Why if the rain with fire there? I know, what's really happening? For position on a self well.
1: People are saying there's an electrical fault, but no confirms yet.
0: But they can't just say just a speculation. Yeah. Unless they expect fire service people will be able to tell us what exactly caused the fire. Electrical, gas, and it could be anything. So let's get a proper report from.
1: Yeah.
0: Charlie. All right, Biggie, thank you.

0: flag.
1: Hey, belated birthday going out to Ifia Papa B. I'm watching Brazil and France. Last year. Shout going out to Ifia Papa B. Yesterday was your birthday. I celebrate you now and forever. Belated one day to you. Ifia Papa B. Lily.
2: Is it just me?
1: Queen mother of showbiz in Ghana.
2: Yeah.
1: Hey, big up yourself, my brother, Liberon.

I just chanced on, I don't know whether it was 98, World Cup final, Brazil and then France. To see that no player be small boy for inside, even as a den. Everybody get body. First, before they will select you, they will go into barrier. They will consider the body. And then, Kitwe, be it was the players, you know? We enjoy those games. Anyway, time for us to go. Just two more to the top of the hour 10. And

to make way for Rennie to come spot there. My name is Dr. Pounds. Thanks. Just make sure that you keep everything safe. It's raining season. Keep the place safe. 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Biggie, thank you so much. Hello. It's you to Amokwa Gym. Monkwa Gym. It's a holiday. Gym for holiday. Okay. It is what it is. Ganshot, thank you as well. Tomorrow, Thursday, God willing, I will be here and I will make things happen. My name is Dr. Pounds. Across evening, Mayor. Let's catch up tomorrow. Good night.

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Thank you for keeping your dial here. Shouts to Dr. Pounds, DJ Gunshot, for the Hits Gallery Show. It's now our turn to do the Hits Power Mix. I miss you, yeah. I was a little bit under the weather. I have to be here for you. Welcome to the show. We've been all the way to 12. It's going to be more music, less talk, as usual. And of course, it's going to be a smooth sailing, no trailing affair. Music from the best, music for myself, Rainey. Doing some African tunes coupled with our own Ghanaian tunes. Of course, one continent. I don't know if I'm disturbing continent, but it's a rainy day, and all I have to do is to keep your bed warm. So be with me, don't flip the dial. Let's enjoy some great music right here on your ultimate entertainment station, Hits 103.9. We mean entertainment. Brenda Fassi with this one, Guling Mela. Enjoy.

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0: 30 minutes past the hour. You're going all the way to 11. It's Hits Power Mix right here on radio, on your radio, 103.9. So you know you're in the rainy season. It's June. You know, May, June, July. More rains. So I like to just give you this caution, as we do every 30 minutes past the hour 11. Make sure you check where you are going. Make sure you check where you're going. And make sure it's safe. If it's about to rain, wait. Especially if the place is a flat prune area. Make sure you wait till the rain settles or stops. Or if you're already there and you want to head towards home, make sure you wait for the rain to stop before you move. And this one is especially to those of us working at night, in the evenings, having night shifts. The rains are here. So if you are getting ready to go to work and it's raining, just call your supervisor or your boss. Especially if you're at a place where it floods a lot. And also, if your workplace is at a place that it floods and you are already at work, make sure when it's raining, it stops before you move. Yeah? This is what I have for you. At exactly 11:40, we're going to slow it down. Something to warm you up to bed, to keep you cozy. We're still on Hits Power Mix right on Hits 103.9. Today, I'm not reading any messages. I just want you to enjoy music, yeah? But shout outs to you, Salty, 6ix9ine, Asa, Beam, and all the ghetto youth inside Obosomase, Ekiapim. And to you all listening, my Uber drivers, my taxi drivers, my filling station paddies, shouts to you. 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

0: It's now time for me to say bye-bye. 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It's been a smooth sailing, no trailing affair. Music from the best, music from Rainy. Catch you same time tomorrow, Thursday. Our weekend starts on Thursday, so we are going to go hard. I hope you enjoyed every bit of the show. I did. I'm leaving you with this one from Alo G. He calls this one Tomorrow. So catch you same time tomorrow. Love you. Be safe. Yeah?
1: Down, down.
0: Happiness is FTPP.